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4: Good morning, I'm Jane Drew. New polling has revealed a growing number of Australians no longer trust the Prime Minister. 23% say they've lost faith in Anthony Albanese due to broken election promises like the changes to negative gearing. Senior Minister Tanya Plibersek telling Seven, while the overhaul hasn't been received well by the public, it was much needed.
5: We could have done nothing, as the previous government did for years, waiting for housing to become more and more unaffordable, waiting for more young Australians to be locked out of the housing market. We could have just sat on our hands and done nothing, or we could tackle the problem, and that's what we decided to do.
4: The state's health minister is continuing to put pressure on the federal government to create more aged healthcare options to free up our public hospital beds. Bridget Archer says recent statistics showed the number of aged patients stuck in hospitals across Australia had jumped to 3,600.
6: At any given time in our hospitals in Tasmania, up to around three wards full of people that do not need to be in hospital, that are medically fit for discharge but have nowhere else to go. And that has a very negative impact on them the longer that they are in hospital. And we have some of those people that have been in our hospital for up to 9 months.
4: The nation's peak motoring group has backed Canberra's stance of keeping an open mind when it comes to another cut to the fuel excise. The Middle East tensions have fuel prices nudging $2.20 a litre. And Peter Currie from the NRMA says it's a volatile situation.
7: The prices, even though they are higher than they were in July, significantly higher. They're nowhere near as high as they were in April when the government last cut the excise. So I think the government strategy of keeping an open mind at this point is probably the right one.
4: Fire investigators are this morning looking into the cause of a house fire at Howrah on Hobart's eastern shore overnight. Emergency services were called to the scene at around 8:05, with fireys rescuing one man from the burning home. He's reported to have sustained minor injuries in the blaze. And a new report is shedding light on Australia's cost of living crisis. The Raise the Rate report revealing 97% of non-disability support recipients are in housing stress. 75% have cut back on fresh meat, fruit and veggies.
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4: To sport, and Alexander Zverev has won his second Grand Slam title of the year after claiming the US Open men's crown this morning. The German star beat American Ben Shelton in four sets just a few months after his win at the French Open.
8: I want to thank my team. We went 30 years without winning a Grand Slam title, and now we won two in a span of 3 months. So it's...
4: Meantime, the Crows could be without defender Max Michelinie for the start of next season after he was offered a one-match ban for striking.
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4: Partly cloudy for your Monday. Some showers on the way. We're heading for a top of 17 degrees today. Top of 13 for your Tuesday. Partly cloudy, some showers. And into your Wednesday, partly cloudy, some light winds. And a top of 14 degrees. It's currently sitting on 14 across the coast.
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0: is the North West Coast favourite hits, CFM. Good morning, it's Raven with you. 1-300-655-922 is the number if you'd like to get into contact. But it's a beautiful morning and it's a Monday. Hooray! And thank you to everyone who came out to see me in the cruiser this morning in Devonport. It was so much fun to see your faces. And I think it's going to take me a couple of days to remember how to drive it properly because it's been about 12 months since the last time I've been out and about in it. So I will get used to which side the windscreen wipers are on and which side is the indicator. Time will tell. Hey, got loads more of your favourites on the way with Cat's Eye. Their track Animal plus Coldplay. And Martin Garrix and Ed Sheeran. Loads more up next. You're on C.
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0: It's Northwest Coast favourite hit CFM. Good morning, it's Raven with you. Battle of the Brews is on and it's time to vote. 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So the top 10, we've got Fundamental Espresso, Leaping Goat Coffee, The Little Goat, Devonport, Lumen Coffee Lounge, Marion Storm, Nourish Me Cafe, Playfish, Small Brew, The Little Tassie Coffee Bar, and Verona. 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Head over now, cfmtaz.com.au. We'd love to find out. It's Battle of the Brews. 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On the way next, it's The Offspring. 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Plus, don't you? What is a block boy? You're on safe.
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0: Here's North West Coast favourite hits, CFM Raven, taking you through your Monday, the 14th of September already. Speaking of, you've only got today left to get your entries in for a pin-up pet because it's going to head over to the voting phase from tomorrow. So head to cfmtaz.com.au, get your pet in, because if you win, you could score yourself a $199 photo centre prize pack thanks to Harvey Norman Photo Centre, Friend Street in Devonport. All of your photographic needs in one place. And of course, you also get bragging rights to say that you have the cutest pet on the coast. On the way, we've got Pink for you. Alex Warren. And Sabrina Carpenter. It's all coming up after 11. News is next.
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11: Good morning, I'm Jane Drew. The Coalition won't say whether it would back another cut to the fuel excise. The federal government is reportedly looking at reinstating the excise discount amid concerns about soaring petrol prices due to the ongoing conflict in the Middle East. Opposition leader Angus Taylor says they're keeping an eye on things.
12: We're obviously watching the price of fuel very closely right now and developments in the Middle East, and as we see those developments unfold, we'll take a view on that.
11: The average price of unleaded in Tasmania is currently $2.15. The federal government's lack of aged care services in Tasmania is again under fire from the state's health minister. Dozens of elderly patients become stranded in the state's hospitals, exacerbating bed shortages because they've nowhere else to go. Bridget Archer claims it's a major part of the strain afflicting the hospital system.
13: If those beds are offline in the hospital, they are not available for people that are needing to be admitted to the hospital. They don't need to be in hospital. They need to be recovering in the community, in a residential aged care facility or elsewhere.
11: The Albanese government is defending its decision to change negative gearing, despite a new poll showing 23% of Aussies have lost trust in the PM since that broken election promise. Senior Minister Tanya Plibersek telling Seven it wasn't something they were willing to take to an election.
14: Well, that's another 3 years of people being locked out of the housing market. Is that fair to young Australians?
11: Those local to Bell Bay and Georgetown or who are visiting the area are being told to expect to hear loud bangs and see an increased police presence today and tomorrow. Tasmania Police say there's no reason to be concerned. It's planned training. The link between clover rich paddocks and greater dairy yields is the focus of a new study in the state. The Closing the Clover Gap program to take place over 5 years, investigating whether the lucky symbol could help to reduce the need for costly synthetic fertilisers. And a new survey has revealed a gap in Australia's disaster preparedness. The Red Cross finding while 83% of Aussies expect to be affected by a disaster or emergency within the next 5 years, one in three don't feel confident about what to do when it happens. Hot!
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11: To sport, and Dane Rampey has been appointed stand-in skipper for the Swans for the rest of this season. He will lead the team in place of Callum Mills, who's out after doing his ACL. Sydney face Fremantle in the first prelim final on Friday night. Meantime, Alex Zverev is now a two-time Grand Slam winning champion, defeating Ben Shelton in four sets in this morning's final. The American full of praise for the German in defeat.
15: You work harder than anyone I know. 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You and your team do things the right way, and sincerely happy for you guys to hold this title.
11: That's on Nine there.
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0: Partly cloudy for your Monday. Some showers. We're heading for a top of 17 degrees today. Top of 13 for your Tuesday. Partly cloudy. Shower or two. And into your Wednesday. Partly cloudy and a top of 14 degrees. It's currently sitting on 15 degrees in Devonport. It's 14 in Burnie. 14 in Smithton.
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0: It's Northwest Coast favourite hit CFM. Hey, good morning. It's a Raven with you for your Monday, the 14th of September. Now, the Bernie Show is just around the corner. 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We're giving it out on Friday for Prize Giving Friday. On the way is Disco Lions and Tinashe. 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You're on C.
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Yes, the Northwest Coast. Hey, right here at CFM, it's Raven with you. We are doing another movie preview screening on Wednesday, the 30th of September at Reading Cinemas, 6 p.m. This one is for the movie Verity. It's rated R18+, and it is a fantastic, I'm really excited about this one. It's a psychological thriller based on the worldwide best-selling novel, and it follows renowned author Verity Crawford, who is played by Anne.

0: our website, cfmtas.com.au. You can also check out the trailer while you're there. And for more chances to win, make sure you keep an ear out during the CFM Morning Crew with Ben and Nathan for your cue to call or catch me in the cruiser throughout the week, and I'll have some passes to give away. On the way, it's Medusa. Bruno Mars. And Liz will next. You're on seek.
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0: It's the North West Coast favourite hits, CFM. It's Raven with you, taking you through your Monday. We've officially hit the halfway point now, so we're going to check in with the latest in news headlines. We'll come back with your throwback lunch from midday. We'll throw it back to our favourites of the 80s, 90s and the early 2000s. And one of my favourite songs of all time is in there. I wonder if you can figure out which one it is. You're on scene.
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11: Good afternoon. I'm Olivia Hicks with the latest. The nation's peak motoring group has backed Canberra's stance of keeping an open mind when it comes to another cut or to the fuel excise. And Peter Currie from the NRMA says it's a volatile situation.
12: The prices, even though they are higher than they were in July, significantly higher, they're nowhere near as high as they were in April when the government last cut the excise. So I think the government strategy of keeping an open mind at this point is probably the right one.
11: The average price of unleaded in Tasmania is currently $2.22. The opposition leader has joined the criticism of Pauline Hanson over comments she made about Anthony Albanese's late mother. Hanson hit out at her long-term use of social housing and Albanese's constant reference to his upbringing in a housing commission home. But Angus Taylor says it's not on and she should apologise.
13: They were inappropriate. Family should be off limits when it comes to politics. It's very simple, and she should. She should, absolutely.
11: An Australian man and two children have been found dead in Bali. Police were called to a bungalow in Kuta to conduct a welfare check yesterday morning, finding the 56-year-old Perth man alongside his 4 and 6-year-olds. An autopsy is now underway, with DFAT confirming it is providing consular assistance. Back home, and Tasmania's weather is about to take another chilly turn, with snow forecast as low as 300 metres in the south and 500 metres in the north of the state tomorrow. The bureaus also flagged possible thunderstorms about the southwest and northeast, and the potential for small hail in the west. A road weather alert's been issued for the Central Plateau, Upper Derwent Valley and southeast regions tomorrow, with a bushwalkers weather alert also in place. And police are investigating reports of a maroon motorcycle speeding and travelling dangerously around the Belle Reve area and also on Hobart's Western Shore between 1pm and 2:30pm on Saturday. It was reported that at times there were three people on the motorcycle, one without a helmet. If you know anything about who was riding the bike, you are being urged to contact police or report anonymously through Crime Stoppers. Hot!
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11: Turning to your sport now, and Alexander Zverev has won his second Grand Slam title of the year after claiming the US Open men's crown this morning. The German star beat American Ben Shelton in four sets this morning, just a few months after his win at the French Open.
14: I want to thank my team. We went 30 years without winning a Grand Slam title, and now we won two in a span of 3 months. So it's...
11: And the Sydney Swans have appointed Dane Rampey as captain for the remainder of this season. It follows the devastating knee injury suffered by Callum Mills in last week's win over Brisbane. The Swans take on Frio in a preliminary final on Friday night. I'm Olivia Hicks. That's the latest from the newsroom.
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0: Partly cloudy for your Monday, a shower or two. We're heading for a top of 17 degrees today. Partly cloudy for your Tuesday, a shower or two, top of 13 degrees. And into your Wednesday, partly cloudy and a top of 14. Get your news, sport and weather anytime at cfmtas.com.au and listen to CFM anywhere, anytime on the free iHeart app.
1: Midday means one thing. A throwback lunch of massive hits, great memories, and songs you know every word to. You saw the lunch, we'll sort the memories.
0: That's right, we are throwing it back to our favourites of the 80s and 90s and the early 2000s. And we're going to kick things off in March of 2007 with one of my favourite tracks of all time. This one is from American rock band Fall Out Boy. And this one is the third single off their third studio album, Infinity on High. Now, this one was a commercial success. It reached number 11 on the Billboard Hot 100 in the US and became the band's highest charting and most popular single in Australia at number 3 on the ARIA charts. Here it is. It's Fall Out Boy. Thanks for the memories. Kicking off our throwback lunch. I'm gonna

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A throwback there to August of 1992 with Swedish group Ace of Base. That one was from their debut studio album, Happy Nation. And in 2007, that song was actually re-recorded by the band with new lyrics in a first-person perspective, but it was never officially released, which is such a shame. We're going to throw it back now to March of 2015 with American singer Jason Derulo for his fourth studio album, Everything Is Four. Now, this one peaked at number 5 on the Billboard Hot 100. It became Derulo's 6th top 10 in the US. Here it is. It's Jason Derulo, Want to Want Me for your throwback lunch.

0: And we're wrapping up our throwback lunch there in January of 2000 with American rock band Filter. That one was off their second studio album, Title of a Record. We're going to get back into your favourites now with Olivia Dean, Nikki, You're and Daisy, Panic at the Disco. You're on C.
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1: Ladies and gents, this is the moment you've waited for. 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

0: Why, thank you, Brendan Urie. It sure is. Hey, it's Raven with you on the Northwest Coast Favourite Hits, CFM. Now, this Saturday is Pirate Day at Marion Storm Cafe. We're so excited for this. From 11 a.m. through till 2 p.m, you can join in on all the pirate fun. It's just a gold coin donation to get in, and you can indulge yourself in some hat and sword making, some face painting and tattoos with Caro's creative crew. You can hang out with the singing and dancing pirates. Plus, there's a whole bunch of prizes up for grabs, so make sure you come dressed in your best pirate gear and come ready with your best pirate jokes as well. There's also a treasure hunt on the day, cannonball toss, a DIY photo booth, plus the Lions Club will provide a saucy sizzle on the day, and also the cafe will be open serving food, drink, goodies all day long. It's Marion Storm Cafe, Toast for Kids and Caro's creative crew, along with Peppermint Parties, hosting this incredible day. Make sure you get along to it. It's going to be loads and loads of fun. On the way is Josh for Waz, Liger Prayer, Matika, Toy Soldiers, plus Alex Warren with Passenger. It's up next on C.
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0: It's the North West Coast favourite hit, CFM. It's a Raven with you. Massive news broke across the weekend. Apparently, Lady Gaga and her fiancé, Michael Polanski, have welcomed their first child together, which is honestly amazing news. However, it came as a bit of a shock to fans of Lady Gaga because nobody had any idea that she was expecting a baby. She's kept a very low public profile since wrapping up the Mayhem Ball tour back in April, and she attended an event in LA the following month, and then she hasn't really been seen since then. So now she's stepped out in public again with a child, and the entire internet is having a case of whiplash. But hey, congratulations to Lady Gaga, to Michael Polanski, and also a baby Gaga. Let's check in with the news headlines now. We'll come back with Stella Lefty. 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You're on scene.
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7: Good afternoon, I'm Olivia Hicks with the latest. The Coalition won't say whether it will back another cut to the fuel excise. The federal government is reportedly looking at reinstating the excise discount amid concerns about soaring petrol prices due to the ongoing conflict in the Middle East. Opposition leader Angus Taylor says they're keeping an eye on things.
8: We're obviously watching the price of fuel very closely right now and developments in the Middle East, and as we see those developments unfold, we'll take a view on that.
7: The average price of unleaded in Tasmania is currently $2.22. The Liberals' Andrew Hastie has spoken about his beef with Pauline Hanson, who's refusing to apologise or remove a One Nation cut soon that brands him as a traitor. The war veterans told Nine the slur is personally offensive.
9: Because I'm proud of the 12 years, 8 months, multiple tours to Afghanistan that I gave to this country, serving in the Australian Army. But it's more about the veterans across this country. And the question for Pauline Hanson, which she hasn't answered, which she refused to answer, is, are they traitors too?
7: The Health Minister is renewing calls for the federal government to play its part in easing strain in the aged care system. The state government has consistently blamed the Commonwealth for hospital bed blocks, saying too many patients are waiting for aged care beds. Minister Bridget Archer has announced an expression of interest process for providers to build and operate 3 new facilities on Crown land.
10: We are working on those solutions. We're prepared to put things forward, but we are calling on the federal government to play their part in terms of funding those solutions, noting that it is an area of Commonwealth responsibility.
7: The bodies of an Australian man and his two children have been found in Bali. The 56-year-old from Fremantle and his two young children were found inside their Kuta bungalow yesterday morning after police were called to do a welfare check. It's believed his wife had left for Jakarta just 4 days prior. DFAT is providing consular assistance. And a third of Aussies worry AI could one day contribute to the end of the human species. According to a Fox and Hedgehog poll about the rapid rise of artificial intelligence, it comes as tech leaders like Elon Musk and OpenAI boss Sam Altman back calls to slow the development of the technology.
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7: Turning to your sport now, and celebrations are underway for Alexander Zverev after winning his maiden US Open crown. The German tennis star beating Ben Shelton in four sets in this morning's final. He was also full of praise for the new tournament director, Craig Tiley, as well.
11: Because he made the Australian Open the best tournament in the world. But from now on, I think the US Open will probably be the best tournament in the world since you're here. So move back to Australia for like 3 months and then come back end of January. That would be great.
7: That's on Nine there. And Adelaide is calling the police and AFL to investigate after a disgusting act on social media towards one of its stars. Skipper Jordan Dawson was the target of an online troll following the Crows' loss to the Lions at the weekend. He's asked people to be better after calling out the online message. I'm Olivia Hicks. That's the latest from the newsroom.
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14: Partly cloudy for your Monday. A shower or two. We're heading for a top of 17 degrees today. Partly cloudy for your Tuesday. A shower or two. Top of 13 degrees. And into your Wednesday, partly cloudy and a top of 14. Get your new sport and weather anytime at cfmtas.com.au and listen to CFM anywhere, anytime on the free iHeart app.
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1: 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We give away $100 to spend at Molly Malone's every single week. 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Molly Malone's Irish Charm, live tunes, and good times. 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So make sure you enter now. On the way, it's Incubus. All of a sudden, I want to go for a nice drive. Plus, Olivia Rodrigo. It's up next on C.
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0: Good afternoon, it's Raven. Who have I got?
1: Sorry, you've got Michelle.
0: Hey, Michelle. 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
1: Oh, I'll give it a try.
0: Give it a shot. All right, floor is yours. 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Well done, Michelle.
1: Thank you.
0: You've just won yourself a Marion Bay cooked chicken and a 1.25 litre Coke thanks to Sprite and IGA.
1: Oh, thank you.

0: Yes, North West Coast favourite hits, CFM. Raven, taking you through your Monday. Now, everyone who uses the Auto Bay at William Street Car Wash can go into the draw to win themselves a weekly Palmy on Palmers, which is $50 to spend at the Ella Matter Bistro. 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You are in the draw. 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It's built for speed and at 2.3 metres high. It is bigger than most. On the way, it's the Bare Naked Ladies. Apparently so. Milky Moorgrass. And Post Malone. You're on C.
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0: It's the North West Coast favourite hit, CFM Raven, with you wrapping things up for our Monday together. I hope it's been a wonderful day for you so far. This is going to be a busy week for me on a personal level. I've got a couple of photo shoots booked in for this week, and it just kind of worked out that way. So it's going to be fun, but I'm going to be busy. Plus, I'm also getting up a little bit earlier for the next couple of weeks so I can get out in the cruiser so I can see all of you of a morning. So make sure you listen out for where I will be, because I would love to see your friendly, smiling faces. Hey, Jess is in next to take you through the rest of your afternoon. She's got Wheaties for you. Plus Taylor Swift. And Shaboozy. You're on C.
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4: Good afternoon, I'm Olivia Hicks with the latest. The Nurses Union says it's seeking wages in line with the rest of the country in negotiations for a new pay deal. The current agreement has expired and a new offer is set to be tabled at the next bargaining meeting in a fortnight. Negotiations with the state government started in April with more than 70 log of claim items being presented on behalf of members calling on improvements to staffing and conditions. Health Minister Bridget Archam says negotiations are ongoing.
5: We're continuing to work with the nurses through their log of claims. We look forward to having a positive outcome with nurses and hopefully providing our hardworking nurses with a pay rise soon.
4: The Albanese government has weighed in on One Nation's migration policy that aims to cut net migration levels to 130,000 a year. Under its proposal, international student numbers would be slashed and temporary skilled visas returned to 2017 levels. Health Minister Mark Butler says the Commonwealth will unveil its own policy soon.
6: We've got post-COVID migration levels down by about 50%. We want to get them down more, but this is a careful balancing act between the capacity of the country to absorb migration numbers and the needs of our economy.
4: Indonesian police are investigating the deaths of an Australian man and his two children after their bodies were found in Bali. A welfare check by police found the 56-year-old WA man and his young children inside their bungalow at Kuta yesterday morning. DFAT is providing consular assistance. Back home, and Tasmania's weather's about to take another chilly turn with snow forecast as low as 300 metres in the south and 500 metres in the north of the state tomorrow. The Bureau's also flagged possible thunderstorms about the southwest and northeast and the potential for small hail in the west. A road weather alert's been issued for the Central Plateau, Upper Derwent Valley and southeast regions tomorrow, with a bushwalkers weather alert also in place. And the world's largest battery electric ship has made the trek from Hobart to its new home in South America. The Hull 96 is now in the process of being towed to Colonia to undergo the commissioning phase. Hot!
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4: Turning to your sport now, and Dane Rampey says he's grateful for the opportunity to captain the Swans for the rest of their season. Sydney confirmed today the defender will lead the team in place of Callum Mills after doing his ACL in their win over Brisbane. Rampey's told Nine the team's looking ahead to this Friday's prelim final against the Dockers.
7: You know, the boys are grateful to be out here. You know, we've got the last game for the season at SCG this week, and you know, that's something that, you know, we've got to hold, you know, really close to our heart, and because it is, it's a special place and we all love playing here, and I think that's what we're focused on at the moment.
4: And Adelaide's been forced to reiterate Matthew Nicks is not being sacked as coach. The club sending letters to all members that Nicks will be the Crows head coach in 2027, despite Saturday's semi-final loss to Brisbane. I'm Olivia Hicks. That's the latest from the newsroom.
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4: Partly cloudy conditions forecast this afternoon with a few possible showers in the mix, reaching for 17 degrees. Down to 6 overnight, so chilly once again and cooling right off for our Tuesday. We've got 12 degrees on the way with some possible thunderstorms to go along with that. Then it's back to fine and mostly sunny thereafter, so 13 on the way for Wednesday, sunshine and 15 for Thursday. 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

0: Northwest Coast favourite hits, CFM with Jess. Good afternoon. That was the new one from Alex Warren. It's called Emerald Eyes. Wheatus in there as well with an absolute classic. Hope you had a great weekend and we are back into it for another week. So make sure you get organised ahead of prize giving Friday. We have got stacks up for grabs at the moment. Lots going on as we absolutely fly through the month of September. Somehow or other, we've reached the halfway mark. It has gone so fast. I'm not loving how fast time is going at the moment, I must say. We've got music on the way for you next from Lady Gaga. Ed Sheeran's in there. Matchbox 20 as well with a classic here on CFM. Welcome to your Monday Arvo.
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0: or green, your black, white, beige, chola, descent, your Lebanese, your Orient. 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

0: Northwest Coast favourite hits on CFM. G'day, Jess with you this afternoon. Welcome to your Monday. Matchbox 20 there, Ed Sheeran in the mix before that. All right, this Friday we're going to start drawing our winners for our Bernie Show family passes. So if you would like to win your way into the Bernie Show, which is fast approaching, time's absolutely flying on by, get entering now at cfmtaz.com.au. The Bernie Show is always so much fun. It's one of the classic agricultural shows where they still have heaps of displays, lots of hands-on activities for the kids, but also the classic show, sideshow alley, the show bags, of course. Everyone loves a good show bag. It is always super popular. If you'd like to head along with the whole family on us, cfmtaz.com.au, we might be able to hook you up. All right, Cherry Bomb on the way next. Jimmy Barnes in the mix as well as we edge closer to 3 o'clock. 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

0: West Coast favourite hits on CFM. Jess taking you through your afternoon. It is nearly 3 o'clock, so we'll check in with the latest from our newsroom next. Ben and Nathan back in tomorrow morning from 6, back together again for another big week. Make sure you follow along on Facebook and Instagram so you can join in all of the fun that is our morning crew show. If you are part of the show as well, you could win just for calling in, having a bit of fun with them, having a chat. 1-300-655-922 is the number to call. And remember, if you miss out on Prize Giving Friday, you're still in the running for the second chance draw prize, which is $1,000 to spend with Truscott's Tyre Solution. 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So get around our morning crew back in tomorrow morning from 6. After 3 o'clock, we've got Benson Boone on the way and some 90s stuff from Noiseworks and even Britney Spears here on CFM.
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11: Good afternoon, I'm Olivia Hicks with the latest. The Health Minister is renewing calls for the federal government to play its part in easing strain in the aged care system. The state government has consistently blamed the Commonwealth for hospital bed blocks, saying too many patients are waiting for aged care beds. Minister Bridget Archer has announced an expression of interest process for providers to build and operate three new facilities on Crown land in the state.
12: We are working on those solutions. We're prepared to put things forward, but we are calling on the federal government to play their part in terms of funding those solutions, noting that it is an area of Commonwealth responsibility.
11: The PM has led tributes to Mary Goldron, Australia's first female High Court judge, after her death at the age of 83 over the weekend. Anthony Albanese taking time in Parliament to honour her contributions to Australia's law landscape.
13: She could so clearly see the possibility of a better Australia, a more just, more equal Australia. And as she worked towards that, she added so much to the life of our great country.
11: Olympic superstar Ariane Titmus has unleashed on Sydney Sweeney's steamy sports ad, the four-time gold medalist calling it a kick in the face to women who've spent years finding full respect in sport. Now, a growing chorus of Aussie athletes are accusing the actress of sexualising women's sport, sparking one of the biggest sporting controversies of the year. Two drivers have been charged following separate crashes on the Bass Highway over the weekend, with both incidents allegedly involving alcohol. On Friday night, police allege an 18-year-old provisional licence holder crashed a Holden Ute at Chasm Creek before leaving the scene. It was later located in Penguin and returned a blood alcohol reading of 0.185. He was charged with drink driving offences and will appear in court at a later date. Meantime, on Saturday night, a 47-year-old woman crashed a Subaru Forester into roadworks at the Leven River Bridge at West Ulverston. After being taken to hospital with minor injuries, she allegedly refused to provide a blood sample and was arrested. She was charged with refusing to provide a blood sample, driving under the influence, and other offences. Her licence was immediately disqualified for 12 months and she will appear in court at a later date. And a man's been rushed to hospital after he was attacked by a shark in Western Australia this morning. The incident happened north of Geraldton around 9:40 a.m. local time, with the man in his 50s taken to hospital under priority one conditions.
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11: Turning to your sport now, and the Swans could welcome back Justin McInerney for Friday night's prelim against the Dockers in what would be a big boost for the side. McInerney has missed the last few weeks with a hamstring injury, but will be a test this week. He could be in line to replace Callum Mills, who ruptured his ACL. And Adelaide skipper Jordan Dawson is urging people to be better after he was the target of a trolling act on social media. The Crows condemned the act, calling it disgusting and disturbing, and confirmed the incident will be reported to police. I'm Olivia Hicks. That's the latest from the newsroom.
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1: Partly cloudy conditions forecast this afternoon with a few possible showers in the mix, reaching for 17 degrees. Down to 6 overnight, so chilly once again and cooling right off for our Tuesday. We've got 12 degrees on the way with some possible thunderstorms to go along with that. Then it's back to fine and mostly sunny thereafter, so 13 on the way for Wednesday, sunshine and 15 for Thursday. We'll keep you connected with everything happening locally at cfmtas.com.au.
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0: West Coast favourite hits on CFM. Good afternoon. Jess with you for your Monday. Arvo, that was Noise Works with No Lies and Benson Boone in the mix there as well. It's a brand new week. 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

0: West Coast favourite hits on CFM. Good afternoon, Jess, with you once again. It is Monday afternoon, sun shining for the minute, but that breeze is certainly starting to pick up. We have got a bit of a cool change on the way. Drive safe if you are out and about on the roads of the coast. Plenty more good tunes to keep things ticking along here this afternoon, including Lewis Capaldi just around the corner. We're going to go back to the 90s next with Four Non Blondes, a favourite of mine, just quietly. You're on CFM. Happy Monday.
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0: Northwest Coast favourite hits on CFM. It is Jess with you this afternoon. Nearly 4 o'clock, we're going to check in with the latest from our newsroom next. Tasmania Police issuing a media release saying they're not overly happy with the number of drivers still doing the wrong thing in the wake of what's been an incredibly tough time for so many people right around Tasmania, dealing with loss after some really nasty incidents on our roads. It's been pretty disappointing, according to Tasmania Police, to see people still not doing the right thing. More on that next, and music on the way for you after 4 o'clock. We'll include Bruno Mars, Fuel is in there, and Noah Kahan as well. You're on CFM. News is next.
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14: Good afternoon, I'm Olivia Hicks with the latest. The state's opposition has made a plea to the government to be honest with Tasmanians about budget cuts. The government has claimed there are no cuts in the state budget to health or education, despite those two departments being handed savings targets of nearly $1 billion. Labor's Ella Haddad says the government needs to be honest.
15: We know there are cuts across the budget. We saw them in black and white in Erica Betts's budget papers. What we're asking the government to do is to be honest about that. Stop trying to lie to the Tasmanian people and tell them there's no cuts when we can see them with our own eyes.
14: Hundreds of workers in South Australia will lose their jobs after a decision to permanently shut down the blast furnace at the Whyalla Steelworks. The 500-plus workers were told the news this morning while the Premier is yet to give details about what's next. The Deputy Leader of the Federal Coalition, Matt Canavan, is very sorry for those about to lose their jobs, but says this goes much further.
16: It strikes at the heart of our nation because right now we couldn't make this building again. We don't make flat glass anymore, can't make those doors, we don't make structural steel anymore after this, or we won't.
14: The average fuel price for petrol in Tasmania is $2.22 a litre, but more relief at the Bowser could be around the corner. The feds are reportedly weighing up another cut to the fuel excise amid ongoing tensions in the Middle East. A leading business group is warning that One Nation's controversial migration plan could cause long-lasting damage to Australia's economy. Australian Chamber of Commerce and Industry Chief Andrew McKellar says the plan would create a COVID-level shock to the economy and lead to a deep recession. It comes after the federal government labelled the plan careless earlier today. The PM has defended Labor's housing tax changes, pushing back on the Coalition's criticism that it's smashing the housing market. Anthony Albanese has told Parliament Labor's trying to fix the broken market.
17: Our policies are aimed at giving first home buyers a crack, and in particular giving young people a crack, recognising the intergenerational inequity which was there in the housing market.
14: And Australian Olympians have turned on Sydney Sweeney over her controversial new sports ad, with Ariane Titmus accusing the Hollywood star of sexualising sport, the four-time gold medalist calling it a kick in the face to women who've spent years fighting for respect in sport. Her frustration centres on the way the campaign uses nudity and innuendo to sell a sports product at a time when many female athletes are still fighting to be taken seriously. Hot!
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14: Turning to your sport now, and the Sydney Swans will be putting the drama behind them when they meet the Dockers at the SCG on Friday. Dane Rampey has been appointed captain for the rest of the season after Callum Mills did his ACL. He says it's a privilege to lead the team in the semi-final.
18: Running out leading the boys is going to be, you know, it's going to be an absolute pleasure. And yeah, it's a little bit bittersweet to be honest, but this is the circumstance that we've been dealt, and we just got to keep on keeping on.
14: And Adelaide's been forced to reiterate Matthew Nix is not being sacked as coach. The club is sending letters to all members that Nix will be the Crows head coach in 2027, despite Saturday's semi-final loss to Brisbane. I'm Olivia Hicks. That's the latest from the newsroom.
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14: partly cloudy conditions forecast this afternoon with a few possible showers in the mix, reaching for 17 degrees. Down to 6 overnight, so chilly once again and cooling right off for our Tuesday. We've got 12 degrees on the way with some possible thunderstorms to go along with that. Then it's back to fine and mostly sunny thereafter, so 13 on the way for Wednesday, sunshine and 15 for Thursday. 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

0: West Coast favourite hits on CFM. Good afternoon. Jess taking you through your Monday arvo. Fantastic to see such a huge turnout for the Cancer Council's women's 5K race in Launceston over the weekend. They had really good weather for it, and more people turn up for this one every single year, which I absolutely love to see. 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Love to see it. They've got heaps of images on Facebook and Instagram as well, just a sea of pink right around the city. That was Noah Khan, and on the way next, we've got Pitbull, Temper City's in there, and Naked Eyes, a bit closer to 4:30. 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

0: 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Jess taking you through your Monday afternoon. 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We are going to mix things right up next with some 50 Cent for you on a Monday afternoon. Why not? 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

0: West Coast favourite hits on CFM. It's Jess taking you through your afternoon. Hope you've had a great Monday. Do drive safe if you are making your way home. Will and Woody will take you through from 5 o'clock. News, sport and weather on the way next. 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
7: Good afternoon, I'm Olivia Hicks with the latest. Health Minister Bridget Archer has accused the state's opposition of fear-mongering about the impact of cuts to public services. Labor has called on the government to stop trying to lie to Tasmanians about whether there will be budget cuts after obtaining a memo to Justice Department staff telling them some positions will be left vacant. Minister Archer says it's important to have a sustainable budget.
8: I think that there is a high degree of fear-mongering here. And we've seen example after example of this in the last couple of weeks. There are sensible efficiencies that can be made, and we must make them.
7: The South Australian Premier is assuring the hundreds of workers that will lose their jobs in Whyalla that they will be looked after. The blast furnace at the city's steelworks will be shut down, with 500 workers and 100 contract workers to be affected. Peter Malinauskas says a $10 million transition package will be rolled out with help from the government.
9: Now, these are good people that have worked incredibly hard. The very fact that we've got steelmaking in this country in no small part is only because of the men and women that have been working on this blast furnace, trying to keep it alive for as long as they have.
7: An independent senator has slammed Pauline Hanson's comments about First Nations Australians being primitive on a resurfaced podcast are very harmful and false. Speaking on the ABC, Senator Lydia Thorpe says Ms Hanson is creating fear and division.
10: Aboriginal people have been putting our hands out to the rest of the people in this country, wanting to share the real knowledge, the fabric of this nation and what it's really about, and want everyone in this country to be a part of that.
7: Aussie Olympian Ariane Titmus has slammed Sydney Sweeney over a new sports betting ad that shows the actor nude while showcasing a range of women's sports. The gold medalist says the ad is infuriating and a kick in the face to female athletes everywhere. And police are at the scene of a two-vehicle crash on the Midland Highway at Mangalore, where the road is currently blocked for southbound motorists. Drivers are asked to avoid the area or anticipate delays until the scene is cleared. At this stage, no life-threatening injuries have been reported.
11: Hunt!
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7: Turning to your sport now, and Hawks star Jai Newcombe has commended Adelaide captain Jordan Dawson for calling out the vile social media abuse directed at him following the Crows' semi-final loss. Adelaide has reported it to South Australia Police. Newcombe admits online abuse is a major problem for AFL players.
11: I would say that's almost just tip of the iceberg. There's a hell of a lot of that that goes on pretty frequently that players have to deal with and obviously talk to the people that they need to, but there's too much of it going on.
7: And a second Magpie is leaving Collingwood for the Suns. Nathan Murphy's accepted the role as a development and assistant coach for Gold Coast, the same role he's held at the Pies since he was forced to medically retire due to concussion in 2024. He joins Premiership teammate Scott Pendlebury, who announced his surprise move up north on a hybrid playing and coaching role a fortnight ago. I'm Olivia Hicks. That's the latest from the newsroom.
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6: Now, the latest weather for the Northwest Coast from cfmtas.com.au. 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
7: Partly cloudy conditions forecast this afternoon with a few possible showers in the mix, reaching for 17 degrees. Down to 6 overnight, so chilly once again, and cooling right off for our Tuesday. We've got 12 degrees on the way with some possible thunderstorms to go along with that. Then it's back to fine and mostly sunny thereafter, so 13 on the way for Wednesday, sunshine and 15 for Thursday. 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

0: Full drive home. It's Will and Woody on your Monday. Woodrow, I'm very excited to say that Rove McManus is going to be joining us a little bit later on to talk all things Rove Live as we take a walk down memory lane. Also, you and I, for years, have been talking about bursting out of a cake at somebody's birthday.
1: Yeah, it's been a dream. Like what an amazing feeling to effectively sneak into a party inside a cake and then burst out and give someone the surprise of their life. And finally, Western Star Butter, because they're turning 100 years old. It's the best butter. Everyone all knows it. If you're baking a cake, get Western Star Butter. But they love the idea as well. So we will be doing this. There's obviously a lot of stuff we need to organise, though. Like, how big does a cake need to be to fit both of us in, for example?
0: Yeah, and I'm glad you mentioned Western Star because they are funding this, because I think that's going to be a huge part of this. Because over the years, every time we've tried to do this, we've been told it costs way too much.
1: Yeah.
0: Because it's going to need to fit two grown men.
1: Yeah.
0: Inside the cake.
1: Exactly.
0: And we'll need to be able to breathe. Anyway.
1: We need oxygen tanks.
0: Well, there you go.
1: And it's going to be a lot of insurance. Like, what if we die in there?
0: In the cake?
1: Yeah, because I'm going to go full commitment.
0: We're not going to die.
1: This is going
0: to
1: be like, who's the famous illusionist? What's his name?
0: There's a few of them.
1: Copperfield. Who's the guy who like buries himself in concrete and then? Anyway, we're getting sidetracked. We're going to talk about it more later in the show.
0: Houdini?
1: Houdini!
0: All right. Right up next, I'm taking on the biggest tech company in the world. Oh, we are together. Yes.
1: No, I'm not part of this.
0: You're tied to me, mate. It's Will and Woody.
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0: Will and Woody, hope you're having a great drive home. We are brought to you by Yui. Woods, I've got beef with Google.
1: Nice. Let's go after the big guy. Who's it? Are they litigious? Google?
0: Famously.
1: Okay.
0: Well, I reckon they would always have a lawsuit on foot, I would say. Right?
2: Absolutely.
1: They don't have room for us, though. Like, how hard are we going at Google?
0: It's just my opinion. So I'm not, like, trying to pull them down.
1: But if we besmirch them, then they could get us for defamation.
0: Good use of the word
1: Thank you very much.
0: No, because I'm not going to go into what defaming is and isn't, but basically, to defame someone, I need to say something that's not true.
1: So what you're saying about Google is negative but true, you believe?
0: Yes.
1: Fire away.
0: So, have you got Google Maps? Do you use Google Maps?
1: I don't know. I need to get my phone.
0: You're so frustrating.
1: I know I've got a map app. I just don't know who owns Google Maps.
0: I think I've seen you in there. Who owns the other one?
1: This one. Apple. I'm on the Apple map.
0: Have you ever used Google Maps?
1: Yes, I used to, but then I accidentally bricked it. So I can no longer get into the Google map.
0: Why did I think that having a talk with you
1: I'm with
0: Let
1: you.
0: Let me ask someone else. I'm done with you. Does anyone else use Google Maps?
3: I use Google Maps, exclusively.
0: Great, because it's a much better map service. And
1: I've used it before.
0: Much better map service.
1: I preferred it, but I accidentally locked myself out of it.
0: It's a much better map service.
1: Okay.
0: This is my beef with Google Maps. So it started doing this thing, I think about a year ago, maybe a little bit more.
1: Yeah.
0: Whereby if you drive by like a piece of construction or a police camera or a police car.
1: They go, is the policeman still there?
0: Yes.
1: Yeah.
0: Do they do that on Apple Maps too?
1: Yeah. It's great.
0: Why do you like that?
1: Because it feels like a sense of community. Because we're all helping each other out.
0: Wow.
1: Because they're trying to...
0: That is not how I feel about
1: because
0: that.
1: Because they're trying to keep their updates current. So it's like, hey, look, a police car's been reported here, but help us out here. Is it still there?
0: Yeah, so I have an issue with that.
1: Why?
0: Because, like, why are you leaning on me to let you know to help you do your job? I give you... If it's Google Maps, I've given you all my privacy. You know everything about me.
1: Yeah.
0: You could pretty much shave my head, wax my body, use me as a surfboard for the rest of my life. Google has the world by the balls, and they have the nerve to turn around and go, "Hey, is there still a route of roadworks there?"
1: So you reckon they could figure it out without?
0: You've got how many employees? You've got the satellite maps. You could you could have someone sitting there with every little. With a finger on the pulse every piece of roadwork, but I've got two screaming children in the back and you've got the nerve to ask me whether or not the construction's still there. And by the way, it doesn't go away because I just started ignoring it. I started lying to it deliberately just to annoy it. No, it's not still there, but there's still massive roadworks.
1: But then I suffer.
0: Nah, well,
1: because if you lie, then it clears the roadworks.
0: No,
1: and
0: it
1: then
0: doesn't.
1: I happen to be behind
0: no, see,
1: you.
0: No,
1: and will... I'll be like, oh, geez, this roadworks is a shock. It just disappeared.
3: Sorry, is that not what we do for you guys every day?
0: What's that?
3: You rely on us to do a lot of your job.
0: Yes, but we pay you. We you're paid. I don't pay like the.
3: You guys don't pay us.
0: No, but somebody else does. We make sure else does.
1: I think Will's trying to say that we don't get paid by Google.
0: We don't. Yeah, Google's not paying me to tell them about the maps. I'm like, do your job. Yeah. I give you enough.
3: Yeah. I give you enough. What do you give them?
0: You give them all your data. Google own you. Google know everything about you.
1: Yeah.
0: All your That's skeletons. Why it's free. That's why their apps are all free and stuff, because they sell your data onto other people.
3: Do you have a Gmail account?
0: Yeah. They've got me. I'm happy with that. I'm happy for them to have me. But so I just think it's taking the piss that they can now ask me whether or not there's a cop car still there.
1: Hang on.
0: I've got other things to do. I don't want to fill out a survey while I'm driving. Piss off.
3: It's like a one-second tap.
1: Yeah, geez, mate.
0: No, it's not. Well, but it doesn't leave the screen. It's a fly in the ointment for me. I don't want to answer the question now. Just let me keep driving.
1: You keep saying that they own you, right?
0: Yeah.
1: And that they could destroy you.
0: Yeah.
1: Don't you want to be nice to that person?
0: I don't think they notice me.
1: Oh, mate, your skeletons. Are you kidding?
0: No,
1: bring you down.
0: No.
1: God,
0: but I mean,
1: the things that you search late on a Saturday night. Trust me, mate. Google own you.
0: No.
1: I think it's in your best interest for you to just tap the screen and say, yes, there's a police car still there. Because if they wanted to threaten you, my God, would you get cancelled? You'd get cancelled faster than you'd hit the ground, my friend.
0: Google aren't releasing my search history because I said that there weren't roadworks there.
1: I mean, you've just said publicly that you lie. They've been confused as to why there's all these glitches on their maps. It's like there's one guy that keeps
0: surely
1: saying the
0: police other car
1: isn't
0: there. Surely there are more people out there. When you get the survey, do you tell the truth?
3: Yeah, always.
1: Because we don't want to be destroyed by Google, mate.
0: Piss ants.
1: We're being subservient Piss to ants. The master.
0: I stand up to the man.
1: Love you,
0: whatever.
1: Google.
3: Love you, Google.
0: I'm the only
3: Love
0: revolutionary you, in the team.
1: Love you, Google Doctor.
0: It's Will and Woody.
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0: It's Will and Woody. Hope you're having a wonderful drive home. Woods.
1: We are about to ask our junior producer, Annalise, a question here, which is going to mean the absolute world to you and me. She's going to be making a choice between you and me, and both of us want this bad. Okay?
2: Well, she's going to choose you. Because she likes watching me suffer.
1: I want you to be honest. I want you to be really honest with the question that I'm about to ask you.
3: Okay.
1: Before I get to the question, though, I do have to let you know, Will, that I'm not sure if you're across this, but men have started shaving off their eyelashes to appear more masculine, baby. Men don't have eyelashes. Mm-mm. Shave those puppies off. Look at your feminine eyelashes over there. You need to get rid of those bad boys.
2: I like my eyelashes.
1: Yeah, no, mate, so do I. I mean, isn't this outrageous? I cannot believe we've got to the point where there are men who are going, oh, eyelashes. Only chicks have eyelashes. Shaving these bad boys off. It's a genuine trend, Will. You get out there in the wild now. Very rare to see men with eyelashes.
2: No,
1: they're all
2: surely
1: doing it.
2: Not.
1: No, I don't think it's that popular yet, but it's taking off online.
2: Quite dangerous, I would have thought, shaving your eyelashes.
1: So doctors are now coming forward being like, your eyelashes have a role to play with cleaning your eye and stopping things getting in your eye.
2: Yeah, I said this to you about your nose hair the other day. You said you wanted to get rid of it, and I was like, it's really helpful.
1: Very. I don't like it, though. It makes me feel old.
2: No, I know. If it's sticking out, then, yeah.
1: Well, yeah, that's absolutely the issue I've got, mate. Yeah. That's the issue I've got.
2: Yeah.
1: Anyway, yeah, guys, if you're listening and you are considering shaving your eyelashes.
2: And also, you might stick the clippers in your eyeball. Like, it's
1: all sorts of dangerous.
2: It's a treacherous thing to do, shave your eyelashes, I would have thought.
1: Exactly right. Guys, don't do it. You're still a man, even if you have eyelashes. Now, on to the question that I want to ask junior producer Annalise, because for me,
2: who's the manlier man?
1: Here we go.
2: Is that what?
1: I mean, this.
2: We've been over this.
1: Have we?
2: Well,
1: I
2: think everyone agreed I was the manliest man in the team.
1: No, that's not my memory.
2: Mark the man, Daniel, pipped me as the manliest man in the team.
1: No, let's start.
2: You have a 2-hour-long skincare regime and you just got tips in your hair.
1: I do not.
2: You are.
1: These are not tips. This is a sun lightning. No, what? A sun kissing. So how dare you brand me with tips. Now, Joe, what's up?
3: We were actually debating this earlier today in the office.
1: Yeah,
3: off the same article, we just had a conversation down at the producer desks.
1: Yes. Who's more manly out of Will and I?
3: Yeah, we just were talking about
2: that. Was it the whole team or just the two of us?
3: Sorry?
4: Was it the whole team or just the two of you?
2: Okay, so there's obviously going to be a part of this where you guys are going to want to piss me off. I'm very aware of that.
1: Stop bringing that into it. That's
2: a factor. They're not being honest.
3: We were just talking.
1: To be honest.
3: Yes.
2: You're waxed like a porpoise from the neck down.
1: That's for cycling. which is a very manly sport.
2: Come on, I can keep going.
3: We all had different answers, interestingly.
1: You write poetry and you enjoy chamomile tea and going to bed early. So we can both
2: you
1: play this game.
2: You also like going to bed early.
1: Oh, but I don't have chamomile tea, mate.
2: You love tea.
1: I literally walk outside and eat mud before bed. That's what I do.
2: See, that's just not true.
1: You've got nothing manly.
2: You've got nothing.
1: I watched Speed last night.
2: You have a sauna in your study that you get into.
1: Yeah, it's very manly.
0: Woody likes to go to bed early so that he can wake up early to work out, which is pretty manly.
1: I do weights.
2: I also do weights.
1: Yeah, with a personal trainer though.
0: And late in the morning, which isn't very
2: And
0: nasty.
2: You don't. Yeah, and by the way, when you say work out, you often get on your Peloton bike and watch rom-coms.
1: I do not. I watched Speed with Keanu Reeves. Very manly movie.
2: But the best part about that is that you know the romance between Bullock and Reeves is real.
1: Oh, it's good, isn't it?
2: Yes.
1: It's really good, the chemistry between them. No, I'm interested though. Joe, where did you land with your discussions this morning? Did you come to an answer?
3: So I didn't come to an answer, but I thought the same thing. Weights-wise, Woody.
1: Boom.
3: But working with your hands-wise, Will.
1: What?
3: And then Annalise was the answer.
1: Annalise, you were the answer though.
4: I think, Woody, you physically give off a lot of masculine energy.
1: Specimen.
4: But I think Will at the end.
2: Excuse me?
4: It's because you go bike riding and stuff.
1: So manly. In the bush.
4: Yeah. It kind of gives masculine energy.
2: It gives that initially.
4: But
1: in the bush.
4: I think when you kind of take the layers.
1: Yeah, yeah.
4: The onion, then you see your shaved legs and...
1: That's for cycling.
4: Yeah, but it feels a bit more feminine, which is totally fine. Whereas Will, I feel like you seem like a soft little marshmallow on the outside, but when you get in, It's just like a bit of grit. Like
5: actually a bit of grit.
4: You'll pick up like Stevie's poo and then do the most masculine thing ever, which is squeeze the poo with your hand.
1: How have we got to the point where squishing poo is masculine?
5: It is, though. It just is.
4: That's just boys, I fear.
5: Yeah, it's a boy thing. You wouldn't get it.
1: Oh, I hate this is back to I'm done. I'm done. You're all wrong. You're all wrong. And I'm done.
5: Mate, go on. Go on, chuck on Bridget Jones' Diary when you get home.
4: Can I come on?
1: No, yeah, you can. Okay. Girls not at my place. No worries.
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0: It's Will and Woody. Hope you're having a great drive home.
1: This is huge news today. Sorry, not today. This was a while ago, but it's so big that I'm happy to talk about it again. Travis Kelce, you know him?
0: The Taylor Swift's husband.
1: Yes. He has introduced his new dog to the world by starring in a fashion campaign with his dog. This is great. This is huge.
2: Move on. Let's move on.
1: Mate, this is huge.
2: I can't believe it. No, I hate this shit.
1: He's got a dog.
2: You're going to have to resurrect this into something that's relatable or mildly enjoyable for me, or I will go to the goddamn traffic.
1: Okay, perfect. I'll go there right now. But it's Tommy Hilfiger. You can see the pictures online just in case you are interested in that. But I'm interested, Will. This has obviously been very popular online, Travis Kelce posing with his dog.
2: Sure.
1: Now, something we're trying to achieve at the moment online is clicks.
2: Yeah.
1: Trying to get hits, trying to get clicks, trying to get eyeballs on the show. It's good promotion.
2: Yeah.
1: Do you have a dog?
2: Yeah.
1: Okay. Now, I'm going to ask our digital producer, Sexy D. He's the brains behind all of our digital stuff. But Sexy D, how many clicks do we think it'd get if Will did a sexy photo shoot with his dog?
3: Not much. Oh.
2: Thanks, Darth.
3: If you want me to be honest.
2: We're all on the same team here.
1: You cut me from my knees.
2: We're all on the same team.
3: You know what? I take that back. We'll trial it.
2: No,
3: maybe
2: we can
3: figure out a way to make it clickable.
1: What if he's nude?
2: God, like
1: nude.
3: 100 million clicks.
1: Bang.
2: I never appreciated Gen Z transparency and honesty until now.
1: Nude.
2: That was great.
1: No, he's just
2: thank God.
1: Nude shoot.
2: No, mate. He said it's not going to get
1: what
2: anything.
1: What if? Okay. I'm not doing that. I knew you were going to say that because you're uncomfortable and I fully understand.
2: It's not that I'm uncomfortable. It's just that I've got integrity and I don't want to do that.
1: Get that. Fully get that. You are competitive though. You hide your competitiveness, but I think you're a little bit competitive. How about this? I do a shoot with my cat.
2: Your cat hates you.
1: I bet we'll force him. We're going to force him to do a photo shoot with me. I do a shoot with my cat, Lenny.
2: Mm-hmm.
1: You do a shoot with your dog, Stevie.
2: Yeah.
1: We see what gets more clicks.
2: Oh, that's pretty funny.
1: Sexy?
3: We could even put it on like a T-shirt.
1: Yes.
3: And whoever sells more T-shirts.
1: Here we go.
3: Is the winner.
1: Back with the T-shirts.
2: Look at him. He's back on the merch.
3: Bring him back.
1: Bring back the tees.
2: We got a bit of money to make up after the DJ Will T-shirts.
1: Yeah, we made a massive loss with that. Hugely.
3: Yeah, a couple refunds. Yeah.
1: Couple of refunds.
3: Yeah, there was a couple.
1: You kept that pretty quiet.
3: Yeah, I did.
1: You didn't give him the refunds though, did you?
3: Oh, of course not.
1: Nice. That's a good business model.
2: Good boy.
1: Never give refunds.
2: All right. Yeah, I love that. So you do a shoot with Lenny.
1: I'll do a shoot with Lenny. Doesn't have to be nude, by the way. I was just throwing it in there. That's ridiculous. You choose any shoot you want to do with your dog that you think will get maximum clicks.
2: Just like one photo?
1: Yeah, I think one photo.
2: One photo.
1: And we both get Sexy D for an afternoon. As in your
2: I might just get my partner to take it.
1: I want you, D.
2: Excuse me?
1: He works the angles, he works the light. He does it.
2: Well, if you're getting the D, I get the D. It's not
3: fair. You can both have the D.
2: Huge.
1: We are talking about a guy called Darcy. Just in case you didn't know.
2: Obviously.
1: Just in case.
2: Great.
1: Okay.
2: I'm keen.
1: Challenge laid.
2: Awesome.
1: All right, we'll go away. Those photos coming on Instagram, TikTok.
2: When are we doing them?
1: I don't know. Hadn't planned
2: TikTok's
1: that.
2: TikTok's just videos, brother. What's that?
1: We're doing it tonight.
2: Turn your mic on.
4: Do it tonight.
2: Do the photos tonight.
4: Yeah, and then
1: we're on tonight.
2: Are you free tonight, Sexy?
3: No. Can we just? Yeah, we'll talk about it later.
1: Okay. Talk about it later. Photos coming soon.
2: Awesome.
5: 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The three rules of comedy are repetition, repetition, and surprise.
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14: Hi there, I'm Georgia Love. The Gold Coast Titans have consolidated second spot on the NRLW table after a 12-point win over the Knights yesterday. Earlier, the Broncos thumped the Warriors 52-18. North Melbourne remains undefeated in the AFLW after a 10-point win over Carlton. Last night, round 5 wrapped up with the Dockers downing the Bombers by 15.

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0: Will and Woody, hope you're having a wonderful drive home. Woods, a little bit of a walk down memory lane here. Someone said to me the other day, and I can't remember the context, but they said to me, that something had thrown them.
1: Yeah.
0: They said they turned to me and they go, whoa, that has thrown me.
1: Yeah.
0: And I had this like bell ring in my head where I was like, oh my God, I've got, you know how sometimes you have like an audible memory of something that is so visceral for you. Like you can hear the person say it, but you can't place where you heard it.
1: Yes, yeah, because sound is a great memory finder.
0: A great memory key, absolutely.
1: I've been here before.
0: Yes,
1: right?
0: Exactly. Yeah, so I was like, oh my God, where have I heard that? Anyway, I came in. Mark the man, Daniel, keeps every conversation we've ever had on file.
1: The Tide Pack himself.
0: So I said to him, I was like, mate, is there a place where Woody said or someone said in the studio, that has thrown me? And he was like, Willie, my boy. I think I've got the moment. Now, this is apparently a social video that we made out of this. This is 3 years ago that this happened.
1: Yeah.
0: You were talking, I think, is it all contained here in Mark the Man? I mean, he doesn't like his voice on air, but yeah, he's just nodding. Okay.
1: He's talking about the phone being dropped into the...
0: Yes.
1: Yeah. This is wild.
0: Okay.
1: I was thrown. I was completely by a sound effect.
0: But you thought you got the wrong sound effect.
1: Yes.
0: Okay, here, let's have a look.
1: A whole bunch of divers.
0: How big is the reservoir?
1: 2 million litres.
0: I don't think that's that big. But
1: okay, yeah. Just your average.
0: Excuse me.
1: Oh, that one's snuck through the cracks there from old button pusher Tommy.
2: It was supposed to be a splash. I'll reconvene. My goodness gracious me.
1: Oh, my God. And has completely distracted me then. Then has thrown me. He didn't poop his pants while he was taking his reservoir selfie. There we go. My goodness. What is So after he's dropped his phone, he's taken a poop in the reservoir as well. I don't know what happens there. If you can,
0: it's a war.
1: Sorry. Let me try and get back on track. So he's. Okay, come on, Woody.
0: They're running for you.
1: So, I think we were very professional about it. I think people barely would have realised we played the wrong audio. And that's the beauty of us, Will. The show must go on.
0: That has thrown me. And that is something we would not laugh at anymore. And it must be said. Given the nature and the maturity and the growth.
1: Oh, the show used to be gross. We've really grown up.
0: I didn't find that funny at all.
1: Neither.
0: It's Will and Woody.
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10: Good evening, I'm Olivia Hicks with the latest. The state's opposition has made a plea to the government to be honest with Tasmanians about budget cuts. The government has claimed there are no cuts in the state budget to health or education, despite those two departments being handed savings targets of nearly $1 billion. Labor's Ella Haddan says the government needs to be honest.
11: We know there are cuts across the budget. We saw them in black and white in Erica Betts's budget papers. What we're asking the government to do is to be honest about that. Stop trying to lie to the Tasmanian people and tell them there's no cuts, when we can see them with our own eyes.
10: Hundreds of workers in Whyalla in South Australia have lost their jobs, with the blast furnace at the city's steelworks to close. 500 workers and 100 contract workers will be affected, with a $10 million transition package being rolled out with help from the Commonwealth. SA Premier Peter Malinauskas says while the furnace is well past its use-by date, he feels for those affected.
12: For all intents and purposes, this thing should not be operating. Right, and it's only been able to survive because there are so many dedicated men and women who have kept it alive.
10: Australia's first case of a pelican infected with bird flu has been confirmed in South Australia. The bird found on the York Peninsula with a dead sea lion found off Victor Harbour now also being tested. There's been four H5 events confirmed across that state today, with just under 300 cases confirmed since the outbreak began. The number of H5 bird flu events in Tasmania is now at 33. Two drivers have been charged following separate crashes on the Bass Highway over the weekend, with both incidents allegedly involving alcohol. On Friday night, police allege an 18-year-old provisional licence holder crashed a Holden Commodore utility at Chasm Creek before leaving the scene. He was later located in Penguin and returned a blood alcohol reading of 0.185. He was charged with drink driving offences and will appear in court at a later date. Meantime, on Saturday night, a 47-year-old woman crashed a Subaru Forester into roadworks at the Leven River Bridge at West Ulverston. After being taken to hospital with minor injuries, she allegedly refused to provide a blood sample and was arrested. She was charged with refusing to provide a blood sample, driving under the influence, and other offences. Her licence was immediately disqualified for 12 months, and she will appear in court at a later date. And Olympic superstar Ariane Titmus has unleashed on Sydney Sweeney's steamy sports ad, the four-time gold medalist calling it a kick in the face to women who've spent years fighting for respect in sport. Now a growing chorus of Aussie athletes are accusing the actress of sexualising women's sport, sparking one of the biggest sporting controversies of the year.
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10: Turning to your sport now, and the Hawks' confidence is sky high heading into Saturday's AFL prelim with the Lions at the MCG. Hawthorn season ended one win shy of a decider last year. Co-captain Jai Newcombe thinks they're better built to handle the heat against the reigning premiers.
14: More confidence within ourselves, I think, too, that like we can perform, especially get a lot out of that after going to Perth a couple of weeks ago and getting the result we did. So, yeah, a lot of confidence within ourselves that I don't think was as high coming into this game last year.
10: And Harley Reid is recovering from shoulder surgeries. The Eagles are confident he'll be okay for the start of pre-season, saying it was for an issue that had been bothering him in the final stages of the season. Training resumes on November 9. I'm Olivia Hicks. That's the latest from the newsroom.
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1: Tell us money, let's play.
2: Playing the quiz today, we have Brooke. Hey, Brooke.
3: Hi, guys. How are you?
2: We're outstanding, Brooke. Monday, famously not a great day, but, I mean, let's get you $1,000, Brookie.
3: Oh, we can only hope.
2: 30 seconds on the clock. You got to get 10 questions right. Can pass. Have to take your first answer. Brooke, best of luck.
3: Thank you.
2: You good over there, big boy?
3: Yeah, hold on. Oh, sorry.
4: No, sorry, that's not. I wasn't you.
5: I definitely wasn't talking to me.
4: Wasn't calling you big boy, Brooke. I was referring to Will there. I think he's trying to fight. If
5: I'm
4: you want
5: to
4: me
5: go.
4: To call you big boy,
5: no,
4: though, I definitely
5: go.
4: Can.
5: No, I think I might cross the line. Okay.
3: Maybe.
5: Brooke, let's do it. Are you ready?
3: Oh.
5: Okay. Here we go, big boy. Name something that can be canned.
3: Soup.
5: Give me a country starting with B.
3: Pass.
5: What's the cartoon elephant with big ears called?
3: Dumbo.
5: Who sings I Am Ken in the Barbie movie?
3: Ken.
5: What do you think Woody's spirit animal would be?
3: Pass.
5: True or false?
4: Oh, we're out of time.
2: Surely you can think of a spirit animal, Brooke. I mean, really, you could have said anything.
3: I could have, but I mean, I don't want to offend someone, but then I could compliment, but you never know.
5: Go on, what's Woody's spirit animal? Brooke, have a go.
3: Good spirit animal for Woody.
2: Mm-hmm. I'd take anything. At the moment,
3: would you though?
2: I would. At the moment, this is offensive that you can't think of an animal that relates to.
3: I can think of plenty.
2: Go. First thing comes to mind.
3: Let's go lion.
5: Oh, that is
4: like
5: just
4: that.
5: Such
4: well played. Well played.
5: Piss poor, sycophantic answer, Brooke.
2: That's always what I feel
5: that's
2: like.
5: That's because he called you big boy, isn't it? I rub you about your own mind. Bad luck, Brooke. The other one you couldn't get was a country starting with B. Yeah.
2: Budapest?
5: That's a city.
2: Oh, God.
3: I was going to say Brazil, but I don't think that's a country.
5: Yeah. Yeah, that is a country. Biggest country in South America. Yes.
3: Okay, well, there we go.
5: There you go. Nice to meet you, Brooke. See you later.
2: Hey, up next, Wilbur.
5: Yes.
2: Talking about it for the first time ever on the radio show. It's kind of been kicking around a little bit with us off air.
5: Kicking around a little bit. This is something we've been dreaming of for the last 15 years.
2: You're right, I was underplaying it. We will reveal all right up next. And why? We might be getting inside a keg. It's Will and Woody.
5: You revealed everything.
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0: never say.
1: Hope you're having a wonderful drive home. It is Will and Woody. Woodrow, this is a very special opportunity that we've got. We are being asked to celebrate Western Star Butter's incredible 100-year birthday with something very, very special.
2: Ever since Woody was a child, he's been searching for more cake. It all started when Woody was only 4 years old and witnessed a magical moment as his sister received a Barbie dress cake on her birthday. Something about the way the doll wore the cake like a beautiful ball gown with delicious pink frosting and candles shining like the night sky. Since that day, all Woody could think about was more cake. So when Western Star Butter came to Will and Woody to celebrate their 100-year birthday, we wanted to keep the celebration going by celebrating you. But how do we celebrate you, Australia? With a Western Star Butter birthday cake, of course. Woody was over the moon.
3: More cake! Delicious birthday cake!
2: Will had heard enough.
1: Cake, cake, cake.
2: He said,
1: you're a cake.
4: You're a cake. You're a cake.
2: Woody had an even better idea.
3: What if I am the cake? What if we are the cake?
2: It was so genius, so simple, so sarcastic from Will. This week, Will and Woody become the cake. This is Will and Woody's Cake Crashers.
1: Yes.
5: Amazing.
1: Yes. Big props to our audio producer, Mark the Man Daniel.
5: Well done. Very
1: that
5: good.
1: Is all the heavy lifting done for us. You guys get it. So to celebrate Western Star Butter's 100 years,
5: yes,
1: we want to be inside a cake.
5: Yes.
1: It is obviously made with Western Star Butter.
5: Yes.
1: And then rock up to someone's birthday.
5: Yep.
1: They don't know we're inside the cake. They just think they're getting a huge cake.
5: Yes.
1: Right? And then at the opportune moment, like the Trojans in the Trojan horse.
5: Absolutely.
1: We are going to burst out of the cake.
5: Awesome.
1: That is a dream come true. You've seen it in movies. You see it everywhere. But does it happen in real life? No. And finally, Will, it's going to happen for us. But we need a cake that's big enough that fits the two of us in, right?
5: Absolutely. By the way, if you guys can be the one who we surprise in the cake. Yeah. So, or you can nominate someone you love for us to surprise as well, because clearly if you're hearing this, you're across the bit. But go to willandwoody.com if you would like to nominate someone for us to surprise by jumping out of their birthday cake to celebrate Western Star's 100-year birthday.
1: It's awesome. So cake design. I just want to get straight to it.
5: Okay.
1: I think we need to nail what the cake will look like.
5: Yep.
1: Then we can start talking to bakers to make this physically possible.
5: I'm already taken back to like birthday cakes that my mum used to make for me, like women's weekly cakes.
1: Oh, they're the best.
5: Those like the pool cake or the cricket cake. Do you remember them?
1: You can get really creative with it. I've obviously had a long think about
5: this. Oh, you've had a think about this.
1: Absolutely. Well, you've got to think about the shape, right? We need something that's pretty wide down the bottom and then kind of like...
5: I'm sure it was going like a tiered cake, like a wedding cake.
1: Yeah, but it's not a wedding, Will.
5: Okay.
1: It's a birthday.
5: Okay.
1: And, you know...
5: I said like.
1: Good. Okay, do you know what's like a tiered wedding cake?
5: Go on.
1: An Egyptian pyramid. Right?
5: Oh, yeah.
1: So if it's an Egyptian pyramid, looks cool, and then we burst out, what are we dressed as?
5: I'm not sure, but...
1: Mummies.
5: Okay, yeah, I thought you were going to say something else.
1: Tutankhamun?
5: No.
1: Okay, another one. You don't love it. You don't love it.
5: No, I don't mind it.
1: Humongous.
5: Be careful where you're going.
1: Humongous top hat.
5: Oh, yeah.
1: Right? Because you get the barrel shape in the middle,
5: right?
1: Yeah. So huge top hat.
5: Yeah.
1: What do we jump out as?
5: Rabbits.
1: Yes. We're dressed up as bunnies.
5: I don't think this is...
1: You don't love it. No. I'm going to move on.
5: Well, I think
1: it's
5: a birthday, isn't it? You know?
1: Yeah, but then who doesn't like bunnies?
5: I think just going as a bunny is a bit weird.
1: I think petting zoos at a birthday, it's a dream for me. Barrel. Huge wooden barrel.
5: Oh, yeah.
1: Now, you might not be able to join the dots here, but huge wooden barrel. I think, it looks like a delicious chocolate cake, that big barrel.
5: Mm.
1: We burst out. Who are we? I'm Donkey Kong. You're Diddy Kong. Because he
5: It might
1: barrels.
5: Be a bit of... Yeah. Might run into copyright, that's all.
1: No, I get it.
5: Nintendo would love that.
1: I get it. I'll move
5: back. Some other people.
1: Well, hang on.
5: No,
1: I'm not finished.
5: I reckon we're here for
1: this is my dream.
5: No.
1: And I will...
5: Well, it's also Western Star's birthday, and I think we've heard enough. Western Star, say it with a star. It is their 100th birthday, which is super exciting, guys. And we're going to be jumping out of a cake, surprising one of you guys at one of your surprises. So willandwoody.com if you'd like to nominate someone who we can surprise in a Trojan horse style cake. Mm-hmm. And we'll take your calls right up next. If you've got a great idea for what cake we can jump out of,
1: please.
5: It's Will and Woody.
0: You know the saying, where there's a Will, there's a Woody. Hang on, I don't think I got that quite right. Will and Woody driving you home.
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0: Hope you're having a wonderful drive home. It is Will and Woody and Woodrow. It is Western Star Butter's 100-year birthday.
1: Will and Woody's cake crashes. Western Star, say it with a star.
0: Okay, so to celebrate, they are allowing us, this is a privilege, to cake crash
2: yes.
0: Somebody's birthday Trojan horse style. So we're going to make an amazing cake with Western Star Butter and then jump out of the cake and surprise the shit out of someone.
2: The first step, obviously.
0: I can't wait.
2: Oh, it's going to be unbelievable. I think
0: the look on someone's face when the cake comes alive, that'll be very exciting.
2: And also, we're going to do a whole radio show, I imagine, from inside a cake.
0: No.
2: Yes.
0: No, well, I think we'll have a think about that.
2: Because I'm already thinking about, I think we need...
0: How big do you want the cake? Like, that's you and me inside a cake.
2: Well, look, that's the plan. And if we've got to sacrifice someone, it is you.
0: For sure, man. So, I'm happy to... I mean, that'll be claustrophobic in there if it's both of us. Fine.
2: I'm already thinking that I'm going to have an oxygen tank in there, so I've got fresh oxygen through the whole thing. I want to be in there for an entire radio show, okay? And then I want to be brought into the party. I want to be live while I'm in the cake, and then I want to burst out live. I think it'd be great to listen to.
0: WillandWoody.com, by the way, if you would like to be surprised. Although you... we want to make sure that you... I don't want the cake to pop open and you to be, you know, passed out inside because you couldn't get enough air in there. So there's a lot of logistics here.
2: That's what I'm saying. Scuba
0: tank.
2: There's
0: a lot of logistics here.
2: Have you seen, it doesn't matter, but I think scuba tank, just so I've got some fresh O2.
0: So you now want to fit two fully grown men and a full scuba tank in there.
2: Well, you sound like you don't want the oxygen, so just an oxygen tank for me. Or those little baby ones they use in Baywatch. You know, those little mini guys.
0: Let's take some calls, I reckon, on what the cake should be or could be.
2: So I think design is crucial here.
0: 100%.
2: I've already thrown down a fair bit of heat before the song there with some hot ideas. But let's go to Sarah here. Sarah, what do you think the cake design should be?
3: Good afternoon, boys. Look, I think you've already found the answer yourself in what you're saying. It should be the Trojan horse.
2: Because
3: then you are actually busting out. And the only argument you're going to have is who gets to play the back end.
2: Very good, Sarah. That is very good.
0: Good on you, Sarah.
2: I hate to be the guy who's been pragmatic here, but I'm taking this so seriously. Very hard to make a cake where I assume we would be in the belly of the horse.
0: Why?
2: How are we going to make cake legs of a horse that hold up? What are you now? 85? 84?
0: Don't you dare put my weight on the air.
2: Sorry.
0: How dare you?
2: You're 80s?
0: How dare you?
2: I'm a tight 72. Tight little package. No, I'm just saying.
0: There's no way you're 72 kilos.
2: No. I'm 80. I'm about 80. On a good day, 79. It doesn't matter.
0: Yeah.
2: But like I'm saying that like cake legs holding up 150 kilos, that's not going to happen. I think we need us at the base. Hence why I'm saying Egyptian pyramid. The other one, I'm going to throw it out there for you. You know the movie Alien?
0: I think people can get creative with this sort of stuff, by the way. You could build the cake leg with like iron or something and then you can build cake around that.
2: Will.
0: That sort of stuff, that sort of infrastructure happens with cakes these days.
2: Yeah, but that is...
0: That's how they do tiered cakes. They have like pieces of cardboard in between the tiers.
2: Tiered cakes have the big pieces down the bottom.
0: Yes,
2: we're talking about.
0: But there's pieces of cardboard in between there as well.
2: I get that.
0: No, you don't think you do. And I don't think you get a lot about this.
2: I did cake making.
0: Mate, you're 72 kilos. Kate, don't you lie to me. Kate.
3: Hello.
0: Welcome to Cake Crashes. Kate, what cake should we try and jump out of at somebody's birthday?
3: The old school, you know, like Barbie, like Dolly Varden cake, you know, from your mum's cookbook.
2: This is what my sister had this made for her out of the Women's Weekly cake designs. And because the dress is so wide down the bottom, it sounds weird, but so Will and I would be under the dress or in the dress.
0: I think there's issues there. Let's go to Vivian.
3: One on top of the other. It's a logistical thing.
2: I'm throwing one out there.
0: I mean, you and I are going to have to contort our way into the space.
2: And that's part of the training, and I'm willing to put in the work.
0: Vivian.
4: Hey. How about the good old-fashioned stable, can even hold my ass, Jack in the box. Pops out and usually scares the crap out of everyone, but who cares?
2: I actually love that. And you tell the person whose birthday it is, because you actually get the lever out the side, right? And they go like, and you say to them, like, twist the lever. I think that's pretty hot, Viv. And also the shape of it, it's a box.
4: Easy.
0: It's easy to fit in. Good on you, Viv.
2: I'm going to throw one out
0: there.
2: I like that. You know the movie Alien.
0: Oh, my God.
2: you know,
0: Western Star's 100th birthday. Western Star. Say it with a star. If you've got more ideas, then please hit us up on the socials. And if you want to nominate someone whom we're actually going to be surprising by popping out of this cake, go to willandwoody.com. We would love to do it to someone who you know loves a surprise.
2: Maybe they're a fan of the movie Alien.
0: I hope you're having a wonderful drive home.
1: Drive home with Will and Woody.
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0: Hello, Woody. Hope you're having a great drive home. We are brought to you by Yui.
1: Rove McManus is in the studio with us.
2: Yes, he is. Here he is.
3: We are dining out in a bit of Rove Live stuff because, as we were saying, golden era of TV Fools is very nostalgic for us. I've actually just been on the YouTube channel, mate. Like, it's the clip that I stopped on just before, just to give people an idea of how big this show was this. I'm looking at this clip because, like, I vaguely remember this. It was a segment called My Charader.
2: Yes.
3: Right?
2: And just charades.
3: Just charades. But it was with Charlie's Angels.
2: Yeah.
3: So
2: Cameron Diaz.
3: Cameron Diaz.
2: Drew Barrymore.
3: Lucy Liu.
2: Yeah.
3: Playing charades.
2: Drunk. They were drunk.
0: They were really.
2: Oh yeah.
3: On Australian TV at 9 o'clock on a what night?
2: We would have been on a Wednesday.
3: Wednesday night.
2: Yeah.
4: I reckon you can tell that Cameron's had a few by the interaction she has with Pete Hellier at the start, where I think she licks him on the cheek.
2: Yeah, she's very flirty with him.
3: Yes,
2: and they're doing it in heels and formal wear. It's amazing.
3: I just like looking at that. I'm like, because that just doesn't exist.
2: Maybe
3: that happens on Jimmy Fallon now. Maybe he gets one person to come and do something a bit silly. You have all three of them in the room, drunk, playing charades.
2: Yeah, just doing charades.
3: It's insane.
2: And we put hair gel in the mix for Cameron,
3: as a reference to something about Mary.
2: And by absolute sheer good fortune, it ends up on her turn with her performing.
4: Amazing.
2: To Pete. She does mime hair gel, but does it as a, I'm squeezing something into my hand. Who am I to tell Cameron?
3: Hindsight's a wonderful thing.
2: I'm not going to tell Cameron Diaz how to charade, everybody.
4: A bit of feedback when the cameras were off.
2: Just a little note for next time. But yeah, we had a bit that we did because we were live, we could say to people.
3: And actually live, right?
2: We were 100% live. That's awesome. Part insane. Of the fun. You know, I was talking about it with Pete last night. We caught up with him for dinner. We're like, in our first year at Channel 9, he wrote a sketch based around the guy. Who's the guy who comes up with dances? Everything from the Nutbush to the YMCA, twerk. Like, who comes up with those?
3: Yeah.
2: And so he created a character. He creates dances.
3: Cool, yeah.
2: He creates a new dance that he calls the et cetera, et cetera. It was you stick your two arms out wide like you're an aeroplane and then just squat from one leg to the next. At the end, he goes to test it in a nightclub. It's always a very nervous moment for him. And it takes off and it's the new big dance.
3: Yeah,
4: brilliant.
2: Between one show and the next, a week of television, we had people sending us footage of them doing the dance in nightclubs.
3: No. Wow.
2: So to do that, you would have to take a literal video camera, mail a cassette,
3: like a video tape
2: to us, and then we put them on air, which then made more people do it. Then people were sending us footage of them being kicked out of nightclubs for doing it. Nightclubs got in touch with us saying, our nightclub has said that we will be an et cetera safe haven. Where if people want to come and do the dance, they will come and do the dance without being kicked out or getting in trouble for it.
3: Unbelievable.
2: And this went on for like weeks, and this thing went viral before viral.
3: Because
2: this is 1999.
3: Wow.
2: It's incredible.
3: Wow. That is an incredible concept that something can go viral before sharing stuff.
2: And also that wasn't the intent. It was just, this is
3: a funny
2: dumb
3: bit.
2: But once people took the ball and ran with it, we were like, well, we'll show it. And then if anyone else has got any footage, send it in. And
4: yeah, bloody oh. Again, you just get blown away by who's on the couch sitting next to Pete and Corinne. So we had Will Ferrell and John C. Reilly.
2: Oh, yeah.
4: Destiny's Child.
2: Yeah, I'm one of the few, rare few, who have interviewed Beyonce. She doesn't do interviews anymore.
3: God. And you gave her a set of tracky dacks.
2: Yeah. Yeah. Because I did an interview with Destiny's Child where I had said to them, you all look so glamorous, but when you're at home, you're just sitting around in tracky dacks. And they went, what are tracky dacks?
4: Right.
2: So that when they came to Australia on their tour, I gave them tracky dacks.
3: We've got to get out of here, but it's been great having you in here. Thanks for sharing. It's been awesome. It's been so good. It's been so good. You listen to Will and Woody. Thanks, bro.
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0: Hi there, I'm Georgia Love. The Gold Coast Titans have consolidated second spot on the NRLW table after a 12-point win over the Knights yesterday. Earlier, the Broncos thumped the Warriors 52-18. North Melbourne remains undefeated in the AFLW after a 10-point win over Carlton. Last night, round five wrapped up with the Dockers downing the Bombers by 15 points. And Team USA has won the fifth straight Women's Basketball World Cup. The Americans defeated France 97-79 in this morning's final.
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0: It's Will and Woody. I hope you're having a wonderful drive home. Woods, you and I, we're going to get out of here.
1: Yeah.
0: It's been a great Monday. Cake crashes continues tomorrow as we try and surprise... I say surprise the shit out of someone. We probably will. We're going to really scare them. It's going to be like, if you, there's no world that if you brought a birthday cake into my house for my birthday, that I would ever suspect for a second that two grown men were going to pop out of it. We might give somebody some small t trauma.
1: I think
0: is that a flag? Have we thought about that?
1: I don't reckon trauma so much of an issue as much as...
0: Are we sussing out the people, Annalise? Have you thought about that?
2: We're sussing them, but I feel like
0: we are. Have you done a risk analysis?
2: Absolutely.
0: Great.
1: Absolutely. By the way,
0: just checking.
1: You can still register at willandwoody.com if you want to nominate someone.
0: Can't register
1: for a surprise.
0: Yourself. Bit sick.
1: Also, it won't be a surprise. Yeah. Anyway, it's going to be awesome. I think we're getting a baker on tomorrow just to figure
2: out
1: if we can.
2: We're talking to a baker tomorrow. Yeah. It's going to be so exciting. Hopefully, they'll be able to get it done.
0: Well, there's a lot of logistics. There's a lot of logistics. It's not just a little bit of fun. It's like this. How do you get two men in an enclosed space for a long period of time, keep it ventilated, and also make it edible?
1: And how do you maintain the structural integrity of a cake?
0: They might have
2: to cut out, like, they'll get a cake, they'll cut it in half and then dig a little hole within the cake so that you guys can fit in there. So will you be okay being on cake?
1: Like, hang on, you think we're going to be within the flesh of the cake? Surely there's going to be a cavity in there.
2: Well, no... Well, I didn't really think of that. I just
1: Hang on,
2: thought
1: you
2: we
1: think
2: were
1: in the like
0: in the batter?
2: You
1: How are we going to breathe?
2: I might bake you.
1: What? So in there with snorkels on?
2: Yeah.
1: I feel like it needs to be a hollow cake.
0: Yeah.
2: Well, you
0: I'm
2: can ask
0: getting,
2: the bakers.
0: I'm not
2: tomorrow,
0: getting the snorkel on, particularly if it's an 80-year-old person. That's scare them. Pop out with a snorkel on, terrify them.
1: I don't think the snorkel would be the thing that gets them. I feel like more the shock of the whole thing would be the thing that would scare them.
0: Anyway, look, there's a lot to figure out.
1: Sure.
0: I don't think an average baker is going to do it, by the way. I think we need like a scientific, an engineer and a baker together.
2: Okay.
0: Like the guy from Mythbusters and Jamie Oliver.
2: Oh,
0: get them.
2: You've got
0: that
2: a lot of work
0: good.
2: To do
1: to
2: tonight,
1: build
2: Will.
1: Like a framework.
0: It's not my job.
1: Whose job is it?
2: Work.
0: What's that?
1: Whose job is it?
0: Annalise. She's doing it.
1: Okay. We just sit in it.
2: I am.
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4: 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Hurry, the clock's ticking. It's been a long day. Must be time to crack a chat GNT with Georgie.
5: I did think it was Titbit for years.
6: It's Tid. Annoyingly, it's
5: Tid.
6: Yeah,
5: wish it was Tit.
4: And Tom.
7: Love to get compo one day. 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
4: Cheaper than therapy and way less professional.
8: Yes, that's right. It's Chat GNT with Georgie and Tom. Cheers, guys.
2: Cheers.
8: Happy Monday.
2: Monday night.
8: We are into September.
2: Yep.
8: And boy, it's getting warm. It's feeling right.
2: But this show, I want to talk about what are the lengths you'll go to get a freebie.
8: Yep.
2: Or to save money. Like, what do you do? Because I reckon you'll have some opinion on this.
8: Well, first of all, how dare you? Second of all, quite famously, my grandfather used to not use the lights at night. He had a torch to save money.
2: No way.
8: Yeah, into his 80s. It's dangerous.
2: That is so dangerous.
8: And like,
2: he died because he tripped on something in the dark.
8: Well, don't bring that up. It's a podcast, mate. It's a bit of fun. So maybe it runs in my blood. I don't know.
2: Yeah.
8: Let's find out.
2: Okay.
8: All right, let's get into that next and much more. Chat GNT with Georgie and Tom.

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1: If you like what you hear, listen to the podcast wherever you get your podcasts, and you can also watch us on YouTube.
0: I got a titty bit.
1: Great. It's been a while.
0: It has been. This 25-year-old mum set a world record after delivering 9 babies at once, and they all survived.
1: That's amazing.
0: That's a litter.
1: Because there was Octo Mum. Remember her?
0: Yes, I remember. She was a bit...
1: She was like, inject me with all those eggs. Like, that was... that was petri dishes, embryos, and then the cheeky doctor went, bang, bang, bang, bang, bang, bang, bang, bang, bang, and put all those eggs in her.
0: You can't do that, can you?
1: Well, that's the thing. What he did was a bit...
0: That's how they do it, right?
1: Well, I've got a friend with multiples, and that was IV. Like, often you have multiple... If you meet any twins these days...
0: They're IVF.
1: Often they are IVF or had some sort of help.
0: Doctors told her there was less than a 50% chance that they'd all live, because a 9 is traditionally a dog would have that much.
1: It's so a litter,
0: right?
1: Yeah.
0: She's not a Saint Bernard. But against all odds, every single one made it, and together they became part of a medical history.
1: What country?
0: Oh, don't get racist.
1: I just like
0: Morocco.
1: To know. Yeah, they pop them out in Morocco. I just mean
0: something in the water.
1: Well, it might be. You do.
0: Could be.
1: So
0: the Moroccan lamb.
1: I remember hearing about identical twins. They're more common in Africa, out of all places. So they think there's something with the genetic makeup. But is this an IVF story, do you reckon, gone wrong?
0: Let me, obviously, I haven't read it. Let's read on.
1: Freaking haven't read
0: 2021,
1: it.
0: 2021, how dare you. I don't read anything. 25-year-old Halima Sissé of Mali.
1: Okay.
0: Was initially, or was better than your bloke who bloody discovered Tiger Nuts.
1: Yeah.
0: Who was that bloke's name?
1: And that was another classic
0: Clanger.
1: Haven't pre-read it yep. scenario.
0: He was a
1: you
0: twin, probably.
1: Like, we seriously, our ADHD were like, this is good for the pod. I don't know. I haven't read it, but
0: this
1: I'll
0: a good
1: just
0: title.
1: Read it yep. live on air.
0: Yeah. And then the end is like, and they all died. Oh, I should have read this. Initially believed, expecting 7. Which
1: okay.
0: already. 7, we're talking minibus.
1: Oh, yeah.
0: And I don't know if she can afford a minibus, you know what I mean? I
1: yeah.
0: can't afford a minibus because of the enormous risks involved, right? She's flown to a specialist clinic in Casablanca, Morocco. So she's in Mali, in an African country.
1: Thank
0: Mali.
1: You.
0: You're right. Should have read it.
1: Yep.
0: But when it was time to deliver on May 4th, may the 4th be with you.
1: Aww.
0: Mitch Lewis would have loved that.
1: He would have. He got married on that date.
0: Mate.
1: I love how I know his wedding anniversary.
0: Did you really?
1: Yeah.
0: Didn't know the name of his podcast though, did you?
1: I didn't know that. Don't care about that. I only remember things I care about.
0: Doctors made an astonishing discovery. Halima wasn't carrying 7 babies. She was carrying 9.
1: So surely these were cesareaned out.
0: Team of doctors delivered 5 girls and 4 boys.
1: Oof.
0: Whew, at 30 weeks. So pretty early.
1: But still better than...
0: 3/4 cooked.
1: Yeah, that's pretty good.
0: The birth was extraordinary because previous record cases of non-uplets?
1: Oh, well, I guess...
0: 9.
1: 9.
0: Like triplets.
1: Like octuplets is the 8.
0: Non-uplets.
1: Non-uplets.
0: Bears resulted... it's never been done before.
1: Yeah, wow.
0: Don't want to talk about dead babies on the podcast, but they all survived and it was great. And yeah.
1: Definitely ever after.
0: After a year of specialized care in Morocco, the family eventually returned home to Mali.
1: Oh, so they didn't have to go home till they were a year old. What a cop out.
0: Why'd you bring me back to this shithole, Mom? In Morocco, the food was great.
1: I much prefer Casablanca. What are we doing
0: here? We have a film named after us. Take me back to Mali. Jesus.
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0: I want to talk about the lengths you've gone to for a freebie or to save some cash.
1: Yeah.
0: Because there's something, I mean, I already knew this about my husband, Jumbi, that he investigates like how to save money and whatever. He's very generous with his money. So if he's buying you a present, he's spending big. Mm. But what I noticed is when it comes to my husband and his personal things and anything that affects him, he is so tight. Mm. So he never buys expensive clothes. He hardly ever buys new clothes. His shirts are like falling apart. I'm like, you probably need something new. Like never treats himself to anything. And then he is a very good person who donates blood, right?
1: Oh, yeah.
0: Yep. He's like clockwork now, does it all the time.
1: Wow.
0: But I'm starting
1: loves
0: to...
1: Loves needles.
0: Loves it.
1: Just loves.
0: But I'm also starting to work out maybe why.
1: He's so when selling his blood. The black market.
0: Seems like
1: $100 a go.
0: When you donate blood in the Brisbane CBD, you get free parking.
1: Yeah. Oh, free parking.
0: Free parking.
1: Wow, that's brilliant.
0: Of course, the nippies gets him across the line.
1: Yeah.
0: But the parking. So he will time, like if he's got jobs to do in the city, like go to, I don't know, he had a David Jones voucher to use, right?
1: Yeah, yeah.
0: Oh, well, I'll donate blood.
1: That's right.
0: So, but how's this?
1: Yeah.
0: On his birthday... It was his birthday and his twin brother, obviously same birthday, works in the CBD. And they had said to each other, let's have lunch for our birthdays because my husband was only working a half day that day. So I was like, that's so lovely you get to do that. So you're going to Uber in? Oh, no, I'm going to donate blood. And I was like, you're joking. You are not donating blood.
1: Yeah, plus if you have a few beers, you get drunker quicker.
0: Yeah.
1: So bloody beauty.
0: Booked a blood donation for 2:30, 3 o'clock. So that
1: which
0: he,
1: is a lot of people's worst nightmare, by the way.
0: I know, like, right?
1: Giving blood, having all the needles and stuff. He's just probably like eating popcorn and chilling. Like
0: loves it, has a little Tim Tam and a nippies and he's all good. So they went and had this great lunch, had some beers, all like lovely. Yeah. I'm like, you know, I can get the kids from school. You don't need to rush back. He's like, no, I know that. And I'm like, so
1: catch
0: Uber. We'll catch a bus. And he loves the bus. I'm like, there's a bus right near our house. No. I'm going to donate blood so I get free parking.
1: 50-cent fares.
0: 50-cent fares in Brisbane, right?
1: Yeah.
0: So he parked, went to lunch, had a couple of beers, donated his blood, drove home. And I'm like, that's a new for me. Like, I'm sorry, it's your birthday. You did not have to donate blood. You've recently given plasma, for God's sake.
1: Yeah.
0: Like, cool it down,
1: that's
0: man. So I didn't know this, but when it's your birthday, you can get something like a free Whopper meal from HJ's, a free Krispy Kreme, a free, like you can go to various places. You show your thing and go, it's my birthday, and they give you free stuff.
1: W for obesity.
0: So every
1: good.
0: Birthday, he goes around and gets all his free birthday stuff and then sits down and eats it all.
1: And out of a trough.
0: He listens to the pod too. You know what I'm talking about? He knows. So that's ego. That's the lengths he'd go to.
1: I remember in my uni days, this was at Woolies at Paddo, and it's before they had like the scanning things at the door. So I would definitely put like rump steak down on the way counter and put it in as brown onions.
0: No.
1: Yeah, big time.
0: That's stealing.
1: Well, no, technically it's not theft because I'm paying for the brown onions. I'm paying for a kilo of brown onions.
0: Oh.
1: Out with the steak, prime rib.
0: How often did you do that?
1: Well, I mean, Woolworths are doing okay, aren't they?
0: Still.
1: Record this billion is profits.
0: Julianne, you're listening. This is your son.
1: Edit this part out. She raised me to be thrifty.
0: I was going
1: to
0: say, who you didn't baptise, now look at him.
1: She should have raised me better.
0: Going
1: that's what
0: against
1: I'm saying.
0: The Ten Commandments? Is that all 12 Commandments?
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2: Yep, and if you like what you hear, check us out on YouTube. 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Or grab the podcast from wherever you get the podcasts. Sackable offences, name and shame. These are these things, they're not illegal, but like, if you're doing these, I definitely want you to lose your job. My hatred lately in these last couple of months are really focused, narrow, pinpointed on one major Australian retailer, Coles.
1: Are we going to tag them in this?
2: That's a good way to get views. Sackable offence. First of all, I told you the story about we had to cater my son's birthday. So we pre-ordered platters of sandwiches and fruit platters and cupcakes. And then when we arrived, they didn't have the fruit platter.
3: Sack him! Yeah. Sack him! Sack him!
2: Then,
1: so bad.
2: Then she added, I was like, okay, I guess we can just buy fruit somewhere else.
1: So annoying. Who has time to chop before the party?
2: Our party was in like 45 minutes. And then she goes, by the way, we dropped your cupcakes.
3: It's the worst decision ever. It's a sackable offence.
1: So bad.
2: Pretty unhappy about that.
1: Yeah.
2: Then you had your nightmare butter chicken roast chook bachelor's handbag that was dry.
1: On my 40th birthday, been dying to try the butter chicken. Oh my gosh, it was like a crinkled up old woman.
2: Exactly. Elephant's hide.
1: You know what I nearly bought too was the roast pork that they do.
2: Oh yeah.
1: And I was like, I don't know what to do. Yeah, because I thought the crackling, but then I was like, no, I've been wanting to try this butter chicken. This is my chance.
2: So sackable offence?
1: Absolutely.
3: It's a sackable offence.
2: Got another one.
1: Okay.
2: As in Coles again.
1: Oh God, it is Coles. Okay.
2: Someone sent me this. Someone sent me a photo of this because I refuse to step foot in that joint. I'm a Woolies man now.
1: Always sometimes been. There's things at Coles you need.
2: Name me three things.
1: So I'm less so now, but I really like their Cub range of nappies.
2: Oh yeah.
1: Yeah, they're great.
2: It's the
1: home brand ones.
2: What are the ones? The bluey ones.
1: The bluey ones are Baby Love.
2: We're a baby lub.
1: Nappy chat.
2: Nappy chats, guys.
1: No, Elsie still wears a nappy at night, although she's waking up and it's dry every day. I'm like, you're amazing.
2: She's like,
1: get rid of these things.
2: Jack was still wearing one, like, not like using it, but just overnight just in case.
1: Yeah, no, Max still wears one overnight.
2: I still chuck one on.
1: You got your Depends.
2: Yeah. So I'm doing a long drive. You never know.
1: That's right.
2: Someone sent me this. At Coles, in August, she saw Christmas fruit mince pies.
3: Sack him now! Embarrassing!
1: I know they're trying to make money.
2: They've got to go.
1: But then Woolies doing those ooshies really ground my gears. Weren't they the worst thing ever?
2: Straight into landfill.
1: Straight into landfill, created fights between my three kids. It was a horrible time that I never want to revisit again. And guess what? It was their biggest earning month in like 5 years. And I was like, okay, cool. So that's going to happen again?
2: Yeah, definitely.
1: So bad. So
2: you know where you wouldn't get that? Aldi.
1: Aldi.
2: Wouldn't get that at Aldi, mate.
1: Good, different.
2: You go in there, you get yourself a wheelchair, you get yourself nice butter, yogurt, you can't find a few things, and then you leave with a bandsaw.
1: So really, we've all just got to start shopping at Aldi all the time.
2: Absolutely.
1: Yeah.
2: Do you know my phone plan is with Aldi?
1: Oh, God, you're like my dad. Why 80?
2: He's smart. That's what I do to save money. I switch to Aldi Mobile. And you know what? You know who's had no complaints or dropouts? Me.
1: But can I just say, you'll be stuffed when you go overseas. They have no overseas plan, which is why I've never done it.
2: It's Telstra. I use Telstra.
1: Yeah, no. Just look into the fine print because that was
2: I don't
1: want to
2: be contacted anyway.
1: Of course
2: I do not want to be contacted.
1: No, you'll just be on the Wi-Fi. Oh, sorry, I'm going to leave Starbucks. Sorry, Mel. Oh, what? Jack fell off a slide today. Can't talk. Bye.
4: Oh, boy.

0: Listener discretion is advised.
1: Mostly for secondhand embarrassment.
0: This is Chat GMT with Georgie and Tom. CFM.

0: on YouTube. This is a bit of a what excuses have you used to get out of stuff, because it's getting to the point where it's taken the P155. Mm. We have a wonderful cleaner, and I think it's her and her husband that clean the house. But it's pretty loose. It's cash in hand, and they cancel a lot. Or they basically go, oh, sorry, I can't come today for this reason. The reasons are getting so crazy that I need to bring it to the pod.
1: Amazing. I love this.
0: And you might have an experience, Tom, where you've had to come up with an excuse to get out of something. Maybe it was work. Maybe it was a date.
1: Yeah, the kids are a good one.
0: Totally.
1: I can't come and have that drink with you on dates, like, because I've got got two kids.
0: Yeah, you use that all the time,
1: yeah.
0: Even now.
1: Yeah.
0: So I've ended up screenshotting all of these, and I thought, let's go through them. Mm. Hope you're doing good. If you're okay, I can do your cleaning next week since I've got an appointment for my iron infusion this Friday.
1: Interesting.
0: I was like, okay.
1: Pretty niche. Doesn't sound made up.
0: No, that sounds all right.
1: Is that from a woman or a man?
0: That's from a woman. All of these are from a lady. I'm not able to clean today as my partner's car is not working.
1: Okay.
0: Car's not working. That's fine.
1: That's a bus. How far is it? What are they?
0: I don't know where they live. Why would I know where they live?
1: Well, you know where I live. Can't I say know where you live?
0: They're not my friends.
1: Yeah.
0: Okay. Can't do your cleaning today. I got to get my flu shot.
1: Okay. All right. That's a bit.
0: Okay. You ready for the next one?
1: No.
0: Can't do your cleaning today. My partner is suffering from food poisoning.
1: Yeah, okay.
0: Really? Yeah, food poisoning in Brisbane? Not often.
1: Mm.
0: Can't do your cleaning today. I need to pick up my sister last minute from the airport.
1: Okay. Well, that's ridiculous. You know about that. That's never last minute.
0: Totally.
1: It's like, hey, I've just flown in from, you know.
0: Well, and they don't speak English very well, so I'm not sure she's flying from Sydney. She might actually be flying from, like, quite far away, you know?
1: Yeah, okay.
0: And then can't do your cleaning today. My husband has to go to college and talk about his enrollment.
1: Okay.
0: And then.
1: Do you need.
0: Can't do your cleaning today. I feel unwell because of period cramps and a stomach ache. And then the corker for me. This was the latest. And I was like, all right.
1: All right. We got to find new cleaners. You don't actually want to clean my house anymore.
0: That's it, right? Just admit it.
1: Just say, I don't want to do it anymore.
0: Hi, Georgina. I need to cancel today cleaning because my husband has slipped from the sofa this morning and hurt his forehead and nose. And his forehead has swollen. So sorry for the inconvenience.
1: This is. Okay. Send photo. I want to see his forehead and nose.
0: Well, because then they finally came the other day and I was like, if they come, this will be a birthday miracle. They did. I left the key out. She took even an order that got delivered. She put that in on the bench, the package. So I didn't get to check his forehead. I hope he's okay.
1: They robbed you blind, yeah. They were casing out the joint for weeks and then just waiting for their moment.
0: Excuse after excuse.
1: You got to find a new cleaner.
0: Well,
1: for sure.
0: That's right.
1: That's a sackable
0: offense.
1: We're on
0: the hunt.
1: That's not like three strikes you're out. That's 10.
0: Yeah, and that was only, like, I zoomed back and screenshotted a bunch.
1: Yeah.
0: There's more from years.
1: What does your husband say?
0: So it grinds his gears the most. I'm like, oh, well. Yeah. And he's like, how do we put up with this? So I said, if you want a new cleaner.
1: You find one.
0: That's your job.
1: Yeah.
0: So he was like, so-and-so's coming over to quote for a clean. And I was like, okay, no, you've got to be there. I was like, this is annoying. This was your job. Anyway, that's when the guy came and saw the blue tongue lizard and it was all a big kerfuffle.
1: Sorry, I can't clean this week. There's too many lizards in your house. That's a wrap for ChatGNT. So don't forget, you can grab us anytime by downloading the iHeart app for free and searching ChatGNT.
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1: And the North Edge Northwest have taken out two of their three Tassie Top Tourist Town Awards for 2026.
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1: Tasmania's Education Union says more needs to be done to attract former teachers back into the profession.
0: And beyond.
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3: 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And that's why we advertise on the days we do. It's because you know on a weekend, if they're hearing your ad, they're either coming or they're going to make their way to you. 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So that's one area that we use it for, but also to highlight our promotional stuff we run each month and everything like that.
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Then I started coming over, sloping up from my knees to his waist and now come.

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1: 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TikTok, obviously a massive song. 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She had a song that was written for The Greatest Showman. 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

0: trying to win a prize on CFM, but just aren't having any luck on Prize Giving Fridays? 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
2: Late night.
1: Late night. It's late at night.
2: Yeah.
1: It's late at night. See, like, I'm up as well, so I'm obviously just struggling to say the words at the moment. But we realise it's late night. Keeping you up is what we're doing.
2: What's your... Okay, servo right now. First thing you get.
1: Sausage roll.
2: Really, at
1: this
2: time?
1: Pretty much always.
2: Sausage roll?
1: I love a rat coffin. I find it very hard to say no to them. If particularly in those pie warmers, because they're in that lukewarm temperature, which people don't like, but I love.
2: Yeah, because then it's straight in the mouth, isn't it?
1: It's really good.
2: Because there's not any concern about it being too hot. You know that you could probably destroy that rat coffin before you're back in your car. Anyway, here are our best bits, by the way, from yesterday's show. Hope you enjoy them. It's Will and Woody.
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2: Woods, I've got beef with Google.
3: Nice. Let's go after the big guy. Who's it? Are they litigious? Google?
2: Famously.
3: Okay.
2: Well, I reckon they would always have at least, they would always have a lawsuit on foot, I would say. Right?
0: Absolutely.
3: They don't have room for us, though. Like, how hard are we going at Google?
2: It's just my opinion. So I'm not like actually trying to pull them down.
3: But if we besmirch them, then they could get us for defamation.
2: Good use of the word
3: Thank you very much.
2: No, because I'm not going to go into what defaming is and isn't. But basically, to defame someone, I need to say something that's not true.
3: Okay. So what you're saying about Google is negative but true, you believe?
2: Yes.
3: Fire away.
2: So have you got Google Maps? Do you use Google Maps?
3: I don't know. Hang on, I need to get my phone.
2: You're so frustrating.
3: I know I've got a map app. But I just don't know who owns
2: Google
3: it.
2: Google Maps. I think I've seen you in there. Who owns the other one?
3: This one. Apple. I'm on the Apple map.
2: Have you ever used Google Maps?
3: Yes, I used to, but then I accidentally bricked it. So I can no longer get into the Google map.
2: Why did I think that having a talk with you
3: I'm with
2: Let
3: you.
2: Let me ask someone else. I'm done with you. Does anyone else use Google Maps?
4: I use Google Maps, exclusively.
2: Great, because it's a much better map service. And
3: I've used it before.
2: Better map service.
3: I preferred it, but I accidentally locked myself out of it.
2: It's a much better map service.
3: Okay.
2: This is my beef with Google Maps. So it started doing this thing, I think about a year ago, maybe a little bit more.
3: Yeah.
2: Whereby if you drive by like a piece of construction or a police camera or a police car.
3: They go, is the policeman still there?
2: Yes.
3: Yeah.
2: Do they do that on Apple Maps too?
3: Yeah. It's great.
2: Why do you like that?
3: Because it feels like a sense of community. Because we're all helping each other out.
2: Wow.
3: Because they're
2: that
3: trying
2: is
3: to.
2: That's not how I feel about
3: because
2: that.
3: Because they're trying to keep their updates current. So it's like, hey, look, a police car's been reported here, but help us out here. Is it still there?
2: Yeah. So I have an issue with that.
3: Why?
2: Because, like, why are you leaning on me to let you know to help you do your job? If it's Google Maps, I've given you all my privacy. You know everything about me.
3: Yeah.
2: You could pretty much shave my head, wax my body, use me as a surfboard for the rest of my life. Like Google has the world by the balls, and they have the nerve to turn around and go, "Hey, is there still a route of roadworks there?"
3: So you reckon they could figure it out without?
2: Figure it out. You've got how many employees? You've got the satellite maps. You could you could have someone sitting there with every little, with a finger on the pulse. Every piece of roadwork, but I've got two screaming children in the back, and you've got the nerve to ask me whether or not the construction's still there. And by the way, it doesn't go away because I just started ignoring it. I started lying to it deliberately just to annoy it.
3: I'm like,
2: no, it's not still there, but there's still massive roadworks.
3: But then I suffer.
2: Nah, well,
3: because if you lie, then it clears the roadworks.
2: No,
3: and
2: it
3: then
2: doesn't.
3: I happen to be behind I'll be like, oh, geez, this roadworks is a shock. It just disappeared.
4: Sorry, is that not what we do for you guys every day?
2: What's that?
4: Like you rely on us to do a lot of your job?
2: Yes, but we pay you. We you're paid. I don't pay like the.
4: You guys don't pay us.
2: No, but somebody else does. We make sure else does.
3: I think Will's trying to say that we don't get paid by Google.
2: We don't. Yeah, Google's not paying me to tell them about the maps. I'm like, do your job. Yeah. I give you enough.
4: Yeah. I give you enough. What do you give them?
2: You give them all your data. Google own you. Google know everything about you.
3: Yeah.
2: Why it's free. That's why their apps are all free and stuff, because they sell your data onto other people.
4: Do you have a Gmail account?
2: Yeah. They've got me. I'm happy with that. I'm happy for them to have me. But so I just think it's taking the piss that they can now ask me whether or not there's a cop car still there.
3: Hang on.
2: Got other things to do.
3: Will, given that
2: I don't want to fill out a survey while I'm driving. Piss off.
4: It's like a 1 second tap.
3: Yeah, geez, mate.
2: No, it's not. But it doesn't leave the screen. It's a fly in the ointment for me. I don't want to answer the question now. Just let me keep driving.
3: You keep saying that they own you, right?
2: Yeah.
3: And that they could destroy you.
2: Yeah.
3: Don't you want to be nice to that person?
2: I don't think they notice me.
3: Oh, mate, your skeletons. Are you kidding?
2: No, I mean,
3: bring you down.
2: No.
3: Oh, my God,
2: but I mean,
3: the things that you search late on a Saturday night. Trust me, mate.
2: Excuse me.
3: Google own you.
2: No,
3: I think it's in your best interest for you to just tap the screen and say, yes, there's a police car still there. Because if they wanted to threaten you, my God, would you get cancelled? You'd get cancelled faster than you'd hit the ground, my friend.
2: Google aren't releasing my search history because Because I said that there weren't roadworks there.
3: I think you've just said publicly that you lie. They've been confused as to why there's all these glitches on their maps. It's like there's one guy that keeps saying the police car isn't there.
2: Surely there are more people out there. When you get the survey, do you tell the truth?
4: Yeah, always.
3: Because we don't want to be destroyed by Google, mate.
2: Piss ants.
3: We're being subservient to the master.
2: I stand up to the man.
3: Love you,
2: whatever.
3: Google.
4: Love you, Google.
2: I'm the only revolutionary in the team.
3: Love you, Google Doctor.
2: It's Will and Woody.
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3: 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Hey, we've made a playlist just for you. 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

0: let you know.
1: Hey, good morning. It's Will and Woody.
2: Woods.
3: We are about to ask our junior producer, Annalise, a question here, which is going to mean the absolute world to you and me. She's going to be making a choice between you and me, and both of us want this bad, okay?
2: Well, she's going to choose you because she likes watching me suffer.
3: I want you to be honest. That. I want you to be really honest with the question that I'm about to ask you.
4: Okay.
3: Before I get to the question, though, I do have to let you know, Will, that I'm not sure if you're across this, but men have started shaving off their eyelashes to appear more masculine. Men don't have eyelashes. Mm-mm. Shave those puppies off. Look at your feminine eyelashes over there. You need to get rid of those bad boys.
2: I like my eyelashes.
3: Yeah, no, mate, so do I. I mean, isn't this outrageous? I cannot believe we've got to the point where there are men who are going, oh, eyelashes. Only chicks have eyelashes. Shaving these bad boys off. It's a genuine trend, Will. You get out there in the wild now. Very rare to see men with eyelashes.
2: No,
3: they're all doing it.
2: Not.
3: No, I don't think it's that popular yet, but it's taking off online.
2: Quite dangerous, I would have thought, shaving your eyelashes.
3: So doctors are now coming forward being like, your eyelashes have a role to play with cleaning your eye and stopping things getting in your eye.
2: Yeah, I said this to you about your nose hair the other day. You said you wanted to get rid of it. And I was like, it's really helpful.
3: It's very. I don't like it, though. It makes me feel old.
2: No, I know. If it's sticking out, then, yeah.
3: Well, yeah, that's absolutely the issue I've got, mate. Yeah. That's the issue I've got.
2: Yeah.
3: Anyway, yeah, guys, if you're listening and you are considering shaving your eyelashes.
2: And also, you might stick the clippers in your eyeball. Like, it's
3: all sorts of dangerous.
2: It's a treacherous thing to do, shave your eyelashes, I would have thought.
3: Exactly right. Guys, don't do it. You're still a man, even if you have eyelashes. Now, on to the question that I want to ask junior producer Annalise, because for me,
2: is this who's the manlier man?
3: Here we go.
2: Is that what?
3: I mean, this.
2: We've been over this. We've been over
3: have
2: this.
3: Have we? Well,
2: I think everyone agreed I was the manliest man in the team.
3: No, that's not my memory.
2: I think only Mark the man Daniel pipped me as the manliest man in the team.
3: No, let's start.
2: You have a 2-hour long skincare regime and you just got tips in your hair.
3: I do not.
2: You are.
3: These are not tips. This is they call it a sun lightning. No, what? A sun kissing. So how dare you brand me with tips. Now, Joe, what's up?
4: We were actually debating this earlier today in the office.
3: Yeah,
4: off the same article, we just had a conversation down at the producer desks.
3: Yes.
4: The question being,
3: who's more manly out of Will and I?
4: Yeah, we just were talking
2: about
4: that.
2: Was it the whole team or just the two of us?
4: Sorry?
5: Was it the whole team or just the two of you?
2: Okay, so there's obviously going to be a part of this where you guys are going to want to piss me off. I'm very aware of that.
3: Will, stop bringing that into it. They're not being honest.
2: They're not being honest.
4: We were just talking.
3: To be honest.
4: Yes.
2: You're waxed like a porpoise from the neck down.
3: That's for cycling. That is a very manly sport.
2: Come on, I can keep going.
4: We all had different answers, interestingly.
3: You write poetry and you enjoy chamomile tea and going to bed early. So we can both
2: you
3: play this game.
2: You also like going to bed early.
3: Oh, but I don't have chamomile tea, mate.
2: You love tea.
3: I literally walk outside and eat mud before bed. That's what I do.
2: See, that's just not true. You've got nothing manly. You've got nothing.
3: I watched Speed last night.
2: You have a sauna in your study that you get into.
3: Yeah, it's very manly.
6: Woody likes to go to bed early so that he can wake up early to work out, which is pretty manly.
3: I do weights.
2: I also do weights.
3: Yeah, with a personal trainer though.
6: And late in the morning, which isn't very
2: And
6: nice.
2: You don't. Yeah, and by the way, when you say work out, you often get on your Peloton bike and watch rom-coms.
3: I do not. I just said I watched Speed with Keanu Reeves. Very manly movie.
2: But the best part about that is that you know the romance between Bullock and Reeves is real.
3: Oh, it's good, isn't it? It's really good, the chemistry between them. No, I'm interested though. Joe, where did you land with your discussions this morning? Did you come to an answer?
4: So I didn't come to an answer, but I thought the same thing. Weights-wise,

0: Boom.
1: But working with your hands wise will.
0: What?
1: And then Annalise was the answer.
0: Annalise, you were the answer though.
2: I think, Woody, you physically like give off a lot of masculine energy.
0: Specimen.
2: But I think Will at the
3: excuse me.
2: It's because you like go bike riding and stuff. Like
0: so manly. In the bush.
2: Yeah. It kind of gives masculine energy, but
3: gives that initially.
2: But in the bush. I think when you kind of like take the layers.
0: Yeah, yeah.
2: Like the onion, then you see like your shaved legs and...
0: That's for cycling.
2: Yeah, but it feels a bit more feminine, which is totally fine. Whereas Will, I feel like you seem like a soft little marshmallow on the outside, but when you get in, it's just like a bit of grit. Like
3: actually a bit of grit.
2: You'll pick up like Stevie's poo and then do the most masculine thing ever, which is squeeze the poo with your hand. Bag.
0: How have we got to the point where squishing poo is masculine?
3: It is, it just is.
2: That's just boys, I fear.
3: Yeah, it's a boy thing. You wouldn't get it.
0: Oh, I hate this is back, Viv. I'm done. I'm done. You're all wrong. You're all wrong. And I'm done.
3: Mate, go on. Go on. Chuck on Bridget Jones' Diary when you get home.
2: Can I come on?
0: No, yeah, you can. Okay. Girls' night at my place. No worries.
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0: Hey, it's Will and Woody here with our best bits from the show yesterday.
1: Woods, we got a little bit through this list last time we spoke of things the world doesn't need. Daryl Summers wanted to create an exclusive Hey Hey at Saturday streaming service.
2: I think he is doing that, by
1: is
2: the way.
1: Is he going ahead?
2: I think so.
1: Well, they've got 800,000 Facebook fans and they're all going to do it. So anyway,
2: I'm one of them.
1: I then started off with things the world doesn't need, which is a great bit, and we're going to continue them on right now. Can you give me a bit of game show music there? Tell me something there. Oh, yeah. Beautiful.
2: From memory from last time, me and Annalise were kind of fighting the good fight for some of these things, though. Like, we're not necessarily going to agree with you here.
1: Of course you were.
2: Because I think, hey,
1: the last
2: Saturday
1: thing
2: streaming
1: either of you do would lie down and just admit I was right.
2: Never.
3: That'd be way too boring.
2: Super boring.
1: It's just a shame because I am right a lot of the time. It would save you a lot of energy, but let's keep going. So I think last time we got to, when did we get to? Did we do chicken crimpy shapes?
3: No, but we should definitely keep them. No.
1: Things the world doesn't need.
2: Get rid of them.
3: No.
2: It's easily the worst.
1: No, I couldn't agree
3: more. No, I actually just devoured like a packet. We're actually out at the moment, shapes.
1: Nice. But you're going for every
4: if you're like listening, you're going shapes.
1: For, you're going for cheddar, barbecue, and pizza ahead of crimpy.
3: No. Nah.
1: So it gets to the point where you're like, why do we need them if there are three flavors I'd choose in front of them?
2: Nice, got him. We used to find at home when mum used to get the value pack,

0: There was always the chicken crumpy.
1: Would be at the bottom, yes.
2: Chicken grumpy.
1: Crumpies.
3: Chicken crumpies.
1: The third hole on a PowerPoint.
0: Well, where is he going to put the fourth
1: prong? The middle thing. Don't edit.
0: No, but where else are you going to put the third prong?
1: No. In the actual, like, because you know how some PowerPoint, like, plugs don't have the third plug?
0: Yeah. That's based on power, isn't it?
4: That's the earthing pin.
1: Yeah, you don't need it. You don't need it. It works with two.
3: I won't be able to charge my laptop, though.
1: No, it works with two, though.
0: Hang on. So you're just saying if
1: some of them can work without it, then why don't we just all have no third plug?
0: No, it's a fair argument.
4: It's because some things build up static electricity and they need to be earthed.
2: Tommy, button pusher, Tommy.
1: I bet some things just operate without it.
0: Those things don't need to be earthed.
1: You know, like in America, for example, they don't have it at all. It's just a two-pronger.
3: And America have more like, you know, electrical attacks and stuff.
1: That's not based on
2: electrical attacks.
1: Based on any,
2: is that what they're called?
1: It's not based on any
2: electrical attack.
1: I'm going to keep going. We covered off reality show cast reunions.
3: Oh, only lightly.
1: You want some more there, did you?
3: I'd like to say.
1: Woody thought it was about him having a beer with Liz Ellison.
0: Yes.
1: And Pete Elliott to celebrate I'm a Celebrity, Get Me Out of Here, which is just not the case.
0: I was offended.
1: Catch up.
0: Yeah.
1: Have a beer with Adam Kearney. It's a beautiful thing.
0: It's a beautiful thing.
1: It's a beautiful thing.
0: Talk about the old times. What we went through, no one else gets it.
1: No, that's apart nice, from the other seven you guys seasons, have still got friendships.
0: It's really nice. But you're saying when they catch up and they film it, and they actually
1: just talk about what happened when they were all in a house together 5 years ago.
3: No. You got to do it as soon as the season ends. Like Love Island does like one where they do Love Island and then like a month later they do like a reunion episode where you find out what's happened and where they're at and who's still with who and who's beefing because of something they've heard someone say on a show. It's unbelievable.
0: I think I agree. I'm okay with that. But I think it's when it's 20 years on, like when Hannah Montana was like, let's bring back Miley for a special reunion.
3: Just do an episode.
0: And she was just like, yep, loved the show.
1: Yeah, and it's people, that. You know, it's that.
0: Yeah.
1: It's that.
0: Yeah, let's get rid of that. Okay.
1: I think in general.
0: I think a month after a reality show, where are they all at? I think that plays. That's good.
3: You want to hear the unfiltered version?
1: Okay. Transition lenses.
0: Whoa. But you should tell me how we're feeling about that. Absolute transition king over there. Sometimes he walks into the kitchen, and because there's some sunlight in the kitchen, all of a sudden Tommy's got sunnies on.
3: Sorry,
0: but it is funny. Sometimes you just get in a tea and you're like, Tommy, when did you put sunglasses on?
1: No, the best is when they walk into a dark room and they go, can you give me a second while these, because there's a lag on them. You know, it takes a while for them to catch up.
0: Who's got a torch? Someone
1: bring me back.
0: Torch,
1: bring
0: me Tommy back. Anyway,
1: Annalise,
3: I didn't know what they were.
1: What do you mean?
0: You actually thought Tommy was putting sunglasses on?
3: I've
0: sometimes
3: I've never seen him do it.
0: You're kidding.
1: Hang on. You've seen Tommy walk around sometimes inside and it's looked like he's wearing sunglasses.
3: No,
1: inside.
3: Never.
1: Oh, really?
3: Never.
1: You've got to see it.
0: Wait for summer.
3: Have you seen that producer Joe?
5: Yeah, all the time. When he comes in from his walk from his house out into walking, the office.
3: Are they transition lenses that you're wearing right now?
4: These ones are not, no.
5: It's the aviators, Annalise.
0: Yeah.
5: He's got the aviators on. Sometimes they look a little bit crimson.
3: Wow, I did not know that. Anyway. Well,
0: something to look out for.
3: I will.
1: Yeah.
4: Never wearing them again.
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0: Killer Morty on your radio late at night. Said this before, but don't confuse us for a late night show, guys. We're the real deal.
1: Yeah.
0: We're actually just so good that they're replaying us.
1: Yeah, replaying our best bits from yesterday's show. This bit of fresh gear, though. Question for you.
0: Standard's quite high for this show because this is replays.
1: I know. This is a great question. At what time do you not bother to go to sleep? Like, if you've been up, what, like, 3 a.m., you're going to sleep?
0: Yep.
1: 4?
0: Yep.
1: 5?
0: What have I been up? What have I been up? What have I been up doing?
1: Partying. It's you, mate. You're an animal.
0: I'm still going to sleep.
1: 5?
0: Yeah.
1: 6?
0: What am I doing the next day? There's a lot of context.
1: Kids wake up at 7.
0: Are
1: you even bothering putting your head down? Or are you just going, just charging straight into a
0: coffee? Have I got a partner?
1: Yes. Yes, you have a wife.
0: Okay.
1: Sam.
0: Well, then, yeah, just say, can I have a couple of hours of sleep while you look after the kids? That's the answer to all that, yeah.
1: Oh, yeah. Okay. So, no partner?
0: No, not going to sleep. Well, I can't.
1: What time?
0: Because the kids wake up at 6. So who's going to look at? I have a 6-month-old child. This is a stupid hypothetical. You haven't thought about it.
1: Fair enough.
0: Best of the best is what I said the first time, and I'll stand by it. That's what you're going to hear up next.
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0: It's Will and Woody.
1: With some more of us.
2: Woods, a little bit of a walk down memory lane here. Mm. Someone said to me the other day, and I can't remember the context, but they said to me that something had thrown them.
0: Yeah.
2: They said they turned to me and they go, whoa, that has thrown me.
0: Yeah.
2: And I had this like bell ring in my head where I was like, oh my God, I've got, you know how sometimes you have like an audible memory of something that is so visceral for you. Like you can hear the person say it, but you can't place where you heard it.
0: Yes, yeah, because sound is a great memory finder.
2: A great memory key, absolutely.
1: I've been here before.
2: Yes, right? Exactly. Yeah, so I was like, oh my God, where have I heard that? Anyway, I came in. Mark the man, Daniel, keeps every conversation we've ever had on file.
0: The Tide Pack himself.
2: So I said to him, I was like, mate, is there a place where Woody said or someone said in the studio, that has thrown me? And he was like, Willie, my boy. I think I've got the moment. Now, this is apparently a social video that we made out of this. This was 3 years ago that this happened.
0: Yeah.
2: You were talking, I think, is it all contained here in Mark the Man? I mean, he doesn't like his voice on air, but yeah, he's just nodding. Okay.
0: He's talking about the phone being dropped into the...
2: Yes.
0: Yeah. This is wild.
2: Okay.
0: I was thrown. I was completely by a sound effect.
2: You thought you got the wrong sound effect.
0: Yes.
2: Okay, here, let's have a look.
0: A whole bunch of divers.
2: How big is the reservoir?
0: 2 million litres.
2: I don't think that's that big. But
0: okay, yeah. So just your average.
2: Oh, geez, sorry.
0: That one's snuck through the cracks there from old button pusher Tommy.
3: It was supposed to be a splash. So okay. I'll reconvene.
0: Goodness gracious me.
2: Oh my God.
0: And has completely distracted me then has thrown me. He didn't poop his pants while he was taking his reservoir selfie. There we go. My goodness. What is so after he's dropped his phone, he's taken a poop in the reservoir as well. I don't know what's happening there. Let me try and get back on track. So he's okay. Come on, Woody.
2: They're running for you.
0: So I think we were very professional about it. I think people barely would have realized we played the wrong audio. And that's the beauty of us, Will. The show must go on.
2: That has thrown me. And that is something we would not laugh at anymore. And it must be said. Given the nature and the maturity and the growth.
0: Oh, the show used to be gross. We've really grown up.
2: I didn't find that funny at all.
0: Neither.
2: It's Will and Woody.
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0: never say. Will and Woody, getting you through the early hours.
1: Woodrow, this is a very special opportunity that we've got. We are being asked to celebrate Western Star Butter's incredible 100-year birthday with something very, very special.
2: Ever since Woody was a child, he's been searching for more cake. It all started when Woody was only 4 years old and witnessed a magical moment as his sister received a Barbie dress cake on her birthday. Something about the way the doll wore the cake like a beautiful ball gown with delicious pink frosting and candles shining like the night sky. Since that day, all Woody could think about was more cake. So when Western Star Butter came to Will and Woody to celebrate their 100-year birthday, we wanted to keep the celebration going by celebrating you. But how do we celebrate you, Australia? With a Western Star Butter birthday cake, of course. Woody was over the moon.
3: More cake! Delicious birthday cake!
2: Will had heard enough.
1: Cake, cake, cake,
2: he said.
1: You're a cake.
4: You're a cake. You're a cake.
2: Woody had an even better idea.
3: What if I am the cake? What if we are the cake?
2: It was so genius, so simple, so sarcastic from Will. This week, Will and Woody become the cake. This is Will and Woody's Cake Crashers.
1: Yes.
5: Amazing.
1: Yes. Big props to our audio producer, Mark the Man Daniel.
5: Well done. Very
1: that
5: good.
1: Is all the heavy lifting done for us. You guys get it. So to celebrate Western Star Butter's 100 years,
5: yes,
1: we want to be inside a cake.
5: Yes.
1: It is obviously made with Western Star Butter.
5: Yes.
1: And then rock up to someone's birthday.
5: Yep.
1: They don't know we're inside the cake. They just think they're getting a huge cake.
5: Yes.
1: Right? And then at the opportune moment, like the Trojans in the Trojan horse.
5: Absolutely.
1: We are going to burst out of the cake.
5: Awesome.
1: That is a dream come true. You've seen it in movies. You see it everywhere. But does it happen in real life? No. And finally, Will, it's going to happen for us. But we need a cake that's big enough that fits the two of us in, right?
5: Absolutely. By the way, if you guys can be the one who we surprise in the cake. Yeah. So, or you can nominate someone you love for us to surprise as well, because clearly if you're hearing this, you're across the bit.
1: Yeah.
5: But go to willandwoody.com if you would like to nominate someone for us to surprise by jumping out of their birthday cake to celebrate Western Star's 100-year birthday.
1: It's awesome. So cake design, I just want to get straight to it.
5: Okay.
1: I think we need to nail what the cake will look like.
5: Yep.
1: So then we can start talking to bakers to make this physically possible.
5: I'm already taken back to like birthday cakes that my mum used to make for me, like Women's Weekly cakes.
1: Oh, they're the best.
5: Those like the pool cake or the cricket cake. Do you remember them?
1: You can get really creative with it. I've obviously had a long think about this.
5: Oh, you've had to think about this.
1: Absolutely. Well, you've got to think about the shape, right? We need something that's pretty wide down the bottom. And then kind of like...
5: Surely it was going like a tiered cake, like a wedding cake.
1: Yeah, but it's not a wedding, Will.
5: Okay.
1: It's a birthday.
5: Okay.
1: And, you know...
5: I said like.
1: Good. Okay, do you know what's like a tiered
5: what?
1: Wedding cake?
5: Go on. Just
1: an
5: say...
1: An Egyptian pyramid, right?
5: Oh, yeah.
1: So if it's an Egyptian pyramid, looks cool, and then we burst out, what are we dressed as?
5: I'm not sure, but...
1: Mummies.
5: Oh, okay, yeah, I thought you were going to say something.
1: Tutankhamun?
5: No.
1: Okay, another one. You don't love it. You don't love it.
5: No, I don't mind it.
1: Humongous.
5: Careful where you're going.
1: Humongous top hat.
5: Oh, yeah.
1: Right? Because you get the barrel shape in the middle,
5: right?
1: Yeah. So huge top hat.
5: Yeah.
1: What do we jump out as?
5: Rabbits.
1: Yes. We're dressed up as bunnies.
5: I don't think this is...
1: You don't love it. No. I'm going to move on.
5: Well, I think
1: it's
5: a birthday, isn't it? You know?
1: Yeah, but then who doesn't like bunnies?
5: I think just going as a bunny is a bit weird.
1: I think petting zoos at a birthday is a dream for me. Barrel. Huge wooden barrel.
5: Oh, yeah.
1: Now, you might not be able to join the dots here, but huge wooden barrel. You think, oh, it looks like a delicious chocolate cake, that big barrel.
5: Mm.
1: We burst out. Who are we? I'm Donkey Kong. You're Diddy Kong. Because he
5: it might barrels. Be a bit of, yeah. Might run into copyright, that's all.
1: No, I get it.
5: Nintendo would love that.
1: I get it. By the way, 131065.
5: Yeah, I'd like to hear from some other people.
1: Well, hang on.
5: No,
1: I'm not finished.
5: I reckon we're here for
1: this is my dream.
5: No.
1: And I will...
5: Well, it's also Western Star's birthday, and I think we've heard enough.
1: Western Star, say it with a star. It is their 100th birthday, which is super exciting, guys. And we're going to be jumping out of a cake, surprising one of you guys at one of your surprises. So willandwoody.com if you'd like to nominate someone who we can surprise in a Trojan horse style cake. Mm-hmm. And we'll take your calls 131065 right up next. If you've got a great idea for what cake we can jump out of,
0: please.
1: It's Will and Woody.
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0: Hey, good morning. It's Will and Woody.
1: And Woodrow, it is Western Star Butter's 100-year birthday.
2: Will and Woody's Cake Crashes. Western Star. Say it with a star.
1: Okay, so to celebrate, they are allowing us, this is a privilege, to cake crash
0: yes.
1: Somebody's birthday Trojan horse style. So we're going to make an amazing cake with Western Star Butter and then jump out of the cake and surprise the shit out of someone.
3: The first step, obviously.
1: I can't wait.
3: Oh, it's going to be unbelievable. I think
1: the look on someone's face when the cake comes alive, that'll be very exciting.
3: And also, we're going to do a whole radio show, I imagine, from inside a cake.
1: No.
3: Yes.
1: No, well, I think we'll have a think about that.
3: Because I'm already thinking about, I think we need...
1: How big do you want the cake? Like, that's you and me inside a cake.
3: Well, look, that's the plan. And if we've got to sacrifice someone, it is you.
1: For sure, man. So, I'm happy to... I mean, that'll be claustrophobic in there if it's both of us. Right.
3: I'm already thinking that I'm going to have an oxygen tank in there, so I've got fresh oxygen through the whole thing. I want to be in there for an entire radio show, okay? And then I want to be brought into the party. I want to be able to... I want to be live while I'm in the cake, and then I want to burst out live. I think it'd be great to listen to.
1: WillandWoody.com, by the way, if you would like to be surprised. Although you... Like, we want to make sure that you... I mean, I want the cake to pop open and you to be, you know, passed out inside because you couldn't get enough air in there. So there might, there's a lot of logistics here.
3: That's what I'm saying. Scuba
1: tank. There's a lot of logistics here.
3: Have you seen, it doesn't matter, but I think scuba tank, just so I've got some fresh O2.
1: So you now want to fit two fully grown men and a full scuba tank in there.
3: Well, you sound like you don't want the oxygen, so just an oxygen tank for me. Or those little baby ones they use in Baywatch. You know, those little mini guys.
1: Let's take some calls, I reckon, on what the cake...
3: Yeah, sure.
1: Should be or could be.
3: So I think design is crucial here.
1: 100%.
3: I've already thrown down a fair bit of heat before the song there with some hot ideas. But let's go to Sarah here. Sarah, what do you think the cake design should be?
4: Good afternoon, boys. Look, I think you've already found the answer yourself in what you're saying. It should be the Trojan horse.
1: Oh.
4: Because then you're actually busting out. And the only argument you're going to have is who gets to play the back end.
3: Very good, Sarah. That is very good.
1: Good on you, Sarah.
3: I hate to be the guy who's been pragmatic here, but I'm taking this so seriously. Very hard to make a cake where I assume we would be in the belly of the horse.
1: Why?
3: How are we going to make cake legs of a horse that hold up? What are you now? 85? 84?
1: Don't you dare put my weight on the air.
3: Sorry. Sorry.
1: How dare you?
3: You're 80s?
1: How dare you?
3: I'm a tight 72. Take the package. No, I'm just saying.
1: There's no way you're 72 kilos.
3: No. I'm 80. I'm about 80. On a good day, 79. It doesn't matter.
1: Yeah.
3: But like I'm saying that like cake legs holding up 150 kilos, that's not going to happen. I think we need us at the base. Hence why I'm saying Egyptian pyramid. The other one, I'm going to throw it out there for you. You know the movie Alien?
1: I think we can, like, I think people just can get creative just, with this sort of stuff, by
3: on.
1: The way.
3: You
1: could build the cake leg with like iron or something and then you can build cake around that.
3: Will.
1: That sort of stuff, that is sort of infrastructure happens with cakes these days.
3: Yeah, but that is...
1: That's how they do tiered cakes. They have like pieces of cardboard in between the tiers.
3: Tiered cakes have the big pieces down the bottom.
1: Yes.
3: We're talking about
1: But there's pieces of cardboard in between there
3: and
1: as
3: I
1: well.
3: Get that.
1: No, you don't think you do. And I don't think you get a lot about this.
3: I did cake making.
1: Mate, 72 kilos. Kate. Don't you lie to me. Kate.
4: Hello.
1: Welcome to Cake Crashes. Kate, what cake should we try and jump out of at somebody's birthday?
4: The old school, you know, like Barbie, like Dolly Varden cake, you know, from like your mum's cookbook.
3: Yes, this is what my sister had this made for her out of the Women's Weekly cake designs.
4: That's the one.
3: Yeah, so and because the dress is so wide down the bottom... It sounds weird, but so Will and I would be under the dress or in the dress.
1: I think there's issues there. Let's go to Vivian.
4: One on top,
3: one on top of the other.
1: One on top, one on top.
3: That against that.
1: Vivian, again, it's a logistical thing.
3: I'm throwing
1: it's a logistical thing. I mean, you and I are going to have to contort our way into the space.
3: That's part of the training, and I'm willing to put in the work.
1: Vivian.
5: Hey.
1: Hey.
5: How about the good old-fashioned stable, can even hold my ass, Jack in the Box.
3: Jack in the Box.
5: Pops out and usually scares the crap out of everyone, but who cares?
3: I actually love that. And you tell the person whose birthday it is, because you actually get the lever out the side, right? And they go like, and you say to them, like, twist the lever. Oh, I think that's pretty hot, Viv. And also the shape of it, it's a box.
5: Easy.
1: It's easy to

0: Fit in. Good on you, Viv.
1: I'm going to throw one out there. I like that. You know the movie Alien?
0: Oh, my God. Western Star's 100th birthday. Western Star. Say it with a star. If you've got more ideas, then please hit us up on the socials. And if you want to nominate someone whom we're actually going to be surprising by popping out of this cake, go to willandwoody.com. We would love to do it to someone who you know loves a surprise.
1: Maybe they're a fan of the movie Alien.
0: I hope you're having a wonderful drive home.
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1: Classic.
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6: Good morning, I'm Ebony Ablett. In your national news this hour, concerns there's no fuel relief in the immediate future. First, though, in your local news, two drivers have been charged following separate crashes on the Bass Highway over the weekend, with both incidents allegedly involving alcohol. Police allege on Friday night an 18-year-old provisional licence holder crashed a Holden Commodore ute at Chasm Creek before leaving the scene. He was later located in Penguin and allegedly returned blood alcohol reading of 0.185. He was charged with drink driving offences and will appear in court at a later date. Meanwhile, on Saturday night, a 47-year-old woman allegedly crashed a Subaru Forester into the roadworks at the Leven River Bridge at West Ulverston. After being taken to hospital with minor injuries, it's alleged she refused to provide a blood sample and was arrested. She's been charged with refusing to provide a blood sample, driving under the influence and other offences. Her licence was also immediately disqualified for 12 months. She'll appear in court at a later date as well. Tasmania's Health Minister is renewing calls for the federal government to play its part in easing strain in the aged care and the health system. The state government has consistently blamed the Commonwealth for our hospital bed block issues, saying too many patients are waiting for aged care beds. Minister Bridget Archer has announced an expressions of interests process for providers to build and operate three new facilities on Crown land across the state.
7: We are working on those solutions. We're prepared to put things forward, but we are calling on the federal government to play their part in terms of funding those solutions, noting that it is an area of Commonwealth responsibility.
6: Four sites on the list are in the northwest, four are in the north, the rest are in the south. And a new study in the state is seeking to answer whether more clover could bring good fortune to dairy farmers. A five-year research program will get underway at a dairy research facility at Elliott near Burnie in the northwest to investigate whether increasing clover in ryegrass-based pastures can help dairy cows produce more milk and boost farmers' profits. Farmers are reportedly interested in potential alternative approaches if a cap is ever placed on synthetic fertilisers, which are also quite costly. Your look at the day's national news and your sport check is next.
8: Hi, I'm Phoebe Humphrey. It seems there's no relief on the horizon for motorists, with the Energy Minister Chris Bowen appearing to rule out another fuel excise cut on the ABC as unleaded prices soar past $2.20 a litre across the major capitals.
9: We said the excise cut was temporary. We were very clear on that right from the beginning. You know, we're not going to respond to every daily movement on the world oil price.
8: Parents are being warned that online radicalisation is increasingly happening through gaming platforms and private chat groups. A federal inquiry has been launched to look into what's driving the rise in young people being drawn towards extremist ideologies. It'll hear from ASIO, police, tech companies and gaming giants. Anthony Albanese has revealed details of his latest phone call with the King, the PM posting last night that it was a privilege to speak to King Charles and that the monarch's affection for Australia remains strong. And legendary fashion designer designer Bob Mackie has died at 87. The American was best known for dressing the likes of Cher, Tina Turner, Diana Ross and Dolly Parton. Hot!
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8: In sport, the Swans say they're yet to make any selection calls for Friday night's prelim final against the Dockers. Coach Dean Cox telling Fox Justin McInerney could be picked for his first match since round 13 after recovering from hamstring issues.
10: We've monitored his training over the past month or 6 weeks about what he's actually done, how much has he done, and you know he's ticked every box all the way through.
8: And the Panthers are now sweating on the fitness of Nathan Cleary, who suffered a foot injury during Sunday's qualifying final win. That's the latest news and sport.
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15: Looking ourselves at a top of 13 across the coast today, a shower or two coming through, most likely throughout the middle of the day. Tomorrow, 15 degrees, partly cloudy, and Thursday, 16, partly cloudy again.
16: A little bit of a shower in the middle of the day just to brighten things up a little bit. Just to change things up a little bit. It's 8 degrees in Devonport right now, currently 5 in Burnie and 7 in Smithton.
15: Good morning, it is CFM. That is us, 1300 655 922. If there's anything on the road, happy Tuesday. Look after yourselves. CFM.

0: Along the northwest coast, this is the CFM Morning Crew with Ben and Nathan.
1: Happy Tuesday. You're officially one fifth of the way through the week. Woo!
2: Yeah, woo! I can't get enough of you, baby. Oh, that's me to nice. You, and also this week, I suppose.
1: It's very, very nice of you today. A pretty chill day. Chilling out a little bit.
2: I think so. Big weekend, big Monday. I'm just going to have it fairly cruisy. We're nearly at the end of the year. I think we can just take the rest of the year off, don't you?
1: It's kind of like weird how the year feels like it's gone very quickly, but also feels like it's been very full. I don't know if that's the same for you.
2: Totally. I'm going to look into the time dilation of it all, but it's basically how you can feel like the days go super, super long and they don't stop coming and they don't stop coming and they don't stop coming, but suddenly it's September and it feels like it should be about April.
1: Yeah, and we're halfway through September.
2: Mm-hmm.
1: Like crazy. You know what that means?
2: No.
1: Payday.
2: I wasn't going to say it. I'm staring at going to say it, but yes.
1: What I really mean is it means that we also have to start thinking about Chrissy and things like that.
2: Yes, well, you've already been thinking about Chrissy and things like that, haven't you?
1: Yeah, well, not Christmas as such, but gifts, absolutely, because...
2: We did a bit of a late Christmas in July.
1: Oh, I thought you were just referencing the fact that I'm having to figure out my anniversary present.
2: That's
1: for my
2: what's going
1: on Friday.
2: Too. Yeah, true.
1: Yeah, I know what she's told me what she wants. I've just got to find the right one. She wants a camcorder.
2: That's cool.
1: Yeah,
2: like an old school, like video style camcorder.
1: Yeah, like a 2000s camcorder. Yeah. Because she's going to Canada in a few weeks' time, and she's like, I'd love to camcord. Yeah.
2: Love to camcord some stuff. Isn't that intriguing? Steve Jobs envisioned a world where no one had to carry crap around like camcorders.
1: Well, we don't have to.
2: And that it's become fun. Like, that's the thing. Like, disposable cameras.
1: Yeah.
2: Little DVD camcorders.
1: They're trendy because it's got, like, a slightly, like, the worst quality of a camcorder or of a film camera or stuff. Not that a film camera is necessarily worst quality, mm-hmm. but it's just, it feels nostalgic.
2: Yeah, and I suppose that's what people are after.
1: Mm.
2: A Beats putting a VHS filter onto the phone video you've recorded on your 4K device to just get an actual camcorder.
1: I'd agree.
2: Very cool.
1: If you've got thoughts on nostalgia, 1-300-655-922, we'd love to have a chat to you about anything, to be honest.
2: Yeah, but including what not to do.
1: Yeah, we're going to talk about what we think should be banned in a few minutes' time. It's FM.

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9: 13's our top across the coast today. It's 17 past 6 after this.
10: That's a bunch of numbers.
9: It is. It is. After this, we'll be getting to a bunch of things that we think should be outlawed.
10: Yeah, that's going to be really cool. Mm. And I originally thought dumb American holidays should be outlawed like Kris Kringle. Until I realised that Kris Kringle's did a bit of research. It's purely Australian.
9: And it's not a holiday.
10: I don't know. It's like Halloween. I'm becoming a boomer. You know what I mean? I'm just like, what is that? What's that silly thing? Oh, we invented it. Cool. Right.
11: The

0: Nathan a bit of Daft Punk. I can't remember. There's an artist that I say the name silly, and somebody the other day told me about it, and they're like, I thought you were having a stroke. And I was like, no, all good.
1: That's not how it's said.
0: We have today the conversation of what would you ban?
2: Yes. We live in a cool world, and I think we've got some pretty cool responses too. We live in a beautiful little northwest coast. There's a lot of strange things going on around the world, and everyone can get quite opinionated. But for the most part, people are pretty much in agreement on what should be banned. And I think that's really beautiful.
0: Yes, which is something that I instantly flew to.
2: Mm-hmm.
0: Fish.
2: Don't cook it in a public place. Don't cook it at work.
0: Yeah.
2: Don't put it in the microwave. In what circumstances do you put fish in a microwave anyway?
0: Reheating it. People reheat things all the time. It's unbelievable. You wouldn't believe it.
2: You wouldn't believe it. I mean, I would not. I mean, I put fish in an air fryer to reheat
0: it, to be honest. This is reminding me. It makes me feel like we're just, not to give any slight to our good brothers and sisters over at the public broadcaster, but there's one time when I was like 15, I tuned into Triple J for like 10 minutes. It was a Saturday. And I tuned in the moment, they're like, you know, like... I was at work and like went to cook my lunch and went to the microwave. And you know how microwaves have like different levels of things? Like maybe you've got an undertone of lasagna and like a middle layer of butter chicken and like maybe a bit of fish in there. I feel like we're Triple J right now.
2: Yes.
0: With respect.
2: With respect. J. Yeah, fair enough. Absolutely. I'm actually just really enjoying the Facebook post. Mm-hmm. It's just like a smiling picture of you and me, like what should be banned, which is really good.
0: I'm very chipper about it. There's no reason to get upset.
2: That's cool. So Sam Fisher said microwaving fish in the lunchroom.
0: Yeah, which is a very, very brave call for a man with last name Fisher.
2: Yeah, absolutely. I wonder if he's been called out on it before.
0: Oh, I'm going to call him. He's my musical director at the Devonport Brass Band, so he'll be getting that tonight.
2: Yeah, he'll be getting... That's fair enough.
0: Sounds inappropriate.
2: It did. I was going to leave it alone, but... Trish has said loud public speakerphone conversations, especially in waiting rooms. Yeah, come on, man. Like,
0: Yeah.
2: I don't even tend to call people if I'm in the room with somebody. I tend to walk outside to make the phone call, unless it's just going to be a quick one.
0: Because you're a polite person. But you go through... this is especially prevalent in cities, is people taking phone calls on public transport on speakerphone as well.
2: Really?
0: Now...
2: Why would you have people know your business?
0: I will occasionally be on the phone on public transport, but that'll either be in my headphones or with it up to my ear. But there are people that will have it on speakerphone.
2: Probably also, is there a crossover between people? Are these like businessy type people?
0: No.
2: Okay, cool.
0: No.
2: Because I don't want to stereotype anyone, because what I'm used to hearing on a speakerphone on public transport is the nosebleed section by Hilltop Hoods.
0: Yeah, that's the other thing is people going around with a JBL or a UE Boom just blasting. Just
2: don't
0: the most
2: play the JBL or the UE Boom.
0: You are rank music, just... weird beats, distorted.
2: Exactly.
0: I won't, however, take slander towards Hilltop Hoods.
2: No, we're absolutely not. How could we be slandering the boys?
0: No.
2: It's just like, don't make a decision for other people what they listen to. Here's Boston by Still.

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12: Good morning, I'm Ebony Ablett. Coming up in your national news this half hour, extremists are targeting gaming teams. But first, in your local news, the state's opposition's made a plea to the government to be honest with Tasmanians about budget cuts. The government has claimed there are no cuts in the state budget to health or education, despite those two departments being handed savings targets of nearly $1 billion. Labor's Ella Haddad says the government needs to be honest.
13: We know there are cuts across the budget. We saw them in black and white in Erica Betts's budget papers. What we're asking the government to do is to be honest about that. Stop trying to lie to the Tasmanian people and tell them there's no cuts when we can see them with our own eyes.
12: Government Minister Bridget Archer accused the party of fearmongering, saying it's important to have a sustainable budget. Meantime, the Nurses Union says it's seeking wages in line with the rest of the country in negotiations for a new pay deal. The current agreement has expired and a new offer is set to be tabled at the next bargaining meeting in a fortnight. Negotiations with the state government started in April, with more than 70 items in the logs of claims having been presented on behalf of members calling on improvements to staffing and conditions. Health Minister Bridget Archer says negotiations are ongoing.
14: We're continuing to work with the nurses through their log of claims. We look forward to having a positive outcome with nurses and hopefully providing our hardworking nurses with a pay rise soon.
12: A development application has been lodged with the Devonport Council for an apartment building on the corner of Best and Kempling Streets in the city by Homes Tasmania. The proposal has 19 two-bedroom units with parking spaces and spots for bicycles. Devonport has the fourth highest demand for social housing in the state. And Tassie's golden girl has announced her engagement. Ariane Titmus posting to social media with photos of the proposal from partner Mac Powell, dated the 7th of September. She met her partner after the Paris Olympics via a blind date set up by a family friend, later retiring from swimming and moving states to be with him. The engagement occurring during a trip to Greece. Your look at the day's national news and your sport check, both coming up next.
15: Hi, I'm Phoebe Humphrey. Aussie parents are being warned that extremists are increasingly targeting children online. A new inquiry has been launched to investigate how gaming platforms and chat apps are being used to radicalise young people, with spy agency ASIO reporting a sharp rise in cases involving teenagers. Barnaby Joyce continues to defend One Nation's migration policy. The party is proposing to cut net migration levels to 130,000 a year by slashing international student numbers and temporary skilled visas, which has sparked concerns about its impact on the economy. The One Nation MP telling the ABC they're listening to Australians.
16: The will of the Australian people is so pronounced. This has to be dealt with. We will
17: deal
16: with
17: it. No matter the cost?
16: We will deal with it.
17: Are you worried about what the Parliamentary Budget Office
16: might produce? No, I'm not really, because they're not elected, I am.
15: And it's TV's biggest night of the year in the States, with the Emmys on in LA. The Pitt leads the nominees with 25 nods, while Hack sits just behind with 24.
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15: In sport, Knights coach Justin Holbrook isn't as surprised as some by his side's rise up the NRL table this season, with Newcastle now into the semis after finishing dead last in 2025. He's told Nine he always knew they had the potential.
18: Yeah, I was always confident and we're there and I'm happy.
15: And the AFL has sent out a memo as the trade season nears, the league reminding all clubs that trades will have to stand up on merit amid talk of potential side deals. That's the latest news and sport.
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20: Looking ourselves at the top 13 across the coast today, a shower or two here or there. Tomorrow, 15 degrees, partly cloudy. And Thursday, 16 and partly cloudy again.
21: It's 7 degrees currently in Smithton right now. In Devonport, it's 7 degrees also. And in Burnie, it's 5.
20: Good morning. It is CFM. Ben and Nathan's the morning crew.
21: What should we talk about on the other side?
20: No idea. 1300 655 922.
19: Hello.

0: crew, Ben and Nathan for your Tuesday morning. We've talked about a couple of things on Facebook, but we haven't asked you yet. What would you, Ben, Nathan?
1: That's a really good question. I haven't actually thought about it a whole stack. What would we get the ban hammer out for?
0: I'd like to say that I led the charge on fish in the workplace.
1: Exactly. And I think everyone's really with you there, which is very cool.
0: I'm surprised. People are generally saying microwaving fish. I'm surprised that we're not getting more people calling out specific fish. I mean, fish in the microwave, full stop, sure. But I cannot stand the smell of tuna at all.
1: True.
0: Just can't do it. So much so that if you ever invite me over to dinner, anybody, and I do really appreciate it if you do, and you cook tuna bake, I will respectfully decline.
1: Yeah, absolutely. Don't invite either of us over to dinner and feed us tuna or tuna bake or anything like that.
0: Put that on a t-shirt.
1: Yeah. Shout out to Tessa Lee who invited us over for dinner.
0: I actually did go for dinner on Saturday there. It's beautiful.
1: You did?
0: Yeah. I got a separate invite as well.
1: Oh, you did too?
0: Yep,
1: you cheeky dog.
0: Apologies.
1: No, that's cool. Well, cool. Did you have tuna bake?
0: No, we had scallops. It was really nice.
1: Oh, that would be great.
0: It was really nice. It was me. I think it was me invited as Tessa's husband's friend from band versus invited.
1: Totally. There was a lot of connections there, which is cool. Yeah, we could have done.
0: It's like 7 degrees of separation. But would you ban anything?
1: I mean, yeah, there's a lot of things I ban, but I'm just like a pernickety, grumpy kind of character anyway. What would I ban off the top of my head? Smoked salmon in general.
0: Really?
1: Ugh.
0: I feel like we're getting very fish-centric today.
1: Yeah, I mean, that's kind of where it's happened. I feel like I probably prefer things that come from the sea that aren't actually fish. Scallops, for example, oysters.
0: A scallop's not technically fish. A scallop's the one that kind of like swim by like shutting, or are those clams?
1: Oh, yeah, cool. Yeah, no, but scallops are not fish. They're a type of shellfish known as bivalve.
0: Sorry,
1: mollusks.
0: No. Hang on. Time out. Say that again.
1: Scallops are not fish.
0: Pause.
1: Okay.
0: Say the next line.
1: They are a type of shellfish.
0: No.
1: Yeah, they're a type of shellfish. So they're not fish, they're just fish. Fair enough. Okay, cool.
0: What's the difference between shellfish? Don't say, and I swear, if I ask this question and you go, oh, will shellfish have a shell? I will be furious.
1: Okay, cool. Well, let's just not go down that path. Because if you ask me what's the difference between a fish and a shellfish, I'm going to say that it's one's got a shell. Yeah, exactly.
0: Because then I feel like we're getting to the world of semantics, where then my mind is a shellfish is a fish, and if a shellfish is not if a shellfish is not a fish, then what's the difference between a shellfish and a crustacean? I get the crustacean is more insect, not insect-like, but
1: they've got legs,
0: antennae and legs.
1: This is an excellent tangent.
0: It feels like we're getting into semantics. You know what?
1: That's good. It's not going to be semantics to a mollusk,
0: is it? Well, on the words today,
1: I know. Well, so what's the difference between a crustacean
0: and a shellfish?
1: Hey, we're not the first person to Google it. Absolutely. Okay, crustaceans are a biological subgroup of shellfish.
0: Oh, okay. So yeah, my argument was
1: subgenre.
0: Well, what's a shellfish versus a crustacean? It's the same. It's like all thumbs are fingers, but not all fingers are thumbs.
1: All crustaceans are shellfish, but not all shellfish are crustaceans.
0: There we go.
1: Absolutely.
0: That'll do
1: cool.
0: It.

0: What's in the box? In the box. What's in the box today?
1: At the CFM Morning Crew, it's that age-old question. What's in the box?
2: Oh, this question is so age-old. This is so old, it still owes Jesus a dollar. Is that that's the old your mama joke, I believe.
3: That's fantastic.
2: 1-300-655-922.
3: I'm sure he will forgive her.
2: Absolutely, he will. Absolutely. Amen. 1-300-655-922. If you'd like to play What's in the Box, we will give you a whole bunch of clues. You tell us what's in there. You do it right, or you get yourself in the running for $100 to spend. No, that's long. That's not right at all. Get yourself in the draw for our weekly Morning Crew goodie bag, and also in the draw for $1,000 to spend at Truscott's Tyre Solution. That's the one.
3: There you go. Cool.
2: I want a heater today.
3: Yeah, man, he's on fire. Must be this sun coming through the window. It's fantastic. I actually thought this item would be a little bit easier to find out facts about.
2: Oh.
3: Everything's just trying to sell me on their services. So let's see how we do.
2: That's just the world, isn't it? It's just
3: totally.
2: Well, I understand this is what you want, but have you thought about giving me money?
3: Yeah. this item was first invented in 1916.
2: Okay.
3: So not the Great Pyramids of Giza.
2: Not a great period of time either.
3: Well, look, a bonus clue here. It was invented in the United States of America. And the United States of America...
2: They weren't involved at that point, right?
3: No, 1917 they became involved in that whole thing. It is an adaptation of at least two inventions connected together. So first invented in 1916... In America, it is an adaptation of at least two inventions connected together. And look, this may be a bit of a giveaway, but I like it. What's the thing where you string a bunch of words with the same starting letter together?
2: Alliteration.
3: Yeah, cool. I like the alliteration. You might be in need of one of these things if your motorized method of movement malfunctions.
2: So what I'm thinking, two things put together.
3: Yep, 1916,
2: American.
3: Two inventions put together.
2: The little game where the ball is attached to a string, you got to get it in the cup.
3: Yes, ball in a cup. ding, ding, ding. No, the answer is not ball in a cup.
2: Shit.
3: Damn. What are the two inventions? What, string, ball, and cup? Great.
2: 1-300-605-922.
3: Trust me, you'll get it. You'll get it. Give us a call.
2: I think I've got an idea. If you have issues with your... Mobility, what?
3: Your motorized method of movement malfunctions.
2: Okay.
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10: 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Or did you just think it was okay if you're only slightly over the speed limit? 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
1: 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See what they look like at cfmtaz.com.au.
2: You can go and see what we look like. It's quite startling, really.
11: Box. The box. In the box.
0: What's in the box? In the box. What's in the box today?
1: At the CFM Morning Crew, it's that age-old question. What's in the box?

0: me the other day. I thought you'd be taller and blonde.
1: Yeah.
0: Sorry, mate.
1: And they said to me, we thought you'd have cooler hair.
0: That's a shame.
1: Man,
0: I think your hair's cool.
1: I mean, I'll go bald one day, so it's all right. 1-300-655-922. We've got Dave on the line. Morning, Davo.
2: Good morning.
0: Mate, you called in pretty quick. Do you reckon you know what this is?
2: I think so, yeah.
0: Cool, excellent. Well, I've got a couple of five questions or so. Let's grab into them and see
1: Once
0: how we go.
1: You've got an idea of what it is, use your name as a buzzer. Nathan, go for your life.
0: This item was first invented in 1916.
1: Mm-hmm.
0: It is an adaptation of at least two major inventions connected together. You might be in need of one of these things if your motorized method of movement malfunctions. The types of this thing are boom, rotator, wheel lift, flatbed, or hook and chain. They're considered a recovery vehicle and will also give you, they are popularized in a movie by being the world's fastest vehicle to go backwards. Is that ringing any bells for anybody so far?
2: No. I thought I knew it.
0: Cool. What did you think it was?
2: It's a wheelchair.
0: Well, okay, pretty close. Okay, so it's a recovery vehicle. So you might need it if your motorised method of movement malfunctions.
1: Ben.
0: You're
1: just having a go at a tow truck.
0: Yes, I absolutely am. We're talking tow trucks today. Totally. And yeah, in the Cars movie, the tow truck reckons it can drive, is the world's best backwards driver and go fastest backwards than anyone else.
1: In fairness, Davo, I was on the same pathway as you early on. I thought it was a wheelchair as well.
2: Oh, good.
1: But we'll still chuck you in the drawer anyway.
0: Hell
1: for
0: yes,
1: $1,000 to spend at Truscott's. Good luck for that one.
2: Cheers. Thank you.
1: And apparently we're talking tow trucks today.
0: Yeah, apparently we're talking tow
1: get
0: trucks
1: rid of
0: today.
1: The other, get rid of the topics. No. What would you ban? Get rid of it. We're banning conversations not related to tow trucks.

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11: Good morning, I'm Ebony Ablett. Health Minister Bridget Archer has accused the state's opposition of fear-mongering about the impacts of cuts to public services. Labor has called on the government to stop trying to lie to Tasmanians about whether there are budget cuts or not after obtaining a memo to Justice Department staff that's told them some positions will be left vacant. Minister Archer says it's important to have a sustainable budget.
12: I think that there is a high degree of fear-mongering here. And we've seen example after example of this in the last couple of weeks. There are sensible efficiencies that can be made, and we must make them.
11: It comes as 13 parcels of Crown land have been identified as potential sites for new aged care and assisted living facilities, as the state government looks to ease pressure on the health system and support older Tasmanians. There are four sites on the list in the northwest and four in the north. Ultimately, one will be developed in each region, as well as one site in the south, if there's enough interest. An expressions of interest process for private providers will open later in the month, calling for operators to submit proposals detailing their capacity and their vision for delivering projects of that nature. It's estimated around 100 older Tasmanians are in hospitals on any given day awaiting a bed in aged care. Two drivers have been charged after separate Bass Highway crashes over the weekend, both allegedly involving alcohol. The first allegedly involved an 18-year-old P-plater whose green Holden Commodore ute crashed at Chasm Creek. The driver allegedly left the scene and was later found at a Penguin home with a blood alcohol limit of 0.185, the legal limit for him, zero. Saturday night saw a Subaru Forester crash into roadworks on the Leven River Bridge at West Ulverston. The 47-year-old driver sustaining minor injuries and treated in hospital. It's there that's alleged she refused to provide a blood sample and was arrested and charged with several offences and disqualified from driving for 12 months. Both drivers will face court at a later date. And Tassie's golden girl is getting married. Ariane Titmus has announced her engagement to partner Mac Powell. It comes a year after the four-time Olympic gold medalist officially retired from the pool. Your Look at the Day's national news is next.
13: Hi, I'm Phoebe Humphrey. The Energy Minister is talking down the likelihood of another cut to the fuel excise as unleaded prices across the major capitals burst through the 220 a litre mark again. Chris Bowen has told the ABC the government has other cost of living measures in place.
14: It's obviously tax cuts, cheaper medicines, free TAFE, etc. right across the board. And so we'll obviously continue to focus on those other measures. At the same time, I'm very much focused on ensuring our ongoing fuel supply in this very difficult international circumstance.
13: More Aussies are signing up to the Defence Force. The ADF has recorded its highest number of enlistments in years. Retention also remains high, with more people in the force now than there has been in 25 years. Currently, there are over 65,000 personnel. And Prince Harry and Meghan Markle's kids have reportedly been removed from school in the UK due to security concerns. Archie and Lilibet have been pulled out of their new school just 2 days after starting. It comes as the British Home Office is currently reviewing the Sussexes' security situation. Hot!
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13: In sports, Sam Mitchell says he doesn't expect to make too many changes for Saturday's blockbuster prelim final against the Lions at the MCG. The Hawks had no injuries in their win over the Dockers 2 weeks ago with almost a full list to pick from. The Hawks coach telling Fox they'll focus on team selection over the coming days.
16: And we'll figure out exactly what we think will be the best way. We haven't spent an enormous amount of time on Brisbane just yet.
13: And Penrith will monitor Nathan Cleary after the star suffered a foot injury in Sunday's win over the Roosters. That's the latest news and sport.
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19: 13 across the coast today. There's going to be some showers at some stage.
20: It's raining stuff in the studio.
19: don't necessarily have a timeline for you, though, on those showers. But, yeah, 13's our top tomorrow. 15 degrees, partly cloudy. Anything more to fall this time? Not all good. And Thursday, 16 degrees and partly cloudy.
20: It's 8 degrees currently. It's 7 in Devonport. It's 7 in Burnie. And it's 8 in Smithton.
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1: You heard the man. Give us a call if there's anything in the community, on the roads, or in your life that you want to let us know about.
2: We're talking about what gets the hammer. The ban hammer.
1: Oh, I was going to say, give me the hammer. Wow, crazy.
2: I'll give you the hammer.
1: Oh, how you go?
2: I prefer a mallet, like a rubber mallet, if I can get away with it.
1: Yeah, I do need to get a rubber mallet. I've been having some issues with a trumpet, if you know what I'm saying.
2: Yeah, you get it. Yeah. No, I have no idea. I have no idea. Explain.
1: Oh, there's just some screws that just... There's a corner that I'm using a trumpet, essentially, what I've been using for the local brass band. And I inherited it from a different member of the band that's moved to a different instrument. Because I was like, oh, this one that they gave me, it's not really right for me. He gives it to me, and I was like, oh, I'll give it a clean. I said to him, this gunk comes out. I go, hey, mate, when was the last time you cleaned this? He said, oh, well, I got it in 2017.
2: I actually feel a bit sick.
1: I went, yep. And he went,
2: ah, I see.
1: I said, so you've never cleaned this? Yeah. Nah. Mm. I was like, oh, cool.
2: Sweet.
1: Gross. And I couldn't physically actually get some of the screws off to properly clean it.
2: It's got so much of, oh, I don't even want to say this gunk. Word, but 8 years of someone else's spit in it that you need to pull the rubber mallet
1: that's
2: out.
1: That's not the only thing. Well, I think I need something to knock it off to loosen the screws on it.
2: True. Okay, well...
1: There are any people that have suggestions on how to... It's an internal screw, like a thread, how to loosen an internal thread. Let me know.
2: That's fair, absolutely. We're talking about things that should be banned, and I think that whole thing should be banned that you're talking about.
1: Yeah.
2: What else do I think should be banned?
1: Don't ban your mum. Your mum's a very lovely person.
2: Yeah, mum's incredible, absolutely. Wouldn't ban mum. We can't ban them. I don't know. I'm a bit of a live and let live kind of people, but if I was going to be... Marmalade. yeah, no more marmalade. Get rid of that.
1: Paddington will be absolutely furious.
2: Look, I'm going to introduce Paddington to some food that actually tastes nice, and he'll be like, oh my God, really? I've been eating marmalade this whole time.
1: This is another thing that, like, it's like the whole shellfish crustacean thing. It's like, what's the difference? What makes a marmalade versus a jam? I always thought marmalade was just apricot.
2: Well, marmalade... So jam is where they use the fruit, and marmalade is where they use the orange peel instead of the fruit. It's like they're making it wrong.

0: Nathan, we've got a movie preview coming up in a couple weeks' time. We've given away all of our tickets for Shaun the Sheep. That'll be happening tomorrow. So well done to everybody that's gotten tickets along to that. But throughout this week and next, I believe you can get yourself to cfmtaz.com.au, or you can obviously listen to us. Could be getting along to Verity.
1: If you are 18 years old, because this is the big serious adult one.
0: It's a psychological thriller, which means that this will probably be the first one that I will miss, because I don't do psychological thrillers.
1: I
0: don't do scary.
1: Me either.
0: Yeah.
1: I mean, I like a psychological thriller. That's scary. I can handle it. See if it's got like ghosts and stuff. That's where I'm out.
0: I don't think it has ghosts, but
1: Just human beings.
0: It's based on the book. I believe it is a book called Verity as well. So it follows an author called Verity Crawford, who is a character, who is portrayed by Anne Hathaway, and Loan Ashley, who is Dakota Johnson, who's a struggling writer, who relocates to Verity Crawford's estate to ghost write for her. So essentially,
1: I thought we just said no ghosts.
0: Ghost write. Loan kind of uncovers what seems to be the fact that the notes are autobiographical, and kind of is wrestling with that to a certain extent.
1: Wait, so the character encounters a book that she doesn't remember writing?
0: No, well, it appears that the book that she's writing, that's this fiction book, may have some autobiographical elements, and I think that.
1: And she's not, and she doesn't remember it. I'm kind of like half scrolling through Wikipedia.
0: This is something. Apparently, a good friend of the show and colleague, Isabel, has this book and has said, "I'll give it to you to read if you'd like." I might give a bit of a read. See whether I'm brave enough to watch. She's like, it's not going to be scary. Then she watched the trailer and she's like, oh, maybe.
1: Okay, it might be a little bit scary. It sounds spooky. It sounds like creepy. It sounds fun.
0: Yeah, it's going to be happening at 6 p.m. on the 30th of September, which is my mum's birthday. Get there early to check in as well at Reading. Verity, don't believe everything you read.
1: Ooh.
0: If you'd like to get along, 1-300-655-922, give us a call right now.
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0: 23 past 7, top of 13 degrees across the coast. Some rain coming at some stage, but it looks pretty beautiful at the second.
1: I'm actually ruining this whole Verity movie for myself and book. I'm actually arguably pretty deep in the plot section on Wikipedia right now.
0: Is it good so far?
1: Yeah, it's amazing.
0: CFM.

0: been reading this synopsis, obviously. I've seen more emotion on his face in the last, you know, 20-odd seconds than I have any other time.
1: It's horrible.
0: Right, so tell us, you've got something, what is it that you've got in front of you?
1: Yes, cool. I've got, apparently, a Christmas present.
0: Yeah, so right, for people that are playing along at home, I decided that we should do a Kris Kringle, like a Secret Santa, of a Christmas in July. Now, the rule of this was that our Kris Kringle Christmas in July, everything had to be secondhand in some regard. So they could get it from Facebook Marketplace. They could get it from an op shop. They could get it from an antique. They could just re-gift something, but it was only to the value of $20. We all opened our gifts the other day. Some incredible presents, some roller skates. I got...
1: Really? Someone got some roller skates?
0: Mm-hmm, Sophia, who's one of our beautiful salespeople here, got some roller skates. There were some silly gifts, some very serious gifts. I got a currently not working, but like an old tape deck.
1: Good.
0: Yeah.
1: It's so good. We're admiring
0: that. You've got a box in front of you. Go ahead and open it. I don't know if we're going to have time to get through all of it, but we'll see.
1: Really? I've got a huge, huge box here.
0: Okay, let's turn on this microphone.
1: Yeah, cool. I'll have this one. All right, cool. So, thank you very much for the Christmas present. It's so big and heavy, I just really don't feel like I deserve what's going to be in it.
0: Whenever you're ready.
1: Let's find out. There is so much stuff in there.
0: That's what I mean. That's why I'm saying that I don't know if you've got time to get through it all.
1: There is so much stuff in there.
0: Yep.
1: Okay, so what we're looking at this point is lots of games, like lots of trivia-style games. I mean, curious to see what is inside. Oh, it's a murder. There's an entire box of board games and card games, and it's got Clue. That is absolutely bizarre. So what, someone's just selling their entire games cupboard?
0: Well, I don't know. I don't know who or how.
1: You're the Santa of this Kris Kringle shenanigan.
0: Yes,
1: surely I do. Everything.
0: Of course I know who got it for you, but I'm not going to disclose that. But yeah, a box full of things.
1: That's like, I feel like I've been played.
0: What do you mean?
1: Because it's a box of games. This is amazing. Thank you very much. This is incredible.
0: And it's a reminder to people, if you're ever looking for things to do with friends or colleagues or anything, that you can do things. I get that things are expensive at the moment. There's ways to add some fun to it. I thought that it was really fun. It was really creative to see what people could do with $20 and the requirement that everything had to be secondhand. Shout out. By the way, shout out to, I can't remember the name of the person, but a wonderful person in Ulverston who was selling a whole bunch of photos of, like, framed photos of Hot Wheels cars.
1: Yes. Oh, it was so
0: massive
1: good.
0: Shout out to them. And massive shout out, I think it was originally 25 and I got it for 20 because of the rules of the game. Massive shout out to them because that was very well received by my Santa recipient. My Santa recipient, but yeah, you've been played.
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6: Good morning, I'm Ebony Ablett. Tasmania's health minister has flagged 13 potential sites across the state for future aged care facilities. The state government's plan is to open three of them, one in the south, one in the north, and one in the northwest. Bridget Archer explaining they'll be looking for providers to build and operate the centres.
7: We are working on those solutions. We're prepared to put things forward, but we are calling on the federal government to play their part in terms of funding those solutions, noting that it is an area of Commonwealth responsibility.
6: An expressions of interest process will open later this month. Petrol prices are continuing to rise, with local motorists feeling the pinch at the bowser. There's calls for another cut to the fuel excise, but that is seeming unlikely. The average price for unleaded is around $2.20 for a litre across the state. The cheapest in our patch and Tasmania overall is $2.08.9 a litre at Beauty Point. There's been another twist in the ongoing saga of a mould-ridden cottage at Trevallon in Launceston. It was initially voted to be demolished, but an expressions of interest process was launched to give it away for free. And after no offers came forward, the Trevallon Bowls Club eventually offered to take the property over. In the latest hitch, it's alleged the leaseholder of the property isn't willing to relinquish its part of the lease until they come to a separate agreement with the Bowls Club. Launceston councillors have voted to have council negotiate with the leaseholder to either surrender the property or vary the lease by the end of November. All councillors voting for it except Joe Pentridge, who warned the end result would be that the cottage would be knocked down after all. And taking a look at some local sports news now, where the celebrations have continued in the NWFL for the Winions women's side after taking their second title in a row. The club clawed it back from 10 points down at halftime to take the win by 2 points. The team's Charlie Davis says there's no reason they can't do it again, with most of their list this year back again for next year.
8: We've just won another grand final back to back, and we're keen to go back next year and hopefully do the same again.
6: The men's competition saw Devonport win their sixth champ in a row as well. Your Look the Day's national news and your sport check are both coming up next.
9: Hi, I'm Phoebe Humphrey. Most Australians want migration reduced, according to a new poll that's found strong support for big cuts to refugee numbers. The result, political monitors also found around two-thirds of voters back tighter border controls and tougher action on visa overstayers. It comes as One Nation calls for migration to be cut to 130,000 a year. Meantime, the backlash continues at Pauline Hanson's comments describing our First Nations Australians as a primitive race. Housing Minister Claire O'Neill has branded the comments as awful and ugly. She's told Nine we should love the institutions and people who make Australia great.
10: And in the last few weeks, Pauline Hanson has called a decorated veteran of our country a coward. She's attacked a woman with a chronic disability, and now she's made this offensive comment about the oldest living culture in the world.
9: And tributes are flowing in the fashion world for designer Bob Mackie. The 87-year-old dressed the likes of Cher, Dolly Parton, Marilyn Monroe and Elton John throughout his career.
2: Get the jump on your next project with the mighty helpful team at Mitre 10 and check Mitre 10 socials for the latest offers and updates. That's mighty helpful Mitre 10.
9: In sport, Nathan Cleary might have been cleared to play by the NRL judiciary, but he's no certain starter in next week's prelim final. The Panthers confirming the star playmaker suffered a foot injury in the win over the Roosters. Premiership player Braith Anasta telling Fox he had a similar injury during his playing days.
11: It takes time to recover and it's actually really annoying. It's painful, but it's playable, but it's there.
9: And the Swans say they're yet to make any selection calls as they prepare for Friday night's prelim final against the Dockers at the SCG. That's the latest news and sport.
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12: Conference on 13 across the coast today. A shower here or there, not too many though. Looking forward to tomorrow, 14 degrees. Similar situation, there's a chance of a shower here or there, but really it's just partly cloudy for the most part. And Thursday, 16 degrees, partly cloudy.
13: Hard to believe with all that sun pouring in through the window. It's 9 degrees in Devonport, it's 7 in Burnie, and in Smithton it's 8.
12: It's raining sun.
13: And daughter?
12: Yeah, sure, whatever you say. It feels like
13: it's not me, it's Pearl Jam.
12: Just feels like you've Pearl jammed it in there. Oh. Not marmalade.

0: CFM, the morning crew. So what's the problem with these kind of songs? The songs that have very long tail ends. It's like, at what point do you just start talking?
1: I just start chatting.
0: You just go for it. Today, the conversation, we are chatting, is all about the world of what you should ban.
1: Yes, I've got one.
0: Yeah, go ahead.
1: Undertaking.
0: Yep. Cheer enough.
1: Yeah, we're not. There's not allowed to be a profession made from funerals. No, but undertaking on the highway. I'm like, don't do it.
0: That's such a bad joke. I like it. I like it a lot.
1: Cool. No wrestlers either.
0: Now that's where I draw the line.
1: Okay,
0: if you've got
1: enough.
0: A suggestion, by the way, of something you think that we should ban or should be banned, 1-300-655-922.
1: You can just get involved and vent your pet peeves like I'm currently doing. Don't undertake me, bro.
0: Jules,
1: don't do it.
0: Jules has said what we've all been thinking. LED headlights on cars.
1: Yes, absolutely. Now, just no one wants them.
0: I understand to a certain extent. I get, you know, they're more efficient, like more energy efficient, so it's better for keeping your battery in check and stuff. The problem is they're just too damn bright. They're too damn bright.
1: They must be very, very good to see with. I can only assume.
0: Well, I've never driven in a car with LED lights at night.
1: I have decent friends.
0: And it's just like insane. By all means, more than willing to accept a car if it's got LED lights. So yeah, feel free to give me a car. No issues there. But the big problem is when they're tall cars and they're behind you and you're in your little sedan and they're just like...
1: That's the noise a laser makes as it burns into your retinas.
0: It reflects off every surface. You've got your rear view mirror, you've got your side view mirrors, all three of them just reflecting, like in a video game where you have to get the light to refract at the exact right angle to open a door. It's opening the doors to my demise.
1: It's true. We cannot see anything. I'm glad you'll have a fantastic close-up view of me not being able to see what's going on. Are you aware of the locally hated stickers?
0: Oh, no.
1: Yeah. So you're a Commodore driver, so I'm kind of surprised.
0: Sorry.
1: Used to be, so you're aware of the Such Is Life, Ned Kelly ones, yeah?
0: Yeah,
1: cool.
0: Yeah.
1: So you also get the locally hated ones. So that's people with loud cars who enjoy the subculture of basically they're gonna have something modified in Japanese and they're gonna cold start it when they get up to go to work and it's just going to be. And so they're aware that everyone hates them. And so I would say that the LED headlights are just like a factory custom option of a locally hated sticker.
0: See, I don't take things seriously enough because now I just want to get like a ridiculously small, like get a smart car or something and have locally hated as a sticker on it.
1: Totally.
0: As well.
1: Like a hybrid, like a silent one.
0: Yeah.
1: That would be really, really good. It's like cool. You've already got custom plates on the Commo.
0: CFM, good morning. Stop telling on me.

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1: Which song's more popular? The CFM Morning Cruise. 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
2: 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If you'd like to play, stream on.
0: Two songs, you've got to tell us which one's been streamed more. If you get it right, well, you get yourself in the draw for $100 to spend at Talk Gear. For guys, the street works won't stop your style. They're open as usual with access from the main street.
3: Which you love to see, realistically.
0: And unrealistically, either way, you're still going to love to see it.
3: That's true.
0: A couple of songs today. We've gone for a couple of songs with iconic-ish, I would say iconic kind of drum / bass line. Bass line's not the right word, but kind of
3: grooves.
0: Riffs, I suppose. Yeah,
3: cool.
0: 1-300-655-922 if you'd like to play Stream On.
3: I haven't seen any of these yet. Is one of them Seven Nation Army?
0: It's not.
3: Okay, that's good. Cool, excellent, good.
0: It's not. 1-300-655-922. If you want to find out what it is, though.
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0: Just got a phone call in that there's potentially a collision in West Park Grove.
3: Yes, absolutely. Karen said, basically, just avoid the area. The whole thing is blocked off. Mm. And so if you're going to, like, Health Glow or Helio or anything like that, she said, I said, would View Road get you around it? And she said yes. So, yeah, fingers crossed.
0: So, yes, just be careful if you're heading your way around West Park Road.
1: Which song's more popular? 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
0: All right, it's Nathan's turn to see whether he knows ball or not. Don't look at the screen. Keep your eyes closed. 1-300-655-922. If you ever want to play this game, it's Stream On.
3: Do I know ball or not?
0: Yep. Have you ever heard that phrase?
3: No.
0: I mean, basically means do you know what's going on? So two songs. You got to tell me which one's been streamed more. Iconic riffs. I have Mumbo Number 5. A little bit.

0: Which one do you think has been streamed more?
1: Jet.
0: Yeah, it's not by a lot though.
1: Yeah, really. I knew it was gonna be pretty close.
0: It's pretty tight, both around about that 900 million range, I believe.
1: That's a cool play off those two together. That's a very cool. Well done.
0: Yeah, they're very different songs, aren't they?
1: Yeah, but there's some similar era and similar amount of streams. Mama Number 5 must have been like 96 or something.
0: 99, and it's got 905,659,000.
1: Was Jet 2000?
0: I think 2003.
1: I was way off.
0: And it's 908,739,000. So about 3 million the difference.
2: True. That's not bad for songs that are like 20 years old. 25.
0: If you've got a suggestion, some songs we can do for stream on, we'll of course take your suggestions with notice. 1300 655 922.
1: It can just be a song you want to hear, and then we'll play it off against something else.
0: Yeah,
1: to make it competitive.
0: We will also like to hear the things that you think should be banned. How are you going to be my girl, Jeff? CFM morning.
1: Not that.
0: No.
1: Don't ban that.
0: Good morning, CFM.
3: 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I say you look so fine that I really want to make you mine. 4, 5, 6, come on and get your kicks. Now you don't need to

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10: Good morning, I'm Ebony Applett. Coming up in your national news this hour, the Commonwealth pours cold water on a new cut to the fuel excise tax. First, though, in your local news, our state's nurses and midwives are ready to escalate if they don't receive a successful new deal for paying conditions with their current agreement expired. Health workers are calling for safer conditions and better pay to bring them in line with national counterparts. ANMF Tasmanian Branch Secretary Emily Shepherd says there's an extensive log of claims being negotiated.
11: 73 claim items speak for themselves that, you know, the health system is in a very difficult and precarious position.
10: A new offer is set to be presented at a bargaining meeting in around a fortnight's time. Nearly 24 sporting facilities and groups across the state are sharing in just under $677,000 in state government grants to go towards vital upgrades. The Minor Facilities Upgrade Program to see changes, including electronic scoreboards, safety mat replacements, new lighting, solar energy, and in the case of Hillwood, the transformation of a tired, old, underused tennis court into a multi-purpose court. Robin from the Hillwood Progress Association says it's going to be a huge benefit to the area.
12: Need somewhere to play, need something to do, and this will be great for their health.
10: A new study in the state is seeking to find out whether the introduction of more clover into feed could bring good fortune to dairy farmers. A 5-year research program will get underway at a dairy research facility at Elliott in the state's northwest to investigate whether increasing clover in ryegrass-based pastures can help dairy cows produce more milk and therefore boost their profits for their farmers. Farmers are reportedly interested in potential alternative approaches if a cap is ever placed on synthetic fertilisers, which are also quite costly. And checking local sports news now, Devon Porter reflecting on another huge season win in the NWFL, celebrating their 6th title in a row. The Magpies men coming out on top over Ulverston by 14 points in the weekend.
13: 6 is unbelievable, but the focus will turn to 2027 pretty quickly.
10: Coach Justin Rodman there.
14: Hi, I'm Phoebe Humphrey. The federal government is playing down hopes of another cut to the fuel excise. There were reports it was considering reintroducing a discount amid soaring petrol prices, but Deputy PM Richard Miles has told News 24 it's not on the cards right now.
15: Well, we don't have plans for it. There is literally news every day, and I think it's important to take a step back and to just get a sense of how this is playing out.
14: A fresh probe into online radicalisation is being launched into concerns kids are being targeted by extremist groups through video games and encrypted messaging apps. It follows warnings from ASIO that the average age of young people coming to the spy agency's attention has fallen to just 15. Anthony Albanese has revealed he's phoned with the King. The PM says it was a privilege to speak to King Charles and that the monarch's affection for Australia remains strong. And Donald Trump is rejecting calls for AI regulation. The US president claims there's a sick conspiracy against the technology and the only guardrails it needs is a high IQ president.
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14: In sport, Sydney's Justin McInerney could be picked for his first game since round 13 for this Friday's prelim final against the Dockers, but Swans coach Dean Cox says no selection calls have been made just yet.
16: We've monitored his training over the past month or 6 weeks about what he's actually done, how much has he done, and you know he's ticked every box all the way through, so...
14: They're on Fox. And our Aussie cricketers are in action later today, taking on Zimbabwe in the first of 3 one-day clashes. That's the latest news and sport.
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20: 13's our top across the coast today. A shower or two potentially coming through. Tomorrow, 15 degrees, pretty fine. A bit of cloud here or there. And then looking forward to Thursday, 16 degrees and partly cloudy.
21: 10 degrees in Devonport currently. In Smithton right now, it is 7. And in Burnie, it is 8.
20: Good morning.
8: Along the northwest coast, this is the CFM Morning Crew with Ben and Nathan.
20: Got a question for you.
21: Yeah.
20: At what point did emails become a limited service?
21: Define that. Well, I got laughed at yesterday because I had 6,000 unread emails on my phone.
20: I have a lot of unread emails, but like Gmail, same message, hey man, just so you know, you got 2% storage left. Because you get all these spam emails, and they're like, once you've gotten all of these, you're not going to be able to send or receive any emails. It's like,
21: excuse me?
20: What do you mean? They're like, nah, we're cutting you off, buddy. You've had it too good for too long.
21: You've had enough, mate.
20: Too many emails from step one telling you that they've got a brand new print of underwear. Great, that's exciting. Never asked for those ones.
21: It's like you have no idea that the days, you know, that you're going to regret the good old, missing the good old days, the things that you could have changed if only you knew. Like, yep. You could have had way more email if only you deleted more emails.
20: Yeah.
21: And now it's too late. Now it's gone.
20: Well, no, but they're going, you know, you've used 14.72 gigabytes of 15 gigabytes. And they're like, you could get 100 gigabytes extra for as low as 69 cents per month for 3 months, and then it'll go up to $3 a month. I don't want to pay $3 a month for my emails.
21: What, Google, do you not have enough money?
20: Yeah, that's the real real problem here.
21: Okay, look, I'm going to a slight tangent here, but this is something that should be banned.
20: I was literally about to say, banned email limits. Continue.
21: Yep, absolutely. I do understand that to keep data on the internet, there needs to be servers somewhere.
20: Yeah.
21: And what I cannot comprehend, and neither of us can, no one can, is just how much data is being created every single day. See, I've grown up in the mind like the internet is infinite. It's like water, essentially. There is lots of it, and it will keep going. When I was talking to some bands who came over to tour for the Soundwave Festival a long time ago, their tour manager had just given them their SIM cards. They are from Scandinavia. And, is that my time limit, is it?
20: No, you got another...
21: Scandinavia, and basically he's like, cool, here's your SIM cards for Australia. You've got a 5 gig data limit. And they went, they've got a what?
20: Yeah.
21: Their entire country, unlimited data. And the reason is it doesn't actually cost. Like a data is not actually like a physical thing. You don't actually need a coin or a chip or whatever. You can probably punch that now. We don't need a coin or a chip or anything like that. It's infinite. It's just amount of throughput. So the thing I think should be banned is telcos.

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1: 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If there are any birthdays that we need to know about in the local community, get yourself in the running for a weekly morning... 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
2: Yes.
1: They're open 7 days a week until 9pm.
3: Until 9pm.
1: Of your late night needs. What happened in history?
2: Okay, cool. In 1616, the first non-aristocratic free public school in Europe is opened in Italy, which is very, very cool. Lots of war stuff. Nope, that's cool. Excellent. Short answer, something about trains. And Google.com is registered as a domain name on this day in 1997.
1: Yeah, that's a really good one to get. You want to know some birthdays?
2: Yeah, what's happening?
1: Well, a happy birthday to Prime Minister Joseph Lyons.
2: Our boy. And people legend. Might not know, like the definition of a local legend, if you haven't had any idea, there is a Prime Minister who, of this country, who lived in Devonport while he was Prime Minister, acting Prime Minister.
1: And born in Stanley as well, so a true Northwest Coastan all the way through. Happy birthday as well to Aaron Moy, former, or maybe still current soccer player for Australia. I don't know. I don't think he played at the World Cup, but he's... still fine enough. In the world of worldwide celebrity, happy birthday to Scott McNeil, who's a voice actor. Happy birthday to Agatha Christie.
2: Agatha Christie's birthday.
1: Yeah, happy birthday
2: today
1: to Queen Letizia of Spain. A happy birthday as well to Ray Narvez Jr., who used to be part of the Rooster Teeth group, if you're a fan of that. A happy birthday to Mark Tilbury, who's a very rich guy that's on TikTok. Happy birthday to Tommy Lee Jones, to Jimmy Carr, to Troy Dan, to Marco Polo. A happy birthday, yes. Happy birthday to Ben Schwartz. A happy birthday as well to Prince Harry, Tom Hardy, and Malcolm Todd, who's a musician.
2: That is an outstanding amount of birthdays.
1: Yeah, some real legends on
2: there. Marco Polo, Gaylord Perry, and Prince Harry all being born on the same day.
1: And Agatha Christie.
2: That's insane. And Tommy Lee Jones.
1: Yeah.
2: Yeah, gangsters. Cool.
1: Full of everything.
2: And Nate Brooks.
1: There you go.
2: Happy birthday, Nate. We hope you have a great day. We can't wait to see you tonight. We all love you from Nan and Pop Brooks and Pop Rosiel.
1: Yes, that's also from us. We'll give you some love. And from Ashley, happiest of happy birthdays to you. You've finally reached double digits after what feels like counting down forever. So proud of the kind, thoughtful, yet strong-willed, independent boy you are. Keep being you. It's the best version. Enjoy your day. Love from Mum, Chris, and Hutto with two
2: nice
1: kisses.
2: Work, Nate. It's also Marion's birthday today. Happy birthday, Nanny. Marion Saltmarsh, we hope you have a great day. Love from Talika, Geordie, Ava, and Rose.
1: Yes, and if you have got a birthday, cfmtaz.com.au or 1300 655 922 to nominate. All thanks to Terry White, Ken Mart. For people that don't know who Malcolm Todd is, he's just announced a tour. This is one of his songs on CFM.

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11: All right, we'll find out where our besties are after this from Matchbox 20. It's 8:23, a top of 13 degrees across the coast. If there's anything happening on the roads or in the community, let us know. 1-300-655-922.
12: You know what I would like to ban?
11: Yep.
12: Things happening on the roads that aren't supposed to.
11: So you'd like to ban... There's road rules already. You know that, right?
12: Oh.
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2: They are out and
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3: It's right now.
2: Right this second with Raven. Good morning, Raven. How are you going today? It's a beautiful day so far.
4: Hello, good morning. Yes, it is actually, in fact. And I'm currently down at Marion Storm at 6 Gloucester Avenue in Devonport, or Gloucester Avenue. Make sure not to miss Pirate Day on Marion Storm on Saturday from 11 a.m. through till 2 p.m. Come on down and enjoy some great family pirate fun. There'll be loads to see and do on the day as well. There'll be great prizes up for grabs. It's just a gold coin donation to come in and really enjoy some pirate fun. On board the cruiser this morning, I have your Cripps New Bake Master Loaf, Tassie's Daily Bread. I have some show bags, thanks to Pommy Paul's IGA. I've also got some cans of Red Bull. Red Bull gives you wings, plus I've got loads more goodies here as well. So come down and find me. I'll be here for the next 10 to 15 minutes, or until the Coast's Best Freebies run out.
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8: Good morning, I'm Ebony Ablett. Coming up in your national news this half hour, ASIO warns extremists are targeting our teens online. But first, in your local news, time is running out for a long-term power deal to be struck with Hydro Tasmania and Rio Tinto to secure the future at Bell Bay Aluminium. Industry representatives are saying enough is enough, calling for words, not action. The state's Energy Minister, Nick Dygan, says work is being done on a deal to save the smelter, including with his federal counterparts.
0: Bell Bay Aluminium has a power contract up until 31 December, so there's no great rush, but we're working through a process. As I've said before, there is a structured negotiation and we're working through those steps.
8: It comes as the state's opposition's made a plea to the government to be honest with Tasmanians about budget cuts. The government has claimed there are no cuts in the state budget to either health or education, despite those two departments being handed savings targets of nearly $1 billion. Labor's El Haddad says the government just needs to be honest.
12: We know there are cuts across the budget. We saw them in black and white in Erica Betts's budget papers. What we're asking the government to do is to be honest about that. Stop trying to lie to the Tasmanian people and tell them there's no cuts when we can see them with our own eyes.
8: Government Minister Bridget Archer says the party is fear-mongering and it's important to have a sustainable state budget. Meantime, there's hopes more aged care facilities could be built in the state, with 13 parcels of land identified, 4 in the north, 4 in the northwest, and 5 in the south. The state government wanting to see one built in each area, an expression of interest phase to open later this month. It's estimated there's around 100 older Tasmanians at any one time in our state's hospitals awaiting discharge to an aged care bed. And our golden girl has announced she's getting married. Ariane Titmus engaged, posting photos of her proposal from partner Mac Powell to social media, the special moment taking place during a trip to Greece. She met her partner after the Paris Olympics via a blind date that was set up by a family friend, later retiring from swimming and moving states to be with him. National News next.
13: Hi, I'm Phoebe Humphrey. Parents are being warned that extremists are increasingly targeting children online. A new inquiry has been launched to investigate how gaming platforms and chat apps are being used to radicalise young people, with ASIO reporting a sharp rise in cases involving teenagers. Talks between Labor and the Coalition to reach a consensus on immigration have ended in a stalemate. The Albanese government reportedly wouldn't accept a number of conditions put forward by opposition leader Angus Taylor. Nationals leader Matt Canavan has told News 24 Labor is in disarray.
14: What's worse than One Nation's disarray on migration in the last month is the government's disarray in the last 2 months.
13: Leaders from Wales, Scotland and Northern Ireland are demanding the right to choose to leave the UK. Members from pro-independence parties have met to sign a memorandum of understanding, writing the future of their nations belong in the European Union. And Australians are lonelier than ever, with the University of Sydney study showing the rates of social isolation have doubled in the past 23 years. Hot!
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13: In sport, the Knights are confident they can cause an upset in Sunday's semi-final clash against the Warriors in New Zealand. Newcastle go into the clash as underdogs, but coach Justin Holbrook has told Nine he's confident they can defy the odds again.
15: In terms of us and our side, we've got confidence if we go there and play well that we can, you know, stay alive in the comp.
13: And the AFL has sent out a memo as the trade season nears, reminding all clubs that trades will have to stand up on merit amid talk of potential side deals. That's the latest news and sport.
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2: Shower at 2:13, our top today. A bit of cloud hanging about as well. Tomorrow, more cloud hanging about. Partly cloudy overall, though. 15 degrees is the top. Thursday, no prizes for guessing. Partly cloudy. 16 degrees is the top instead.
3: I will allow it. It's 10 degrees currently in Devonport, 9 in Burnie, and 7 in Smithton.
2: A bit of ghost here, Justin Bieber. I would ban ghosts. And we're going to get a little bit more of what you'd ban after this.
3: Yeah, I think that's really good. I would absolutely ban ghosts.
2: 1-300-655-922. If you've got a suggestion... If you don't, sit back and enjoy the show.
3: Exactly.

0: and Nathan today asking about things that you think should be banned.
1: Yeah, ghosts is a great one. Not a fan. Ghosts, ghost movies, things about ghosts.
0: Yeah, I was talking to Cheryl Fuller at the footy the other day.
1: Mm-hmm.
0: Don Railway does a ghost, paranormal tour thing. Yeah, not my flavour, but apparently people were coming from all across the state, from Hobart and Ronnie and everything, to go and see. It's like, great for the local economy.
1: Why is such a ghost train such a prevalent concept in our society, and ghost ships?
0: I don't know.
1: I assume it's just because, imagine how creepy it would be being a sailor and then just seeing like an empty ship sail past. Yeah, exactly. Banned that happening. We don't want any ghost ships.
0: On the topic of things being banned, I'm not down with banning fruit and vegetables, but there are people that are.
1: Really? I'll ban the peel of fruit used as a spread on toast because marmalade sucks.
0: No, stop bringing up marmalade.
1: I'm so mad.
0: You're personally helping the prevalation, preservation of marmalade in society.
1: That's funny because I wouldn't want to preserve anything to do with that.
0: Let's go away. Josh has said tomatoes.
1: Oh, really? Okay, fair enough.
0: Josh, is it the taste or the texture? That's the question.
1: That's truly it. What about sauce? Are you going to ban tomatoes without tomatoes and tomato sauce? It's clearly like a barbecue thing, but that's mostly...
0: barbecue sauce and tomato sauce.
1: It's tomato sauce, absolutely. Yeah. Just with some barbecue added.
0: You were just like throwing out a different one, like, would you ban sauce? I was like, no.
1: No, hell no. I'm like, would Josh ban sauce? That's what I'm asking.
0: Aaron wants to ban coriander.
1: Ah, yes. So that's... he's one of those people. Would he taste... Would he ban soap? Because that's what those people with that gene think. It's like the whole Laurel and Yanny situation.
0: My thought process behind things is when I'm wanting to ban things, I'm looking at banning things that are impacting other people as well, I think.
1: Okay, cool. Everyone's taking this quite personally.
0: Right? If you microwave fish, the smell impacts everybody in that room.
1: It's true.
0: If I eat a tomato, it doesn't impact.
1: It's going to affect anybody else. So that guy's like, I don't like it. It shouldn't exist. Like me and marmalade. Loads of people love marmalade. They're just wrong. It's orange peel.
0: Joseph Woodhouse from the Labco fiasco has said, paying for parking. Hard agree.
1: Intriguing.
0: Hard agree.
1: Yeah, I've paid a lot of parking fines because in my very punk state, I'm just like, I used to not believe in paying for parking either. And then I got sick of paying for parking fines.
0: Well, it's just the thing that gets me is that
1: I'm already coming into town to spend my money.
0: I so this is when I was living on the mainland. I was in a town, a kind of suburb called Hawthorne, and they have a shopping centre that first hour is free, second hour is paid. Anyway,
1: okay.
0: I set my app, do the spin. If anybody uses the app when they're in Devonport or Burnie or anything like that, and they spin, zoom, zoom, zoom, zoom, and they get their hours. I press go. I walk away. I quickly go into the shop, grab something, come back. 3 minutes later, there's a ticket on my car.
1: Bruh.
0: The inspector's there. I'm like, hey, you've given me a ticket. That's not correct. And they go, well, your car, you didn't register your parking. I said, yes, I did.
1: Excuse me, exhibit A. Pulls out the
0: trumpets flying as I presented it. And they looked at it and went, see, what you can see is you started paying just when you early. I said, the time on the ticket says 8:37 or whatever, and this says 8:35. She goes, we don't have the ability to undo the fine. Oh, you had no issue issuing it in the first place, though, did you? Deidre. I don't know what her name was.
1: Deidre. I assume it's Deidre. While we're complaining about it, because mine's somewhat similar. Fair enough. I used the app. I parked the wrong car.
0: Yeah,
1: happens. Yeah, totally. I parked the wrong car, and I'm like, look, my car's not parked where I said it is. You can see one car is parked where it is, and basically, bottom line to it is, then I tried to, okay, yeah, I'm getting the timeout sign.
0: Sorry, timeout. You didn't park the wrong car. You parked the right car. You claimed you parked the
1: car. I claimed I parked, basically.
0: I pulled up, and I was like, I left the car at home.
1: Damn, I just parked the wrong car.
0: Yeah, sorry.
1: Yes, no, you're absolutely right. So I parked, there was actually two cars parked. There was two cars in our family on the app, and the wrong one was used for the parking.
0: Yeah.
1: So they're like, hey, look, sorry, we can't let you off because maybe, well, we know where one of those cars is. It's parked right here. But the other one, we don't know where it was. You could have been like ripping us off by parking somewhere else for free at the same time. I'm like, I don't have security camera footage of my car at my work. I've got an audio air check of me being on the radio at that time. Does that help? And they're like, look, sorry, we don't have any way to undo the fight. I'm like,
0: My thing is, it took me about 3 man-hours to then get in contact with the council and cancel it.
1: Yeah, I need to go to a justice of the peace, and they still didn't take it.
0: The mainland, the fines are $100 minimum.
1: Yeah, like down here, like the parking is like baby bus. Town frolics. Yeah, it's nothing. But yeah, go to a big city, and that's they'll give you something to actually complain about.
0: A $200 one for being in a loading zone while I was loading.

0: 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It's now time for First Bit, Last Bit with the CFM Morning Crew.
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1: That's actually very impressive.
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1: What is it? 1-300-655-922. 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
1: You just got to tell me what goes in the middle.
2: That sounds pretty much. I don't know why I keep adding, like, just like, yeah, cool, that sounds like a good idea. Yeah, of course it sounds like a good idea.
1: You know what's great? It's like having a little cheerleader. I really appreciate it.
2: Yeah, yeah, man. Tell us what goes in the middle. Yeah.
3: My dad believed in only two things, that Greeks should educate non-Greeks about being Greek, and that any ailment, from psoriasis to poison ivy, could be cured with...
1: 1-300-655-922 if you know what word goes there. Let's go to the lines.
10: CFM, good morning. Who have we got here?
11: Anita, how you doing?
1: Not too bad, Anita. You're on a hot streak.
2: You are indeed on a hot streak.
1: Maybe I've just hit your niche. You know what goes there?
11: I'm pretty sure it's like Windex.
1: Yeah, it is absolutely Windex.
2: Yeah, yeah, nice work.
11: Yeah.
1: What doubts bubbled in your mind just then?
11: I've watched that movie a few times and I recognised her voice and I went, I remember that scene where he just sprayed Windex on everything.
1: Absolutely everything. Yeah. On moles, on... he ends up spraying it over some food accidentally as well, I think.
2: Yeah, oh, no.
11: Yeah, yeah.
1: But you're correct and you're instantly in the draw again.
11: Yeah.
1: There you go. Windex.
3: My dad believed in only two things, that Greeks should educate non-Greeks about being Greek, and that any ailment, from psoriasis to poison ivy, could be cured with Windex.
1: That's a classic joke for my family.
2: Totally. Is it? Yeah.
1: That runs. Put some Windex on it.
2: Put some Windex on it. Yeah, cool. I reckon that's how they did it. I think that all ailments can be cured with a souvlaki.

0: SFM morning crew, Ben and Nathan. That's brand new Miley. She's dropped the Cyrus. It's just Miley now.
1: Miley who?
0: She's familiar. I just can't describe why.
1: Just goes by Miley. She's mononymous.
0: Yes, just like Cher, Prince, Obama.
1: Yeah, only has one spouse.
0: What is Obama's? What is Obama's last name? That's the real question. Battle of the Bros going on to the second. CFMTAS.com.au if you'd like to. Go and put your votes in to figure out who has the best coffee. We've got both Devonport area and Burnie area. A couple of my favourites on there. Don't want to sway the jury.
1: Spectacular. So do we have the top tens yet?
0: Yeah.
1: So we're in the voting phase for Battle of the Bros now.
0: It's all thanks to, of course, us.
1: Naturally.
0: North West Coast favourite hit, CFM. I'm going to tell you exactly who they are if you want to give them a little bit of a razz on where they can go.
1: Yeah, cool. I'm actually looking this up right now.
0: CFMTAS.com.au. It's all thanks to Halliwell Property Agents as well, here to help you with all of your property needs. Do you want to talk about Burnie or Devonport? Which one do you want to go for?
1: I got Devonport open.
0: Okay.
1: Have you got anything listed on there?
0: Yeah, if you guys, what you go on is you go on there, you scroll down, and it's going to have a little thing drop down menu that says vote for your favorite brew. And I'll tell you about Burnie. And Burnie, we've got Cafe Europa, we've got Caffeine Method, Fleur by Forbidden Sweet,
1: yep.
0: Hudson's, Live Eat, Liv's Coffee, obviously very different Liv's Coffee with the little boot out the front, Mabel and George, Muddy Boots Cafe, The Chapel, and the Little Tassie Coffee Bar / Van.
1: There's some monstrous names in the scene.
0: Absolutely. What about the old Deport area?
1: Fundamental Espresso, mm-hmm. 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
0: Little Tassie's getting love on both sides of the aisle.
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8: Good morning, I'm Ebony Ablett. Four new events of the H5 bird flu strain have been recorded in the last week, according to a newly released update from the Department of Natural Resources and Environment. Three have occurred in new locations, including a silver gull that's tested positive in Hobart's CBD, while a greater crested tern recorded a positive result at St Helens in the northeast. The fourth event involved a new species, a white-faced storm petrel at Stanley, where there have been other previous detections in other bird species. Locals are encouraged to access information about current detections through the online dashboard and interactive map on the department's website, including the results of both positive and negative tests. The union representing the state's nurses and midwives says it is seeking wages in line with the rest of the country in negotiations for a new pay deal. The current agreement's expired and a new offer is set to be tabled at the next bargaining meeting in around a fortnight's time. Negotiations between the ANMF's Tasmanian branch and the state government started in April, with over 70 log of claim items presented on behalf of members calling on improvements to conditions and staffing levels. Health Minister Bridget Archer says the negotiations are ongoing.
9: We're continuing to work with the nurses through their log of claims. We look forward to having a positive outcome with nurses and hopefully providing our hardworking nurses with a pay rise soon.
8: There's been another twist in the ongoing saga of a mould-ridden cottage at Trevallon in Launceston. It was voted to be demolished, but an expressions of interest process was launched to give it away for free. And after no offers came forward, eventually the Trevallyn Bowls Club offered to take it over. In the latest hitch, it's alleged the leaseholder of the property isn't willing to relinquish its part of the lease until they come to a separate agreement with the Bowls Club. Launceston councillors have voted to have council negotiate with the leaseholder to either surrender the property or vary the lease by the end of November. And heading up to the northwest, a development application's been lodged with the Devonport City Council for a 19 two-bedroom unit apartment building on the corner of Best and Kempling Streets in the city by Homes Tasmania. Devonport has the fourth highest demand for social housing in the state.
10: Hi, I'm Phoebe Humphrey. The federal government says it has no plans at this stage to reintroduce a discount to the fuel excise. That's despite fears unleaded could soon hit $2.60 a litre amid the ongoing conflict in the Middle East. Deputy PM Richard Miles has told News 24 it's not something being considered.
11: Our focus has been in respect of ensuring fuel supply in Australia, and we've been able to do that from the moment that this conflict broke out.
10: The Energy Minister is heading to Saudi Arabia next week to shore up Australia's fuel supply. The Australian Defence Force has grown to its largest in 25 years. The ADF recorded its highest intake in 16 years last financial year, taking in more than 8,000 personnel. The full-time workforce is now over 64,000. And the 78th Emmys get underway in LA this morning. Medical drama The Pitt leads nominations with 25, followed by Hacks on 24. Aussie Sarah Snook is nominated for Best Limited Series Actress for her role in All Her Fault.
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10: In sports, Sam Mitchell says he doesn't expect to make too many changes for Saturday's blockbuster prelim final against the Lions. The Hawks had no injuries in their win over the Dockers 2 weeks ago with almost a full list to pick from. The Hawks coach telling Fox they'll focus on team selection over the coming days.
12: And we'll figure out exactly what we think will be the best way. We haven't spent an enormous amount of time on Brisbane just yet. Coaches have sort of got a rough idea.
10: And Penrith will monitor Nathan Cleary after the star suffered a foot injury in Sunday's win over the Roosters. That's the latest news and sport.
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15: 13 our top today across the coast. A little bit of rain here or there potentially, but partly cloudy overall. Same goes tomorrow, partly cloudy 15, and Thursday 16, still partly cloudy.
16: 7 degrees in Smithton right now, 9 in Burnie, 10 in Devonport.
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1: Get yourself there right now.
0: I want you to put, before you go there, put in to the world, yes or no, pinup pet, the photos are open and ready to go. Thumbs down, you reckon? All right, well, let's have a cheeky look, by the way. What you can do is get yourself to that website. It's all thanks to the absolute legends at Harvey Norman Photo Centre. It's all the photographic needs in one place. You can win a $199 voucher for there.
1: I think I've got... Where am I looking? I've done some insider trading here, mate.
0: I'm looking.
1: Yeah, I had a look a little while ago.
0: Hang on. I think people can still actually upload their photos.
1: Yeah, that's the vibe I'm getting.
0: Don't tell them about it. Well, I'm going to go and tell them.
1: Yeah, cool.
0: But get yourself to cfmtaz.com.au and vote for
1: extra
0: your favorite.
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0: Extra couple of minutes.
1: Yep.
0: I'm going to go downstairs right now and tell them, like, hey guys, just so you know, whoops. That's what they say, Harvey Norman.
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0: Wake up with Ben and Nathan, the CFM morning crew, for your chance to play Stream On and go in the draw to win $100 to spend at Talk Gear for Guys on Prize Giving Friday. 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

0: CFM Marine Crew with Ben and Nathan. Pirate Day is up this weekend, Saturday the 19th, at Marion Storm Cafe.
1: Is it really this weekend?
0: It feels like, again, like we said this earlier, but it feels like this year and this month especially has just gone so quickly.
1: It's absolutely bonkers. So I keep saying it, but I'm pretty sure that's the terminology, is time dilation.
0: Is it?
1: Time dilation is the difference in elapsed time measured by two clocks caused by a relative velocity. No, it's not that. I'll find a new word.
0: Yeah, just so you know, what we've been telling you, completely incorrect. Completely incorrect.
1: Absolutely wrong.
0: But yeah, you got to get yourself there from 11 through to 2. It's a gold coin donation entry for it for a fantastic family day with dress-ups. Caro's creative crew is going to be there. Toast for kids.
1: Toast for kids.
0: Yeah, well, peppermint parties are going to be there.
1: Peppermint parties.
0: That one's better. Yep. Go and say, maybe you want to say your best pirate jokes or your pirate facts. Or
1: you can take along a costume. You can buy a costume while you're there. You can make your own hats and stuff. There's going to be treasure hunts. It's going to be rad.
0: Yeah, there's going to be a photo booth as well. So make sure you do get there and enjoy Talk Like a Pirate Day. It's the first one they've had there.
2: Talk Like a Pirate Day. It's this sad day, isn't it?
0: Yeah. It's the first one they've had there in 7 years.
1: I'm actually a bit relieved that Talk Like a Pirate Day is on Saturday.
0: Yeah.
1: Because we're not on air Saturday. If it was on Friday, it would make it a very difficult day.
0: Oh, I thought you were excited because it was on Saturday. Marion Storm Cafe, Toast for Kids, Caro's Creative Crew, and Peppermint Parties. Also in this one out, Talk Like a Pirate Day, Saturday, 11 to 2 at Marion Storm.
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0: With all the stuff happening around the world, it's no secret the prices seem to keep on going up.
1: Really? Prices getting higher for things?
0: Yeah, which means that sometimes you need a bit of help getting those dollars to stretch a little bit further.
1: I do.
0: And that's where the incredible podcast She's on the Money comes in.
1: Is she on the money?
0: She is more often than not on the money.
1: Cool.
0: It's run by Victoria Devine, who's an absolute weapon of a person, is an accredited financial advisor, also a mortgage broker, owns her own one there, and has been on some Forbes lists in her time. So she certainly knows what she is talking about. You can go and find out other people's financial stories to inspire your own.
1: Okay, that's cool. That's cool.
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1: I actually have a song request.
0: Oh.
1: If we could play it underneath this. Oh. Just mute me for a sec.
0: Oh, goodness me. I'm concerned. Do I need to mute myself as well?
1: No, it's just for the reveal.
0: Okay. Oh, goodness me. I think that people probably still heard that. Hang on. I've got to scroll through and find it. Hang on. Please hold.

0: question for tomorrow.
1: Yes.
0: Is we are going from side to side.
1: We are going from side to side. Sides and entrees, you know. Do you get them? Do you not get them? Would you prefer a dessert to an entree? Would you prefer... I'm always going to take an entree and a side over over a dessert, to be honest.
0: Yeah. I'm a big garlic bread guy.
1: Garlic bread guy. Yeah, cool. Excellent.
0: Big like.
1: Oysters Kilpatrick for me.
0: For a side, like a really nice, like... garlic and rosemary crusted potato.
1: Yeah, that's killer. Yeah. I'm a big asparagus. What's the other one? Broccolini. Yeah. Just anything long, green, fried. Yeah, kind of into it.
0: As long as it's fried in an air fryer, so it's healthier.
1: Yeah.
0: Get yourself that's to our conspiracy. Facebook, Instagram, CFM Devonport, CFM Birdie to join the conversation. What's your go-to side, entree, or dessert? See you tomorrow, CFM.
1: Boy.
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